Yes, Miss Gracie Abrams, that's so true. And before that, Bruno Mars, I Just Might. Mary Manderfield with you. We have officially gone into the second day of July. So yes, the month is in full swing. I hope you're feeling good. Maybe you set some intentions yesterday just to have a gorgeous month ahead. Maybe you've got big plans, renovations, things that you want to tick off your summer to-do list. Maybe things you want to do with the kids over the school holidays. Lots to look forward to, including... Looks right back from Naughty Boy and Sam Smith on the way. But right now, it's Sunny Federa.

0: Naughty Boy and Sam Smith early on your Thursday morning. Still to come, throwback from Rihanna, which will get you moving and dancing at this time, and some Miles Smith.
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Listen, the script, they are busy, busy guys at the moment. 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They've got an album coming out in August called The User's Guide to Being Human, and they are just getting ready for their own headline tour in November this year. 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

0: 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Stick around, Harry Styles after this. Hey. Played
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Harry Styles, who's currently breaking records with his 12 nights at Wembley. Do you know what? Saturday is the last one before he gets up, gets moving, and he's taking the concert to Sao Paulo in Brazil. But do you know what? He has found time to take a little break. Him and his rumoured fiancée, Zoe Kravitz, were pictured cuddling up in a park in London. It's all very sweet. And do you know what? The one thing that stood out to me is how long the grass is. And a real lack of sneezing. I don't think either of them suffer with hay fever the way that I seem to be suffering this summer. Not caring the world for the pollen count. Right now, Ariana Grande, this is Hate That I Made You Love Me.

0: Yes, darlings, we are coming up to 2 a.m. Stick around. The latest news on the way. I've got music from Mystique. I've got a throwback from John Newman, plus loads more.
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15: Top stories this hour. England made it hard for themselves in their first match of the World Cup knockout stages, but they got the job done. Just. Joe Rawson reports from Atlanta.
16: England through to the last 16 and they have their captain Harry Kane to thank.
17: One of us will have our hero moment and thankfully for me it was today.
16: His second half double helped them come from behind to secure a 2-1 win against DR Congo. Boss Thomas Tuchel says his team showed great character.
18: This team today did not accept a defeat.
16: A game full of drama, leaving the England fans relieved.
19: We were thinking we're going home.
16: It's a trip to Mexico City to face co-host Mexico next.
15: The mom of a 5-year-old girl stabbed by an Algerian man outside a primary school in Dublin is appealing for tolerance within communities. The attack sparked widespread disorder in 2023, fueled by online speculation about the offender's nationality. We're calling the girl Emily. Her mum, Jo, also not her real name, is herself a migrant.
20: I've had people say to me, just walking by the street while I was speaking another language to my daughter. They told me to go back home. They told me that I didn't belong.
15: A 16-year-old boy suffered potentially life-threatening injuries after being shot in Birmingham. Police say the teenager was taken to hospital with gunshot wounds following the incident in the Alum Rock area yesterday. The SNP says Sir Keir Starmer must say what he'll cut to fund a £15 billion increase in defence spending after the Tories accused him of leaving it to Andy Burnham. The ex-Greater Manchester Mayor is currently the only contender to replace the Prime Minister. A new study suggests many obese adults have indistinguishable cholesterol and blood pressure levels compared to those with a healthy weight. Experts say that the findings largely due to use of cholesterol-busting medications such as statins and drugs to lower blood pressure. And Novak Djokovic dispatched Stefano Tsitsipas in straight sets to book his place in the third round at Wimbledon. From Sky News, I'm Chris Milligan.
0: 2 a.m. crew, it's Mary Manderfield with you. 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

John Newman. Of course, we are well into our summer of sport. Wimbledon has begun. Of course, the World Cup is on. I did see a tweet yesterday from an American who said, do you know what? This World Cup thing is absolutely great. They should do it every year. And all of the replies just hastily saying, yeah, do you know what makes it special? The fact that it isn't every year. The build-up, the anticipation, saving your money and seeing it as a kind of once in a career goal for a lot of football players actually doesn't need to be every year. I do like that. That's quite the American spirit though, isn't it? More, more, bigger, bigger, keep it going. Right, my darlings, I've got new music for you. Gracie Abrams, this is Look At

0: Benson Boone.
1: And I was today years old when I found out that he actually started his career on American Idol. He looks very fresh-faced and very excited to be there. It's very sweet. Right, Gaga on the way and Ray looking for a husband.
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Olivia Dean, speaking of men and dating, Kendall Jenner and Jacob Elordi, you know they've been rumoured to be together. I feel like it's all but confirmed because they were spotted going through Brisbane Airport in the most ridiculous disguises. Both of them, hoodies on, scarves around their necks, face masks, caps, like every part of themselves absolutely covered up. I think they drew more attention to themselves than if they just walked through normally without a disguise. But do you know what? I love love and I love that for them. Ella Langley now. This is Cheers in Texas. Just

0: Mr. Sheeran. That's Bad Habits.
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K-pop Demon Hunters, it is officially Thursday, the 2nd of July. Mary Manderfield with you overnight. I am so here for you if you are working the night shift, if you are delivering, if you are taxiing. I've got you, right? And I've got you in the best way because the Throwback Hour is right around the corner. Massive tunes from the 90s, noughties and 10s, which you're going to love, that's on the way. But right now, Teddy Swims, this is Mr. Know-It-All.

0: We love that little Tiësto version. Callum Scott, Dancing on My Own. Of course, the original by Robin. The Throwback Hour is happening from 3. You don't want to miss it. We are kicking things off with Shakira, some Pussycat Dolls. I've got Zara Larsson in there as well. It's too good to miss.
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14: Top stories this hour. England captain Harry Kane says he was glad to have his hero moment and lead his team into the last 16 of the World Cup. He scored twice as Thomas Tuchel's side came from behind to beat DR Congo 2-1 in Atlanta. Winger Anthony Gordon says Kane is the ultimate player to look up to.
15: It's amazing to be around him every day because when you're around someone at the elite level, he's at the very, very top of football. He's having a season that's only ever been beat by Lionel Messi, the greatest footballer of all time.
14: A 16-year-old boy suffered potentially life-threatening injuries after being shot in Birmingham. Police say the teenager was taken to hospital with gunshot wounds following the incident in the Alum Rock area yesterday afternoon. A man's been found guilty of the attempted murder of three children in Dublin in 2023. It's an attack which sparked widespread disorder in the Irish capital. The Tories have accused Keir Starmer of leaving a mess for Andy Burnham, who, if he becomes Prime Minister, will have to find the cash to pay for defence plans. The ex-Great Manchester Mayor's the only known candidate so far for the Labour leadership. A drop in oil prices is beginning to feed through at the petrol pumps. Analysis by the RAC suggests diesel fell by 17 pence a litre last month, its biggest monthly drop since the year 2000. Petrol fell by 8 pence a litre, saving £4.40 for the average family car. But Rod Dennis from the organisation says prices are still higher than before the Iran war.
16: We really need the oil price to stay low and ideally trade below the $70 mark. If it does that, there's a very good chance of further price drops going into the summer, but still lots to play for, I think.
14: And finally, Taylor Swift and NFL player Travis Kelce will celebrate their wedding at Madison Square Garden tomorrow night. A law enforcement officials told the Associated Press that they'll host a smaller rehearsal dinner tonight before tying the knot at the New York Arena. Nothing's been publicly confirmed by the couple, but crews have been seen unloading equipment outside the venue. From Sky News, I'm Chris Milligan.
0: And at 3 a.m, the best thing for us is a big old throwback hour, kicking things off with Shakira. The Clyde One.

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1: Yes, and it's Mary Manderfield with you. Just love how a Thursday morning sounds round here. Of course, we love throwbacks anytime, but especially on a Thursday, and especially for the whole of the throwback hour. So stick around, because between now and four is pure throwbacks only. Maya on the way. Zara Larsson with Lush Life, which has been having a bit of a comeback recently, but originally came out in 2016. And right now we are going to 1997. This is the Backstreet Boys.

0: What a collab, eh? Marshmallow and Bastille. It's Mary keeping you company. Mario Winans on the way, some Jess Glynn to come, and we are feeling crazy in love with Beyonce. Yeah.
1: Clyde One.
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6: An M8 Roadworks update from Amy on behalf of Transport Scotland. Due to essential maintenance, overnight closures on the M8 eastbound between junction 18 and 16 will continue until Friday the 18th of September from 10 p.m. till 6 a.m. Sunday to Thursday. The eastbound on slips at junction 19 and 18 will be closed. Sign diversions will be in place. For more details, visit swtrotroads.scot.
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a debut single. Beyonce, Crazy in Love from 2003. Jay-Z featuring on there as well. Kind of kicking off one of music's greatest power couples. Insane. Right, Freemasons on the way. But right now on your throwback hour, Calvin Harris and Florence Welch coming together for Sweet Nothing.

0: It's a party happening here. Freemasons and Amanda Wilson, Mary, keeping you company and bringing you loads of big throwbacks. Stick around for Sia, and we are going to rap along to every single lyric of Lose Yourself after this.
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Pez, Katy Perry with Raw on your Throwback Hour. It's Mary with you. This is what your Thursday early morning sounds like. Loads of big throwbacks to just keep you going at this time. And we're going to have a dance party. We really are. We're taking it back to the 90s. The late 90s, J-Lo doing what she does best. Singing, dancing, grooving, getting us up and getting us going. This is Waiting for Tonight on your Throwback Hour.

0: And that's how we do a throwback hour. Thank you so much for hanging out and just making the start of Thursday a really blooming good one. Of course, I'll be back with you tomorrow at 1 a.m. for more fun and another throwback hour. But right now, you've got Gregor and Lindsay holding you down for early breakfast.
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10: The top stories this hour. England put their fans through the ringer as Harry Kane scored two late goals to rescue them from a shock World Cup exit. Thomas Tuchel's side came from behind to beat DR Congo 2-1 and reached the last 16 where they'll play co-host Mexico. These supporters in Atlanta were relieved.
11: As usual, Harry Kane comes and rescues the day, doesn't he? Absolutely brilliant.
12: We were thinking we're going home. We both thought it, that we were going home.
13: Harry Kane's done it, 2-1. Come on, England, it's coming all!
10: Co-hosts US are also through after beating Bosnia and Herzegovina 2-0, despite going down to 10 men. A 16-year-old boy suffered potentially life-threatening injuries after being shot in Birmingham. Police say the teenager was taken to hospital with gunshot wounds following the incident in the Alum Rock area yesterday afternoon. Health experts say a UK-US trade deal could force the NHS to divert an estimated £45 billion from other services to pay for higher-priced medicines. That's according to analysis published in the British Medical Journal. It says reduced spending on other health interventions could increase excess preventable deaths by 229,000. Sally Gainsbury's from the Nuffield Trust.
14: The government has made it a real target for improving NHS productivity, yet we have a deal that will drastically reduce the ability for the NHS to produce health benefits.
10: Ministers say the deal will allow access to life-changing new medicines. The SNP says Keir Starmer must say what he'll cut to fund a £15 billion increase in defence spending after the Tories accused him of leaving it to Andy Burnham. The ex-Greater Manchester Mayor is currently the only contender to replace the Prime Minister. A new study suggests many obese adults have indistinguishable cholesterol and blood pressure levels compared to those with a healthy weight. Experts say the findings largely due to the use of medications such as statins and drugs to lower blood pressure. And Novak Djokovic dispatched Stefanos Tsitsipas in straight sets to book his place in the third round at Wimbledon. From Sky News, I'm Chris Milligan.
7: Right, Throwback Thursday. Let's get the tunes on this Saturday. Some Flo Rida on the way and Rihanna right now. Here's Umbrella.

0: Tommy Barnes and his bagpipes. Highland Runaway. Early breakfast on Thursday.
1: Thursday already.
0: Thursday. Lovely.
1: Hello, good morning.
0: 2nd of July. See that voice you hear there? That's Lindsay. She's over there.
1: And see that other voice? That's Gregor.
0: That's me. Yeah.
1: I feel like you've already learned a lot this morning for barely past 4 o'clock.
0: Oh, about your diet?
1: Yeah.
0: Oh, yeah.
1: Well, because...
0: not a day goes past without diabetes being mentioned.
1: Well, no, my insulin pump was very low on insulin and I had to change it over. Obviously, I don't have enough time to do that at 3 o'clock in the morning before I leave, so I brought everything in. So the studio smells like a hospital and I've been
0: quite
1: showing
0: like
1: you
0: it.
1: How to change it over.
0: I like that smell.
1: Do you? Not many people like the smell of hospitals.
0: No, it's not. That's more... yeah,
1: like,
0: maybe, okay.
1: Bad memories probably for a lot of people.
0: Bad memories. Yeah, okay, fair enough.
1: So yeah, thankfully I remembered to bring it in, otherwise I wouldn't have any insulin in my body.
0: That's lovely.
1: All's well that ends well.
0: There we go. This is like you doing your diabetic podcast again, eh? It's a wee bit like that.
1: Yeah, kind of, except I can't even bother to explain.
0: early breakfast, eh? Sums us up. Right, coming up in a bit, Harry Styles, American Girl. After the Saturdays and Flo Rida, this is Higher on Throwback Thursday.
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0: So he did his run at Wembley. I don't know if there's... Is he still doing... Is he done at Wembley now?
1: No, I believe it's still going on.
0: Still going,
1: I mean, it's still
0: pops
1: up.
0: Because there's gaps. It's not so Harry Styles, American Girls, he was at Wembley. He was doing gigs when the temperatures were like 35 degrees Celsius.
1: There
0: ridiculous.
1: Was people on TikTok taking, obviously, videos that left the gig because it was too hot.
0: That's crazy.
1: Because you can think of the body heat
0: as well.
1: Spent
0: about 800 quid on the tickets and then leaving early.
1: I know.
0: He was running to the gigs.
1: I literally was about to say that. But remember Rihanna got the tube... the underground to one of her gigs in London. I can't remember where it was. But that is the best
0: publicity.
1: Way to beat the traffic.
0: Publicity. I think Harry Styles likes a wee jog.
1: He does.
0: Whereas I think Rihanna's what I think that was all planned. Do you not think so?
1: Now that
0: Rihanna
1: you see it.
0: Rihanna doesn't get the tube.
1: Now
0: she
1: that you
0: doesn't.
1: See it, maybe.
0: She doesn't.
1: Mm.
0: Anyway, this is Early Breakfast. Olivia Rodrigo dropped dead on the way after Gwen Stefani. I'm basically related to her.
1: Oh, what's the connection again?
0: I'm not even going
1: to... Was it her ex-partner?
0: Her ex-husband.
1: Mm-hmm.
0: Her ex-husband's mum used to live in the same town as me.
1: Okay. So her ex-mother-in-law?
0: Yeah.
1: Okay.
0: So I'm basically related. So here's my pal, Gwen Stefani. What you waiting for? Throwback Thursday.

0: She's done a collab with Lego. Olivia Rodrigo, there is Drop Dead.
1: We were talking about that the other day.
0: Yeah. And 70 quid for some of the sets.
1: I know.
0: And you don't get a lot. You don't get a lot.
1: Lego's not cheap these days. But yeah. Do you know what? Good for Olivia Rodrigo. That's when you know you've made it.
0: Well, when you get a collab, because you get like Friends, Star Wars. I mean, there's loads, isn't there?
1: That's the thing. She's got Lego. Miley Cyrus has a Barbie. That was announced earlier this week.
0: Yeah, that's true. Yeah. Going back to the Lego, they've got all their World Cup stuff just now. It's so expensive.
1: Because you can buy the actual trophy.
0: Yeah,
1: we'll
0: so you
1: build
0: can
1: it.
0: Get Messi, you can get Cristiano Ronaldo, you can get the trophy.
1: Mm-hmm.
0: I don't know. Would you want that?
1: Well, it's a...
0: like Star Wars.
1: It's collectible.
0: No, I know, but you're not keeping the World Cup one out all the time, are you?
1: Why not?
0: I don't know.
1: Maybe.
0: I just feel like Star Wars you would have on show, but this... Yeah. I don't know.
1: Did I tell you the video that popped up of some guy that converted his basement into his Lego showroom, and it was, I'm sure it was like over $50,000 worth of Lego.
0: That sounds like the start of a weird movie. Come down to my basement, but I've got Lego.
1: I know it's a lot of money, people are obsessed with Lego, but I watched the video and I'm like, it's just Lego, isn't it?
0: Just toys. That's all it is.
1: Says a lot about me.
0: Yeah. And if you disagree with Lindsay, of course you can get in touch on WhatsApp.
1: I just turned my basement into a wine cellar.
0: Yeah, you would actually. I mean, it already is. Alex Warren on the way and Jason Derulo riding solo on Throwback Thursday.
2: Clyde One.
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0: Max Warren, Fever Dream, early breakfast on Thursday. It's the 2nd of July. And we're about to play some Ed Sheeran.
1: Oh, did you see the video that he did with Martin Garrix? Well, they've released a song together.
0: Right.
1: It's quite a dancey tune.
0: Okay.
1: And Martin Garrix got a DM from, obviously, a fan. And
0: was it? Sorry. What's the difference between a DM and a PM?
1: Well, a DM's a direct message and PM is either Prime Minister or the Time.
0: No, it's not. It's a private message.
1: Who calls it a PM? I've never heard somebody call it a PM.
0: Yeah, they do.
1: No, it's a DM.
0: No, it's PM. No, I'm not like, oh, what's the DM? I'm like, oh, yeah, DM. Oh, but you also get a PM. I'll private mail you.
1: Yeah, well, people say message you, but I've never heard anyone be like, oh, I'll slide into your PMs.
0: Yeah, sorry, that's it. Yeah, private message. Private message, direct mail.
1: Are you wanting to... Will I continue my story or not?
0: If you want. Yeah. I've lost interest.
1: Martin Garrix got a PM from a fan who was at a wedding close by. So it was their sister that was getting married and they were like, listen, we're absolutely gutted. We couldn't come to the gig. But do you fancy popping in after to play one song on the DJ decks? The thing is, it was obviously set up for this to go viral. So Ed Sheeran was with Martin Garrix. They turned up at the wedding, they performed their new song, and then they left.
0: Just one song?
1: Just one song.
0: Fair enough.
1: Then they went up the road, even there for the buffet.
0: I like the idea of like, they're in their taxi on the way back, and they just say, could you make a detour, pal? Could you just pull in there? Am I waiting on you? Aye, we're just doing one song. 3.5 minutes. Give us 3.5 minutes.
1: The meter is running.
0: Yeah. But anyway, here is Ed Sheeran. This is...

0: Thursday, Gregor and Lindsay here through until 6 o'clock.
1: So there's a couple that got engaged. I believe this was yesterday, actually, which is all very nice, all very lovey-dovey. However, they were arrested not long after. Why?
0: Not long after, as in minutes after, hours, a few days after?
1: I don't know specific times, but it was certainly on the same day. Okay, but why did they get arrested?
0: Oh, nice tease. Right, we'll get to that in the next 10. Benson Boone on the way, and it's Throwback Thursday today. An absolute treat from Robin. Dancing on My Own is on next.
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0: These beautiful things.
1: Get you in. Ben to Boone. Beautiful things. 4:52 right now. Early breakfast. Hello. Gregor and Lindsay here. Kelly Clarkson coming up in just a wee bit.
2: So, not that long ago, I was talking about this couple that got engaged, which is lovely. However, shortly after getting engaged, they were arrested. Why?
1: I've no idea. I'm guessing it's where they did it.
2: Yes, you might have seen this on your socials. I think it's probably been on the news as well.
1: Right.
2: So it's a Russian daredevil couple, and they managed to climb to the top of the Empire State Building.
1: Was that them?
2: Yeah.
1: Oh, I've seen that yesterday.
2: Properly, like, outside on top.
1: I thought they were protesting.
2: Well,
1: that was a proposal.
2: He proposed, then I'm sure he, or like they set off some sort of like peace flag that says something. Not entirely sure what it says. They climbed back down and then they were arrested.
1: Good.
2: So the couple now face multiple charges, including burglary.
1: Right.
2: I don't know why.
1: I don't know.
2: I find that's a word I really struggle to say. Burglary.
1: Burglary.
2: So the charges include that, reckless endangerment and criminal trespass. So I'm pretty sure this may end up on some sort of YouTube channel if they're a Russian daredevil couple.
1: I'm sorry, but that is absolutely ridiculous. I seen that and I thought, how stupid. Because you're putting other people at danger as well.
2: Yeah,
1: if something was to go wrong.
2: Yeah.
1: And how's that a proposal? You're not getting down on one knee, are you? They're like hanging on like an antenna.
2: He got down on one knee.
1: How? Up there?
2: Yeah. There's pictures.
1: Mental.
2: I want to know how they got there, though. How on earth did they manage to get there?
1: Yeah.
2: Through security, probably through fire exits. I don't know. I've got a lot of questions.
1: You get asked that question, like, oh, how did you propose? Yeah, mm-hmm. Like you're expecting like a nice little story. Oh, we were in a restaurant, or we're down on one knee, or something like that. Or the ring was in the wine glass. Something like that.
2: Yeah.
1: We got arrested. We're up the top of the Empire State Building.
2: Yeah, but they're daredevils.
1: Stupid.
2: Daredevils.
1: Nah, don't like that. Bad chat, right? This is Kelly Clarkson and Stronger.

0: Kelly Clarkson, that is Stronger. Almost 5 o'clock. 5:05 on the way. That's where we play a throwback song that you've not heard in ages, right? And right now we're going to play a very short clip of said song. Let's see if you can work it out. I'm telling you right now, okay? Nobody will get this right today.
1: I don't know. I think there
0: really?
1: Might be a few.
0: Okay.
1: Yeah.
0: Artist and song from this.
1: I don't know. I think a few people might know.
0: Artist and song.
1: Are you adamant nobody's going to get it right?
0: I don't think anyone's going to get it right today. Right. 0333 20 20 400 on WhatsApp. That's 0333 20 20 400. That's the clip there. We need the artist and the song, and we'll get it on after five.
2: Hey. Clyde One.
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0: Hey, good morning. Thursday, 2nd of July. Gregor and Lindsay here. Let's get the latest news. It's 5 o'clock.
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16: The top stories this hour. Harry Kane guided England into the last 16 of the World Cup with 2 goals as they came from behind to beat DR Congo 2-1. The Bayern Munich striker has now moved past Pelé's World Cup tally of 12 goals. Kane says it means a lot to him.
17: I think it's hard fully to take it all in, especially when you're in a tournament environment. You just kind of focus on the games. But when you come away and you read some of the names that I'm among now, especially in England history, it's something that I'm extremely grateful for sure.
16: England England will face Mexico next. A 16-year-old boy suffered potentially life-threatening injuries after being shot in Birmingham. Police say the teenager was taken to hospital with gunshot wounds following the incident in the Alum Rock area yesterday afternoon. Health experts say a UK-US trade deal could force the NHS to divert an estimated £45 billion from other services to pay for higher-priced medicines. It says reduced spending on other health interventions could increase excess preventable deaths by 229,000. The Criminal Cases Review Commission's been told to significantly and urgently improve its investigations. That's according to watchdog Anthony Rogers, who's carried out an independent review of its work. There's been criticisms of the way it handled the case of Andrew Malkinson, who served 17 years in prison for a rape he didn't commit. He spoke outside the Court of Appeal in 2023 after his conviction was quashed.
2: 17 years counting down the minutes to lock up so I could be behind my door and safe from other prisoners, but not safe from my own mind.
16: A drop in oil prices is beginning to feed through at the petrol pump. Analysis by the RAC suggests diesel fell by 17 pence a litre last month, its biggest monthly drop since the year 2000. And Taylor Swift and NFL player Travis Kelce will celebrate their wedding at Madison Square Garden tomorrow night. A law enforcement officials told the Associated Press that they'll host a smaller rehearsal dinner tonight before tying the knot at the New York Arena. From Sky News, I'm Chris Milligan.
0: Right, 5:05 coming up, big throwback, and this one from Eric Prydz, calling me on Throwback Thursday.

0: Good one. Eric Prince calling me Thursday morning, 5 past 5 just now. It's Gregor and Lindsay here. This is Early Breakfast and it's time for the 5:05. So earlier on, played a very short clip of a song. And, I mean, really good song. Looking forward to playing it.
1: Is your screen still off?
0: Yeah, I'm very confident that nobody has it right today.
1: So I got Gregor to turn the WhatsApp screen off because you were so convinced nobody was going to get it right this morning.
0: I'm not really liking where this is going because I don't know why you're making a point of that now.
1: Okay, hi to Andy, hi to Christopher, Laura, David, Colleen, another David, Ashley, Ryan, Keith, Dan, Josh, and hello to Paul as well. All getting it right this morning. Not one person got it wrong.
0: Really?
1: Yep, promise. Not one person has a wrong guess. So, there you go.
0: I'm away up the road.
2: Really?
1: Yeah. Oh.
0: Really?
1: Yep.
0: Okay. Well done then. Well done. But here's the 5:05 today. Miley Cyrus's brother, isn't it?
1: Yeah, it is. Yeah.
0: Metro Station, Shake It, is the 5:05 today.

0: that sweet, I guess so.
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0: Sienna Spiral and Material Lover. 5:15 Thursday morning. We're about to play some Stella Lefty. I don't know why I just did that. I just Googled, is Stella Lefty left-handed? Google doesn't know.
1: I'm pretty sure nothing came up.
0: It's actually her name though, isn't it? I think. Is it?
1: Yeah, I don't think it's a stage name.
0: No, it's not. No, it's not. Her real name is Stella Leftovsky.
1: Oh, really?
0: That's kind of cute. I like that.
1: Wee Lefty. So this song's called Boston, which is very fitting, obviously, with Scotland being in Scotland recently. It came up on my socials earlier that in the Boston Lego Discovery Centre, so they've obviously got various different things made out of Lego there. So there's an area, obviously, in Boston that's been made out of Lego, and Scotland has made it into the Boston Lego Discovery Centre because they've put a little Lego traffic cone on top of one of the statues.
0: Yeah. Is it Lush that I've got like a wee
1: traffic cone bath bomb?
0: Oh, man. Oh, I do like that. Just while you were speaking there, I was just reading something there. She is actually left-handed.

0: That's not why she's called that.
1: Yeah,
0: it's on Google. Yeah, yeah.
1: No,
0: for a look at her playing style and how her left-handedness plays into her live performances. She's left-handed.
1: Do I feel like you're making this up?
0: No, I'm saying Google. This is Stella Lefty, Boston. Oh,

0: Ellie Goulding, Love Me Like You Do on Early Breakfast. Olivia Dean and Calvin Harris both coming up very soon. So, we've been pals for a wee while.
1: Yeah.
0: I've started to like you, actually. You're all right.
1: Good. I'm glad it's taken long enough.
0: You're quite sound.
1: Uh-huh.
0: And we talk regularly. We probably, every day, would you say?
1: Yeah, I would say every day, yeah.
0: Oh, our chat, by the way.
1: Oh, is this...
0: popping.
1: Is this what I sent you yesterday?
0: So, this is how our chat goes, right? Lindsay sends me a picture of her wheelie bin. I'm like, oh, this is good.
1: Right, yeah.
0: What's going to follow this? Will this get collected, do you think? Because it's slightly overflowed.
1: No, it's got a lot of cardboard in it, right? So the lid is basically half open. And I Googled it, and according to Google, bin men won't collect your bin.
0: They will.
1: If the lid isn't shut.
0: That'll be like London or something like that. Of course they'll take it.
1: I would love to know.
0: It's recycling anyway. I'm sure I'm saving cardboard boxes next to the wheelie bin and they'll take that as well. If it's recycling, it might be a wee bit different with general waste. They'll take it, of course.
1: I think it depends what day they're having as well. Do you know what I mean?
0: So, the only reason, right, if I was your bin man, right, and the only reason why I wouldn't take it is because you've not squished it down.
1: I tried.
0: No, you haven't.
1: No, there was already... it was already like half full.
0: No, Lindsay, I zoomed in to your bin picture. You could have squished that down.
1: I tried.
0: There was some boxes. No.
1: I promise I tried.
0: You didn't. That's
1: anyway,
0: not trying.
1: The anticipation's killing me today on whether or not my bin will get emptied. So if you're a bin man or... if you've ever been in this position where your bin hasn't been collected because the lid wasn't properly shut, then please get in touch.
0: Oh, see, I didn't know that's the way this chat was going to go.
1: What do you mean? You brought it up.
0: Yeah, I know, but I didn't know you were going to say, oh, bin men, get in touch.
1: Yeah.
0: Let me know.
1: Uh-huh, let me know.
0: Yeah. Do you know there's a tool you can get on the TikTok shop, right?
1: I've not bought
0: this yet. And you put it on your wheelie bin. It's like a clamp thing.
1: Uh-huh.
0: And then you push it down and it squishes all the stuff in your bin.
1: Well, I could have done with that yesterday.
0: Yeah, I'll get you one. Probably like £9. TikTok shop. I'll get you one. Right, Olivia Dean on the way. And Calvin Harris next.
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8: 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The show.

0: I've not done in ages?
1: What?
0: Olivia Dean.
1: Aww.
0: There is man I need. Early breakfast, just after 5:30. Had strawberries and cream for my tea last night. Not my tea, my pudding last night.
1: Oh, did you? But is that because Wimbledon's on just now?
0: Do you know what? Not directly. I wasn't like, oh, boys, Wimbledon's on. Let's get the strawberries out. No, but I think, because we never have strawberries and cream. That's just, I don't know. It's just not something
1: you
0: normally have.
1: Can't beat it.
0: But it must be in my brain somewhere.
1: Yeah.
0: But it's like, oh, Wimbledon, I might be, I don't know, if I've seen it on an advert, seen something and thought, oh, strawberries and cream. So that's what we had last night. And there's my belly rumbling because we're talking about strawberries and cream.
1: I wasn't going to bring it up, but yeah. One of my favourite clips of all time is Andy Murray.
0: Oh, yes.
1: When all the other tennis players, they're asked what they eat their strawberries with.
2: My favourite way to eat strawberries is with cream.
3: Strawberries with cream. With my fingers.
1: It's just the most Andy Murray response ever.
0: You can really
1: ever.
0: Take that clip out of context and just use it so many different ways. Right, Alex Warren, Passenger, Live, Enjoy, Dreamer.
1: Nice.
0: Yeah, Throwback Thursday today. And this is a treat from Texas. Here's Halo.

0: Mason Jar, early breakfast. Gregor and Lindsay here. It was, did you notice how windy it was last night?
1: Yeah, it was a wee bit windy this morning as well, yeah.
0: Oh, right. Our postman, good. Really good, right?
1: Okay, yeah, we love a good postie.
0: Because if we're not there, he just knows. Oh, Gregor's no in. I'll just put it in the shed. And right. It's class, because he just knows.
1: Yeah.
0: He doesn't close the side gate properly, Lindsay.
1: Oh, that really bugs me about my side gate, because it's a wee bit fiddly.
0: A wee bit of wind.
1: Yeah.
0: Bang. And it's just below Oscar's room.
1: Right.
0: So once again, he wakes up. What's that banging? And I'm like, am I getting dressed in the middle of the night?
1: No.
0: This was about midnight last night. He woke up. He was like, there's banging. And straight away, I thought, I already knew it was a wee bit windy. I thought, it's the side gate, Oscar.
1: What, would you not go out in your boxers just quickly to shut the gate? At midnight, when it's dark, I would go out in my pyjamas, no bother. I used to go out, when I lived in a flat, taking Freddie out for his last pee. My dog, by the way, not my husband. I would go out in my pyjamas in broad daylight.
0: Yeah, and you got arrested for that. I'm not going to take that risk. I'm not going to take that risk. But yeah, he doesn't close the side gate. Oh. It's like, do you say something or do you not?
1: Leave a wee sign. Please close the gate.
0: Please close the gate. Yeah. But anyway, he's a good poster though. Just annoying.
1: Hope he doesn't listen to Early Breakfast. Yeah. Oh no, maybe it's a good thing. Maybe hopefully he has listened this morning.
0: Yeah, and now he knows. Right, Taylor Swift coming up, and Live and Joy Dreamer is going to sound amazing. It's on next on Throwback Thursday.
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0: Taylor Swift, I knew it. I knew you. All the rumours that she's getting married on the 4th.
1: So this weekend.
0: Yep. And it's going to be in New York. A lot of chat about Madison Square Garden.
1: I don't think it will be. Like, I saw on Twitter earlier, there's rumours that they've invited over 1,000 guests. But Madison Square Garden...
0: Well, loads of her pals have been spotted in New York this week.
1: Yeah, so, I just don't think it'll be Madison Square Gardens, because like, the capacity
0: is said,
1: like...
0: You just said over 1,000.
1: Yeah, but the capacity is 22,000.
0: So you still need a big... For over 1,000 guests. I got married at the Barney Castle. I take to think what they... Can you imagine that? Hey, that's Andrew in the kitchen, just wondering how many sausage rolls, how many guests have you got? 1,100. That's a lot of sausage rolls.
1: I know, but in comparison, 1,000 guests in a 22,000 person's capacity.
0: Telling you. Madison Square Garden.
1: I think it will be in New York.
0: Okay.
1: But...
0: We'll see.
1: Will it even happen this weekend?
0: It will. It must be. This is Rita Ora right now. And

0: Dora, Let You Love Me on Clyde One. Right, that's it for us. We'll be back tomorrow. Speak to you then. Bowie at breakfast next.
1: Clyde One.
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16: Good morning. Welcome to Throwback Thursday. We've got some tunes for you today, or what? Let's get things started right after we update the news and sport at 6 o'clock.
1: Across Glasgow and the West.
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1: Clyde One.
17: The top stories this hour. Three firefighters from Scotland are among those sent from the UK to help in Venezuela after two powerful earthquakes left more than 2,000 dead. The team of 68 will use their specialist skills and equipment to support rescue efforts in some of the worst hit areas. Tens of thousands of people are still missing and many buildings have been destroyed. Scottish Fire and Rescue Service Group Commander Andy Buchan can tell us more.
18: We would expect for a medium team to be in country between 10 to 12 days, but the team can stay up to 14 days. We are self-sufficient, so we provide our own accommodation, sanitation, food, water.
17: The body of a man's been found in Greenock. Formal identification has yet to take place, but the family of Andrew Cochrane, who had been reported missing, has been informed. The SNP says Sir Keir Starmer must say what he'll cut to fund a £15 billion increase in defence spending after the Tories accused him of leaving it to Andy Burnham. The ex-Greater Manchester Mayor is currently the only contender to replace the Prime Minister. There's a near £5 billion funding gap in planned defence spending. The Scottish Greens are calling for Donald Trump's golf courses to be brought under public control. It's as reports show Trump Turnberry on the Ayrshire coast generated over £23.5 million last year, and Trump International Golf Links in Aberdeenshire nearly £7 million. A man from Drumchapel's taking on a 500-mile hike in aid of cancer research. Kevin Differ set off from the Beatson Cancer Centre in Glasgow yesterday. He's now en route to London Bridge.
11: Just walking between 18 and 25 mile a day, just to get there, man, just to get there and have a bit of pride in ourselves, have a bit of courage as well, a bit of determination, and then you'll get through it, no bother.
17: And England are through to the last 16 of the World Cup. Harry Kane scored twice as they came from behind to beat DR Congo 2-1. Belgium also beat Senegal 3-2, and co-host USA beat Bosnia 2-0.
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17: Cloudy with the odd light shower turning brighter into the afternoon. A high of 18. That's the latest. I'm Colette McGonagall.
1: Bowie at breakfast.

0: Such a tune. BB Rex and Faithless do New Religion from Paris to Berlin before that. And welcome a Thursday where the sun's going to shine. Finally, yesterday was minging. Day before, minging. In fact, most of this week's been minging. I know it was lovely last week when we were all away, but we missed that. Now we're getting sunshine today. Highs of 18 and dry, warm and sunny. Wet to start with today. So if you're woken up to rain, don't worry about it because it's going to disappear and everything's going to be fine. It's the rest of the week you got to worry about. On the show today, we're going to have our usual bout at breakfast carry on and play loads of throwbacks because it's Throwback Thursday. But we'll also do the 5K minute at 10 past 8. And yesterday, Ashley from Parkhead had just finished night shift. She was a nurse. She was heading home and thought, I'm going to give that a bash. Here is what happened. Now, who plays Bella Houston Park tonight?
1: Oh, pass.
0: What does the O in NATO stand for?
1: Pass.
0: Which breakfast cereal comes in small pillows filled with chocolate?
1: Nesquik.
0: What time is an hour and 45 minutes after half 10?
1: Can you repeat it?
0: What time is an hour and 45 minutes after half 10?
1: Quarter past 12.
0: Who played the lead role in the film In Bruges?
1: Pat.
0: What is the name of the rabbit in Alice's Adventures in Wonderland, who's always late?
1: Nah.
0: Who is known for the phrase, nice to see you, to see you?
2: Nice!
1: Bruce
2: Forsyth.
0: Yes. What is the proper name for the full stop in American English?
1: I am terrible at this.
0: You're not that bad. It's not a zero.
1: It's all right, you can be truthful.
0: We're over at Cassie to see how you did.
2: It was a two.
0: So, she had been working all night, in fairness, so a two is acceptable. We've had, not the best of scores this week, but I don't know how you did on those. The news team got nine, which I thought was incredible for a fairly tough set of questions. We'll go through all the answers next. We'll see how you did after Diamonds.
3: Shine bright like a diamond.

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The

0: Tuesday morning, it's Bowie at Breakfast, Throwback Thursday. Of course, that's why we're playing tunes like that. Diamonds from Rihanna. So, on the 5K minute, how did you do in these questions? Did you know it was Pitbull who played Bella Houston Park last night? That was question number one. The O in NATO stands for organisation. I'd love to say what the rest stands for, but is it National Atlantic Treaty Organisation?
1: Of course, North.
0: North, there you go, North Atlantic Treaty Organisation. Which breakfast cereal comes in small pillows filled with chocolate is Crave. The time, an hour and 45 minutes after half 10, is 12:15. Who played the lead role in the film In Bruges? I haven't seen this movie, but I seem to remember Colin Farrell being in it. That is the right answer. Brendan Gleeson was the other guy in it. I think they've done a couple of films together, but probably I've taken him as well. Name of the rabbit in Alice's Adventure in Wonderland, who is always late. It's just a white rabbit. Wee simple one, that. Who was known for the phrase, nice to see you, to see you, nice? It was Bruce Forsyth. The proper name for the full stop in American English is actually a period. That's one of those ones that I knew and I just couldn't think what it was. Trinity St. David is the oldest university in which country? With it being St. David, I just thought Wales. That is the right answer. And the last one, I have no idea. The world's deepest lake. If you said Lake Baikal, you would be bang on. I don't even know if I've pronounced that right, but if I did, good on me. 5K minute back on air later today. If you missed the last Call Yourself a DJ, that money's mounting up quite nicely with £600 cash yesterday. We'll see how that went soon and we'll do some travel for you next.
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3: Clyde One.
7: Phoenix Road in both directions is shut due to long-term roadworks on St George's Road to Garscue Road. Also got a lot of roadworks ongoing in Yoker at the moment, so watch out for those if you're travelling along Dumbarton Road. And the A737 has got the works taking place between Linwood and St James as well, so watch out for those. Also Barnsford Road in both directions at Glasgow Airport. Houston Road's got the cones in place there too. And that's I'm Cassie. If you spot any problems along the way, the number's 141 951 125.
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0: that era I went through, we were doing like tons of collaborations. That was the one with DJ Snake, Justin Bieber, and Let Me Love You. And here is what happened last time around when we got together with J&W Carpets. We played Call Yourself a DJ on the last show. Let's flip a coin and see who you're going to go up against. Heads is Cassie, tails is me, and it is heads for Cassie.
1: See you later, guys.
0: Big gun with you. Am I right in saying Amber did it last week and was incredible?
2: 7 out of 7.
0: 7 out of 7. No bye, pressure. Cassie. Yeah. Bye, Cassie. Good luck with that. Keely, you're going to do well.
3: Hopefully.
0: Well, these are good. I reckon I'd get most of these right. It's fine. Are we ready to do it?
3: Yeah.
0: Here's how it works. You've got 30 seconds. If you don't know, just pass. We'll go straight to the next question. We don't come back to them. So if you don't know, don't worry about it. Just move on, all right? Are you ready?
3: Yes.
0: Is Ava ready?
4: Yeah.
0: Okay, here we go, guys. Your time starts now. 3, 2, 1. Which artist's debut album was Doo Wops and Hooligans?
3: Oh, pass.
0: Which artist features on Empire State of Mind alongside Jay-Z?
3: Emily Sandy.
0: Which artist had the 2013 hit Blurred Lines?
3: Pharrell Williams and Robin Thicke.
0: Which artist won the first UK Christmas number one of the noughties?
3: That was rubbish.
0: That was a hard one. It was Bob the Builder. I wouldn't have got that. I thought it was Robbie Williams. Was that the year before? It must have been. Okay, I wouldn't have got that, but I might have got the others. I don't know. You got one of them.
3: Oh, great.
0: I reckon Cassie's going to be there or thereabouts, pretty close to you. All right, so stay. We'll bring Cassie back in and we'll give her the same set of questions. All right.
3: Okay.
0: It's not over yet, Kayleigh. Trust me. Love!

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1: I really hope we go to a tiebreak here because I've just seen the tiebreak question and it's absolute class. Love it. We're playing Call Yourself a DJ with J&W Carpets. So, Kayleigh, I've just brought Cassie back into the studio. Obviously, she wasn't able to hear what was going on. So, would you like her to know how you did, or will we keep it a secret?
2: Keep it a secret.
1: Keep it a secret. All right, Cass, same set of questions for you. Are you ready?
3: Yes.
1: Okay. 3, 2, 1, go! Which artist's debut album was called Doo-Wops and Hooligans?
3: Pass.
1: Who featured on Empire State of Mind alongside Jay-Z?
3: Alicia Keys.
1: Which artist had the 2013 hit Blurred Lines?
3: Robin Thicke.
1: Who was the first UK Christmas number one of the 2000s?
3: Mariah Carey.
1: Which singer is responsible for Rick Rolling?
3: Pass.
1: Kaiser Chiefs' song about which colour of stone was called what?
3: What?
1: A Kaiser Chiefs song about a colour of stone was called what?
3: A colour of stone?
1: Yep.
3: Graphite or something, I don't know.
1: Okay, it's ruby.
3: Of course it was.
1: Ruby, hey! Right, can I just say, it felt
3: no,
1: like
3: can
1: I was...
3: No, just laugh more at graphite, please?
1: Felt like I was refereeing a contest there between a couple of dafties.
3: Oh, wow.
1: Let's go through the answers.
3: That's so bad.
1: Are you ready? Which artist had the debut album Doo-Wops and Hooligans? I remember having the CD back in the day. It was Bruno Mars. No, you've not got that, Kayleigh.
3: No.
1: Who featured on Empire State of Mind alongside Jay-Z? Cassie said Alicia Keys. Kayleigh said Emily Sandy. The correct answer is Alicia Keys. One.
2: Eva actually said Emily Sandy.
1: Well, I think she should be grounded with no pocket money. Who had a hit with Blurred Lines? It was Robin Thicke. You both got that. I had a ticking for Elle as well. The artist that won the first UK Christmas number one of 2000s. This is the one I wouldn't have got. I thought Robbie Williams, but that was a year before. It was Bob the Builder.
3: Oh.
1: Okay. Bob the Builder was in there. Which singer's responsible for Rick Rolling? You didn't get that far, Kayleigh. Would you have known?
2: No.
1: It's Rick Astley. Oh, yeah. When they play Never Gonna Give You Up, it's called Rick Rolling. And the Kaiser Chiefs obviously did the song Ruby. But it was a 2-1 win for Cassie. Not to be this time, Kayleigh. Sorry.
2: Thank you. No bother.
1: But I'll let you guys crack on. And Eva, have a lovely summer off school. All right. It is Throwback Thursday and Clyde One. We've got some top tunes coming up. We'll let you pick a couple of them later as well. Busy wee show lined up. I'll tell you everything we've got going on after we update the news and sport at 6:30.
4: This is Clyde One.
5: Three firefighters from Scotland are among those sent from the UK to help in Venezuela after two powerful earthquakes have left more than 2,000 dead. The team will use their specialist skills and equipment to help in some of the worst hit areas. The SNP says Sir Keir Starmer must say what he'll cut to fund a £15 billion increase in defence spending. It's after the Tories accused him of leaving it to Andy Burnham, who's currently the only contender to replace the Prime Minister. A man from Drumchapel is taking on a 500-mile hike in aid of cancer research. Kevin Differ set off from the Beetson in Glasgow yesterday. England are through to the last 16 of the World Cup after coming from behind to beat DR Congo 2-1. The US and Belgium are also through. And former Celtic striker Tony Watt thinks it'll be impossible for them to find another player like Daizen Maeda if he leaves this summer.
6: The last seven games Maeda carried Celtic, he helped the striker with the pressing and he helped the winger if he played through the middle. He grabbed goals and I don't think Celtic can replace him.
5: That's the latest. I'm Colette McGonagall.
4: Coming up, 2 till 6, Gary Spence.
7: I decided to get a curry last night.
1: You need to see this picture. It is just... Where do you start?
7: I nipped out the room to get something, laid my plate down, came and sat back down.
1: Woof. Bang.
7: Curry everywhere.
1: It's the biggest mess I've seen.
7: On the brand new couch.
1: So I did what I always do. I shared it with my mum, the family group chat. Everyone's like, oh God, isn't this terrible? I can't believe this is first night with a new couch. And then Rose jumps back on and says, is this AI? And by the way, if you're aware of my dealings with the Department of Homeland Security, I ought to be on board guard.
4: Bowie at breakfast.

0: Thursday morning. Now, we were told, we were reliably informed that it was going to be wet all week, but Thursday would be a lovely, dry, sunny day. Doesn't look like that yet, does it? Maybe this afternoon, they're now saying. Probably about lunchtime. There might be a wee bit of drizzle up until about 1 o'clock, and then the sun will come out and it'll be out all day, and that'll be your whack.
1: Putting you in the know.
2: Clyde One.
3: I have to mention this. The amount of bald caps yesterday at Bellhouston Park was insane. Like, I'm talking insane.
0: Good day to be wearing them when it's pouring with rain.
3: I know.
0: Keeps your hair wet, your hair dry. You know what I mean?
3: But there was just something really special about it. I was driving down Dunbreck Road, and it was like, there's just so many girls that just look the exact same. They've got the painted on beards, the bald caps. They had like the big inflatable globes for Mr. Worldwide. It was just incredible.
0: I could hear the bass from my balcony. It was like, there were certain tunes that would just kick in. It would go, whoa, big 808s, you know what I mean? I was like, whoa.
3: Yeah.
0: What is that? Amazing though.
3: That was amazing. And actress turned rock star Taylor Momsen is making a special appearance as Asylum Records in Glasgow later this year. So the Pretty Reckless frontwoman will meet fans and sign copies of her new music during an in-store event on December the 2nd.
0: Am I right in saying she was the wee girl in The Grinch?
4: Yes.
0: Yes.
4: That's why I put it in.
0: Okay.
4: Cindy Lou.
0: And there she is.
3: And Ayrshire Hospice is releasing its very first children's book, A Bear Called Ah, with all the proceeds going to support patients and families across Ayrshire and Arran. And it follows a young boy called Alex who discovers a special teddy bear with illustrations donated by 12 local artists to help bring the project to life.
0: I don't know, but I can just tell by the expression on Ryan's face that whatever you said is not what the book's called.
4: No. The book is called that, but the has got an exclamation mark after it. So say it right.
0: Al.
4: No, it's a bear called Ah!
0: Ah!
3: Right.
4: Put some scare into it.
3: I mean, with the exclamation mark, it's not, you know.
0: A bear called Ah!
3: Especially when you're talking to cast is slightly underwhelmed by a lot of things.
4: Do again.
3: A bear called Ah!
4: There you go.
0: Award winning.
3: Thank you.
1: Clyde One.
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9: Clyde One.
3: Phoenix Road in both directions is shut due to long-term roadworks from St George's Road to Garscube Road. Also got a lot of roadworks ongoing in Yoker at the moment, so watch out for those if you're travelling along Dumbarton Road. And the A737 has got the works taking place between Linwood and St James as well, so watch out for those. Also Barnsford Road in both directions at Glasgow Airport. Houston Road's got the cones in place there too. And that's it, I'm Cassie. If you spot any problems along the way, the number's 141 951 1025.
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18: Clyde One.
19: I know you moved on to someone new. Hope life is beautiful. You were the light for me to find my truth. I just want to say thank you.

0: she's going to do a duet with Jade, who used to be in Little Mix. And there is Zara Larsson and Midnight Sun, which is a tune. It's, 8 minutes to seven just now. Stephen's got a wee bit of travel. What's happened?
1: Been an accident at St Catharines. That's on the way to Dunoon, the Dunoon Road, off the A2.
0: Ah.
1: It's blocked both ways. Massive tailbacks both ways.
0: Oh, God.
1: The police can't give an idea how long it's going to be closed for. Can we head towards Dunoon? They're really going to have to go via the ferry at Gourock.
0: Thank you for telling me, Stephen. See you, Paul.
1: No problem, George. Cheers, bye.
0: Sounds like a wee bit of chaos in Dunoon, so we'll keep an eye on that. If you've got anything else throughout the morning, we're here. We're on 01419511025. As always, we've got a busy wee show lined up for you. I'll tell you everything that's happening soon. And I get some news and sports sorted next, and another throwback.

0: That remix by the Freemasons is like so better than the original. It's like you hear the original thing. It's a bit like you hear the original of Two Could Play That Game. You're like, is that the original? Million Dollar Bill, Whitney Houston on Throwback Thursday. Loads of tunes like that coming up. We'll let you pick a couple later as well. And we'll get some Clyde One News and Sport next. Hey.
1: Clyde One. Bernie at breakfast.
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12: Morning, it's Throwback Thursday. I've got Robin S. coming up. I've got a classic from Katy Perry on the way as well, and some Clyde One news and sport right now at a minute past seven.
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14: The top stories this hour. In the wake of devastating earthquakes in Venezuela, three Scottish firefighters are heading out to help the massive rescue mission. They're part of a UK team of 68 specialists who'll join local search efforts. More than 2,000 people are dead and tens of thousands are still missing. Scottish Fire and Rescue Group Commander Andy Buchan says they'll deliver vital technical help.
15: They have gained over many years' experience in urban search and rescue techniques. That experience will be vital for help. 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
14: The family of a missing man have been informed of a body being found in Greenock. The loved ones of Andrew Cochran have been told, but formal identification still to take place. Scottish Greens MSPs are calling on the government to seize control of Donald Trump's golf courses. It's after new reports show Trump Turnberry brought in over £23 million last year. His Aberdeenshire site generated nearly £7 million. Greens MSP Maggie Chapman thinks the Scottish people have been let down.
16: Where he promised £1 billion worth of investment, he promised thousands of jobs and hundreds of homes that would be built around his many estates. Virtually none of this has been delivered.
14: A drop in oil prices is beginning to feed through at the petrol pump. Diesel fell by 17 pence a litre last month, its biggest monthly drop since the year 2000. Petrol fell by 8 pence a litre. A Drumchapel man's taking on a massive 500-mile trek, raising money for the Beats and Cancer charity.
17: We're going to put Scotland flags on the London Bridge and tell them the Scots have conquered. Well, hoping to raise £1,000. We're at £500 just now, so hopefully we can exceed that.
14: Kevin Differ speaking to us as he passed Glasgow Green on his journey to London Bridge. Two Glasgow charities have received donations topping £40,000 from Metallica, the Glasgow South East Food Bank and Women's Aid. Both benefited following last week's Hampden gig. And England are through to the last 16 of the World Cup after coming from behind to beat DR Congo 2-1. The US and Belgium are also through.
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14: Cloudy with the odd light shower turning brighter into the afternoon. A high of 18. That's the latest. I'm Colette McGonagall.
12: Goal! Just absolutely magnificent.
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3: 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We'll also find the rules for this network competition or call 03434 269340. Now, calls are charged at the standard rates and you do have to be over 18.
12: I mean, I don't know how long we've been doing this. Many, many years. I still get excited when I'm driving in the Friday night that comes on. Oh, I'm just going to win the money today. Are they going to be worthy of it? Is it going to be somebody that needs the cash that's going to change their lives? And a lot of the times it isn't. That's the best feeling ever, isn't it? It's like, yes, come on, get in there. I mean, the best feeling would probably be if it was you. £750,000 tax-free, your cash on Friday if you get the call, and we'll get it to you straight after the call's made.
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0: Man's on the bike.
1: Go on, Gran. Looking forward to our new next flick show, which we're pitching to them this week, hopefully. And we're all going to move from radio to television. A brand new property related show called Scheming Sunset, which involves Cassie trying to sell a dodgy flat. Southside, how's that going?
2: Feedback from the last 2 years.
1: No feedback?
2: No feedback, no.
1: Maybe you just didn't make the right impression.
2: And it kind of upset me a little bit.
1: Why?
2: But hey, I'm new to the game, so.
1: Okay, yeah, you can't take it personally.
2: No, it's not that, George. I don't care about person. I just care about, like, either good or bad.
1: Okay.
2: I'd like to know.
1: I like that.
2: I have to know.
1: Okay, Cassie has to know. So.
2: What happened to my
1: both, thing? Both male and I was dead. I feel Scheming Sunset doesn't really. You know that way?
2: Oh, it
1: doesn't.
2: Wrong?
1: It doesn't. That music's too cool for it. I think it needs to be something a wee bit more.
2: No, not at all. You want to,
1: you know what I mean?
2: No, you want to make it pretty platinum and cool. Yeah,
1: okay. I'm not really sure. So you got more viewings coming up?
2: I've got more viewings tonight. And
1: all male.
2: They're all guys.
1: Yeah, of course.
2: The last two are guys and these three are guys.
1: Right.
2: Right, I know.
1: Let's discuss
2: I want
1: the
2: George's
1: obvious.
2: Theory. Go. Okay.
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0: Katy Perry, there's a tune last Friday night, like that. Apparently, Glasgow has been named Scotland's UFO abduction hotspot. You ever met anyone that's been abducted by a UFO? Any of your pals ever said, by the way?
1: Funnily enough, no.
0: No, me no. neither. Ryan, you ever met anyone?
2: No.
0: Okay, we're going to discuss why this could be very, very soon. And also, we're going to update some travel next.
3: Clyde One. 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
3: E725 Bells Hill bypass, it looks like there's a problem there. As you're approaching Bells Hill, that could be an accident on a breakdown, but it's slow coming from the Wraith interchange just now. Things looking good on the ME East if you're heading in towards Glasgow City Centre. A737 busy moving from Linwood towards St James. The ME Westbound is also looking not too bad. Heavy through Junction 16 at Craig Hall just now and Junction 18 at Charing Cross Underpass. And that's at MCAS. If you spot any problems, the number's 141 951 1025.
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0: Show Me Love, what a tune. Robin S, one of the most classic bass lines of all time, baby. It's World UFO Day today. And they have just revealed that if you were to be abducted by aliens in Scotland, the most common place to happen would be Glasgow. One in 12,972 have a chance of being beamed up from this city.
1: We've received a WhatsApp from Kenny.
0: Has he been abducted?
1: Well, no, but there has been sightings.
0: Right, what did he see?
1: He said, "Good morning, guys. This is a true story. In 2012, when I lived in Fife, I was standing outside my house having a cigarette. And as soon as I was there, I saw between 6 and 8 UFOs fly down my street in broad daylight.
0: Wow.
1: I ran to the end of my path as a man walked by walking his dog. I said to him, 'Please tell me you can see that.' He said, 'I can.' They were perfectly round shape and silent. They couldn't be mistaken for anything else other than something not from this world. A day later, my son researched online and someone had posted about a year prior to my sighting that they'd saw 12 UFOs on the same day. 2 miles from where I live."
0: Kenny, when you say we smoked a cigarette,

0: it's so easy to fall in love. So we're talking about it being World UFO Day and saying that 1 in 12,972 people in Glasgow have a chance of being abducted, because apparently that is the place where there's more alien abductions than anywhere else in Scotland. And why are you laughing? I'm just reading out the facts.
1: Yeah,
0: it's true.
1: That's
0: what it is. So I was saying, well, how many people are listening to the show? 400,000, something like that?
1: Yeah, just off that, yeah.
0: Okay, so can we do the maths? Right, 400,000, 12,972.
1: There is 30 people right now listening to this show who have been abducted by aliens.
0: Right. Would you...
1: Go by that.
0: If you were abducted by an alien, would you tell anyone? Because I know I would.
2: No, I can't hold my water. I would. No. Yeah.
0: Oh, you would tell people?
2: Oh.
0: But no one would believe
2: you. Too much information, I would tell them about.
0: Who's going to believe you?
2: I wouldn't care. I would tell anyone that would listen to me.
0: Okay.
2: I'm like, guess what happened to me at the weekend?
0: I got abducted by aliens, did you? This is the problem.
2: I would come in here on the Monday and it'd be like the conversation we're having now. I'd be trying to convince you that I was at the weekend.
0: Like, Cassie, I don't think that happened. And you'd be like, no, it genuinely did.
2: Mm.
0: But would you tell anyone?
1: Not a chance.
2: No. Why?
0: Because no one would believe you.
1: Nobody would believe
2: Who
1: you.
2: Who cares?
0: Me?
2: The art of conversation.
1: It would annoy me more that people didn't believe that it happened to me.
0: It would really annoy me.
2: No, I would tell my story and then I wouldn't even listen to the reply and I'd walk up and tell someone.
0: No change, Ellen.
3: This is Clyde One.
4: In the wake of devastating earthquakes in Venezuela, three Scottish firefighters are heading out to help the massive rescue mission as part of a UK team of specialists. More than 2,000 people are dead and tens of thousands are still missing. The family of a missing man have been informed of a body being found in Greenock. The loved ones of Andrew Cochran have been told, but formal identification still to take place. The cost of diesels dropped by its highest amount in a single month since the year 2000 as falling oil prices start to filter through at the pumps. Two Glasgow charities have received donations topping £40,000 from Metallica. It's in the wake of last week's gig at Hampden. And former Celtic striker Tony Watt says the board can't let winning a league and cup double paper over the cracks, with the side yet to make a signing this transfer window.
5: There's some quality players there, but for Celtic to compete where Celtic want to be, which is in Champions League, winning the league comfortably, they need a lot of signings.
4: That's the latest. I'm Colette McGonagall.

0: There is still my girl from One Direction. Hear this music, you know what's coming, right? It's... we've kicked the hornet's nest here, right? We're talking about being abducted by aliens. Apparently, 1 in 12,000 people in Glasgow have. But just don't tell anyone, because no one's going to believe you.
1: Yeah.
0: What?
1: Well, that just no one's told us. It's just, it's quite funny.
0: But I was saying earlier on, and Ryan agreed with me, that you wouldn't tell anyone, because
1: yes,
0: no one would believe you. I wouldn't
1: Come
0: even tell
1: on.
0: My wife.
1: The amount of people in the city that like a gossip.
0: Imagine I said
1: Curtain
0: to my
1: twitchers.
0: Wife, sorry I didn't come home last night, love. I got abducted by aliens. Really? And Cassie's trying to punt a one-bedroom flat. Charlotte's. It's just a coincidence. She left me the keys to show someone around it. I generally got abducted by aliens. Aye, no one's going to believe you. Let's take a call on this. Hello.
2: Hello, I have an alien fact for you.
0: Oh, go for it. Is this Benjamin from Troon?
2: Yes.
0: Right, Benjamin, have you been abducted by aliens?
2: No, but...
0: What's your alien fact, Benjamin?
2: I've seen a bunch of videos on this. So before they send you back down to Earth, they probe you so you don't remember anything that happened.
1: That's right, that's right.
2: To remember it, you have to get hypnosis.
0: Oh. So you won't remember what's happened?
1: Did that not happen in Men in Black?
0: It happened in South Park once.
1: Did it?
0: No.
1: I thought they got probed in
0: Men
1: in Black.
0: Yeah, they got a thing in Men in Black, don't they, with the... fire it and it...
1: It wipes your memory.
0: Wipes your memory completely.
1: Mm.
0: Well, Benjamin might be onto something. Mm. Maybe we've all been abducted and we just don't remember it. Would you tell anyone if it happened to you, Benjamin, knowing that nobody would believe you?
2: No.
0: Thanks, pal. See ya!
1: Wait, hold on. Something's coming. No, it's not there. So I thought something was coming back to my memory there.
0: About what happened that time?
1: That I got abducted by aliens. Yeah.
0: But one day it'll come back to you. I mean, it might just be... That would be even less believable if you didn't tell and you were sitting in the pub one night. Hold on a minute, I've just remembered something. Guys, you're not going to believe this, right? This honestly happened to me. Right, let's move on. I've had enough aliens. I had a

0: Why does it always rain during the school holidays? You notice that every summer. It's like really nice up until the school's finished, then the sky's open. Hopefully, the showers are going to end today and we'll get some sunshine this afternoon. I think tomorrow will be fairly dry as well, maybe not as bright, but the sun's going to come out about lunchtime today and everything's going to be fine. Then next week it's kind of like, meh, I don't know. I want to discuss this. I know we've got to go and do some travel, so I'll come back to this. Did you see this story about the mum who went to the airport with her 21-year-old daughter and the daughter didn't have her passport? What would you do in that situation? Would you go, see ya, or would you say, all right, well, we'll just cancel it?
1: Well, how old is the daughter?
0: 21.
1: 21.
0: Right. I know what my opinion is, okay. And I think it's going to differ from yours, and we'll discuss it soon. Clyde One.
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9: Clyde One.
1: looking a little bit heavy now between Junction 3, Darnley, Junction 2, Silverburn and Pollock, if you're on the M77 northbound. M8 East from 21 at Seaward Street. The M8 West, back of the queue, sitting at 14 Fruit Market through to 18 at Charing Cross. A737, busy but moving from Linwood at the moment. And the M8 further east is looking not too bad. You're getting a good run towards Edinburgh just now. If you spot any problems along the way this morning, you can call our WhatsApp 0141 951 1025.
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0: Whistle for the Choir from the Fratellis, which I think, controversial, is their best song. I absolutely love it.
1: I don't think it's controversial. I think it's up there, yeah.
0: Yeah, it's class. I'll tell you what is controversial. This mum has divided opinion by going on holiday without her 21-year-old daughter who forgot her passport. So she turns up at the airport. Daughter turns up. She's not got her passport. And the mum's like, well, not my problem. See ya. I, like, as much as I'd love to say, I'll do that, no problem. I couldn't. I just couldn't. Even with, like, Lauren, who's 25. If me and Lauren were going somewhere and she turned up without her passport, I wouldn't go without her. I just couldn't do it with any of my kids.
2: Well, obviously Ross wouldn't get the opportunity, but okay. But the other two.
1: Can I kind of go one sort of above this and say that my dad, whom you know that we kind of built a relationship up from like an older age of mine, we went to Miami together. And when we were on our way back, the flight was cancelled, so we were going to miss our connecting flight. And he was dying to get home and there was one seat on a plane. And he took the seat and left me.
0: Yeah, but you were about 30 at the time.
1: No. No, George, I must have been about...
0: Were you not working on this show at the time?
1: Yeah, but I think it was the earlier days. Was that about... I don't think it was 30.
0: I'm pretty sure I DJed at your 30th not long after you started working on this show.
1: You always say you DJed at my 28th. Which is so random, yeah.
0: That is a bit random. Yeah. I genuinely thought it was your 30th. I didn't realise that.
1: No, maybe I told you that so that you would DJ at it.
0: Maybe.
1: But yeah, so he wanted to get home to Spain. He was like, but then he was an older man. He was his late 70s at that point. And he said, do you mind if I...
0: Yeah, that's totally different.
1: Yeah, in Miami. I think I had like $5 left.
0: Well, he could get
1: I remember buying a chocolate skewer. With my $5 that I had.
3: Of course you did.
0: And then put him in the plane.
1: And put him in the plane.
0: How old was he at the time? In his 60s?
1: No, late 70s.
0: Like, well, of course he should be getting a maniac. I can't believe we're having this discussion.
1: Ryan.
3: Don't look at me.
1: If you're in a foreign country.
3: No, if I was in that situation, I would 100% expect him to go as well.
0: Yeah.
3: And leave me behind.
1: My mum was fuming. My mum was so angry.
0: You were in Miami last week. You're a big girl now.

0: Amory 2002, and now we have come to that time of the day where there's £5,000 cash sitting here and somebody's got to win it. All you need to do is answer 10 questions correctly. 0141 951 1025. We got an 8 on these. So, yeah, I think you're going to do pretty well. There's a lot of easy ones. There's a couple of tricky ones, but if you can get through those, the money's yours, so it's worth giving it a bash. Lines are open now for the 5K minute. 0141 951 1025. Go. Okay.
1: Clyde One. Barry at breakfast. With the Scottish Sun. 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
0: So, we have a contestant standing by. This is quite exciting. I think we're going to get high score in the 5K minute. Maybe give away the money. Let's find out next. It's 8 o'clock.
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11: Clyde One.
12: The top stories this hour. Three Scottish firefighters are hoping their experience will help save lives in Venezuela following two devastating earthquakes. They're part of a UK team being sent to support the international response to the disaster, with more than 2,000 people dead, tens of thousands still missing, and 60,000 buildings reduced to rubble. Scottish Fire and Rescue Service Group Commander Andy Buchan says they're ready to make an impact.
15: As a country or a host nation is going through such an extreme event, we do not want to put any excess strain on their infrastructure, on their resources, because at this time we are trying to give as much aid and humanitarian support to that country without being a burden to them.
12: An 18-year-old man's been arrested and charged in connection with an attempted murder in Linwood. A woman was treated in hospital after being hit by a car on Clippins Road on Tuesday afternoon. The teenager's due to appear at Paisley Sheriff Court. There are calls for Donald Trump to hand over public control of his Scottish golf resorts. It's as figures show his Trump Turnberry site in Girvan brought in over £23 million last year. His Aberdeenshire resort brought in £7 million. Greens MSP Maggie Chapman says the US president shouldn't be allowed to exploit Scotland.
16: We want investment in our communities. We want investment that supports what communities need, what they need to prosper, what they need to be strong and resilient. We don't need somebody profiteering off our land's wonderful natural resources.
12: A man from Drumchapel's taking on a 500-mile hike in aid of cancer research. Kevin Differ set off from the Beetson in Glasgow yesterday and is now en route to London Bridge.
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12: Cloudy with the odd light shower turning brighter into the afternoon. A high of 18. That's the latest. I'm Colette McGonagall.
18: Goal! Just absolutely magnificent.
19: Clyde One. Make me a
0: winner. £750,000 tomorrow. Do you fancy it? It's tax-free and you'll get it tomorrow. Late afternoon, early evening. You can start spending it right after the call. If you want to get in the money, you have to enter by 5 o'clock, and this is how you do that.
20: 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Now, texts are 250 plus your standard network rate. 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We'll also find the rules for this network competition or call 03434 269340. Now, calls are charged at the standard rate, and you do have to be over 18.
0: But make sure you've entered by 5 o'clock tomorrow, or somebody else is getting your cash tax free as well. 750,000.
19: Clyde One.

0: Right, this is interesting. This fever dream from Alec Warren, it's 5K minute time and the contestants got a stage fright. So we tried to phone them back and they're not answering, which means we're just going to take someone at random on 01419511025.
1: Anything could happen here.
0: Pretty sure we've done this before and the person's won the money. So yeah, if you didn't get through, you get one last chance to phone me right now. 01419511025. First person on the phone goes on air. There you go. Oh, look at that. Straight away. Boom. Right, let's do this. Rise, line someone up. 5K
2: minute. 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
0: Well, this is exciting. I love flying by the seat of our pants. Right, I have no idea who this person is. Let's see them. Hello, who's that?
4: Hello, this is Logan.
0: Logan, where are you from, Logan?
4: Aldern area.
0: How exciting is this, Logan?
4: Yeah.
0: You're getting to come on and jump the queue.
4: I know.
0: You're just getting on. Oh, this is class. Right, have you got anyone to help you? Because I know you're not prepared for this.
4: I have got my boss with me here.
0: Well, you've got the boss. Okay, well, you could be his boss. Aye. Or her boss. Is it a male or female boss you have?
4: It's my dad, pretty much.
0: It's your dad? Yeah, okay, what's your dad's name, Logan?
4: Thomas.
0: Thomas, hello, Thomas.
5: Hi, how you doing? All right?
0: All right, what is it you guys do?
4: So, we're joiners. We're driving to work now.
0: Okay. You need any work done in that flight you're trying to punt?
1: Nope.
0: Okay. Yeah. All right. Let's get the quiz done. The rules are, I can only tell you first answer. If you don't know, pass, we'll come back to him. The buzzer goes in, we're going to stop. Dad can help, but you've got to give me the answer, Logan. And if you pass anything, you've got to wait till it comes back round again. What would be an average score for you guys?
4: About a 4 or a 5, maybe.
0: Right.
4: A good day.
0: I was worried you were going to say a 1 there. I was going to say, why are you phoning? No. Right, let's get you the money. Your time starts now. What is the yellow part of an egg called?
4: Yolk.
0: What colour are the four stars on the New Zealand flag?
4: White.
0: What's the official name for a baby swan?
4: A what? A signal.
0: NFL team the Cowboys are from which US state?
4: Dallas.
0: Which actor played the title role in the movie The King's Speech?
4: Us.
0: Hannah Lang's festival in Dundee is called What in the Park? Which football competition is older, the FA Cup or the Scottish Cup?
4: Scottish Cup.
0: A penduline tit is what type of animal? A penduline tit.
5: Say that again.
4: A penduline tit.
0: The company J.C. Bamford Excavators is universally known by what name?
4: J.C.B.
0: What is the oldest soft drink still sold today?
4: Didn't hear that one.
0: What is the oldest soft drink that's still sold today? So like
4: Diet Coke.
0: I thought Coke as well, but it's actually Schweppes. Never mind, that was alright though. I'll tell you what, Dad knows his dance music straight in there with Doof, isn't he? Dad's a raver. Love that. Come on, Thomas. Cassie, you want to tally those up?
1: That was a 5.
0: Got a 5. It's alright. Pretty good. Because it's tough.
4: Give that a cash for kids, don't worry about it.
0: Oh, never mind, that was alright though. I'll tell you what, Dad knows his dance music straight in there with Doof, isn't he? Dad's a raver. Love that. Come on, Thomas. Cassie, you want to tally those up?
1: That was a 5.
0: Got a 5.

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0: People have apparently started arriving in New York for Taylor Swift's wedding. Chances are she's not getting back together with that guy now. Probably not going to happen. Was this the wedding that nobody was to know about because it was going to be top secret?
1: Yeah.
0: You can't help but notice that Colette just mentioned it in the news.
2: Was it not that new mayor of New York apparently let slip? That's why everybody's kind of rumouring what it is now.
0: I'm glad that everybody knows it. It's not just Colette's the only person that's told everyone.
2: She's going.
0: Yeah.
2: She got an invite.
0: Yeah. Taylor Swift will be like, who told everyone about the wedding? It was me. And who are you? I'm Colette McGonagall. Right, let's go through the answers on the 5K minute. What is the yellow part of an egg called? It's the yolk. What colour are the four stars on the New Zealand flag? They are red. I didn't know that. I went white as well. The official name for a baby swan is a cygnet. Are we taking Cigna or whatever he said? Yeah, okay, we'll give him that. Okay, we knew you meant, even though it was your dad telling you. NFL team, the Cowboys are from which state? They're from Texas, because they're the Dallas Cowboys. And the actor that played the title role in the King's Speech was actually Colin Firth. I think he might have got an Oscar for that, I'm not sure. Hannah Ling's festival in Dundee is called what in the park? It's called Doof in the Park. Are we going to talk to Hannah?
2: Tomorrow on the show.
0: Tomorrow on the show. All right, that'll be great. Get her on GBX tomorrow as well. Which football competition is older, the FA Cup or the Scottish Cup? I said the Scottish Cup. Logan said the Scottish Cup. The correct answer is the FA Cup by 2 years. Well, there you go. A pendulum tit is what type of animal? It's a bird. The company JC Bamford Excavators are universally known as JCB. And finally, the oldest soft drink still sold today is Schweppes. If you knew that, well done. We did not. But the 5K minute is back on air tomorrow. And if you want to be my contestant, all you need to do is just give us a call before 8 o'clock and we'll get you on.
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3: Clyde One.
11: Heavy over the Kingston Bridge, eastbound from 21 at Seaward Street to 18 at Charing Cross. M8 West is heavy from 15 Townhead through to Junction 18 as well. The M77 is a little bit busy through Junction 2 as you pass by Silverburn, and the A737 heavy but moving through the roadworks between Linwood and St James. Not too bad this morning. Further east, you're getting a good run, the M18 north to south and the M74. And if you do spot any problems along the way, you can give us a call or a WhatsApp 0141 951 1025.
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0: Winters, Highland Runaway. Stevie says Schweppes is a brand, not a soft drink. Stuart's inquiry to question number 10. What is the oldest soft drink still sold today? Schweppes, but it was... It's called... Schweppes is a brand as Coca-Cola is a brand and Pepsi is a brand.
1: Yep.
0: Yeah.
1: The answer's Schweppes, my man.
0: Yeah. Move so, on. But it was Schweppes tonic water. So I would probably have taken tonic water as well, but Schweppes is the answer. So, yeah. They just do other stuff now, but initially they were just tonic water. Oh, here's one. I don't know what to do about this. Hi, George. We have something to say, but wondered if you get offended easily, says Fiona.
2: Oh, get them on.
0: Think so?
2: Get them on. Yeah.
0: How about I might get offended easily? I'm going to regret this. Bum, bum, bum.
3: Bum, bum, bum.
0: Is that Fiona?
3: This is actually Fiona and Suzanne. Fiona's
0: right.
3: Actually in the toilet.
0: So oh my god, that's so. Oh, this is so awkward now, isn't it?
3: I ran into the toilet. I was like, George is phoning you.
0: Right, so Fiona, before she went to the toilet, wanted to tell me something that I might find offensive. Right, can I just read out the WhatsApp that says, "Hi George, we have something to say, but wondered if you get offended easily." Probably. This is gonna be bad, isn't it?
3: It's not bad.
0: Okay. Go for it.
3: Okay, Fiona, you go. Okay, so I'm sorry, assignment. So, George, we love the 5K minute.
0: Right, so
3: and we're quite good at it. We get like between 6, 7, sometimes 8, sometimes 9.
0: Okay.
3: But go on, Fiona, you tell them. Okay, I'll break the news.
0: Go on.
3: We much prefer it when Grant Thompson's doing the 5K minute because he's quicker than you. The questions.
0: He does the questions quicker than me. Yeah, but here's the thing. Sometimes people don't hear the questions. So if you go really fast, then you've got to stop and you've got to do them again.
3: Okay, but that's good. So when we were listening to Grant, we could hear him really clearly. So I thought if we get Grant and get 7 right, we can Google the other 3 and we can win the 5K minute.
0: Oh, we'd be giving away the 5 grand every day.
2: I thought you weren't going to get offended.
0: No, I'm not offended. I'm sound.
2: Yes, you are.
0: I'm sound. Why don't we get Grant in to do the quiz every morning and I can go and get my breakfast at that point?
3: Brilliant. We love George.
0: But here's the thing. Fiona got involved in that conversation far too quickly to have washed her hands. So I'm going to leave you guys to it.
3: She's actually got her tissue paper in her hand.
0: It's all
3: we
0: good.
3: We do love you, George.
0: Thank you, girls. Well, lovely speaking to you as well, Suzanne. And we'll get you on the 5K minute one day. All right, see ya.
3: Thanks, have a good day. I hope we've not offended you.
0: I'm going up the road. Never

0: You Remind Me from Nickelback on Throwback Thursday. What a tune that is. We'll let you pick a couple of throwbacks later, but right now I'm late for the news. It's 8:32.
1: This is Clyde One.
2: Three firefighters from Scotland are among those sent from the UK to help in Venezuela after two powerful earthquakes have left more than 2,000 dead. The team will use their specialist skills and equipment to help in some of the worst hit areas. The SNP says Sir Keir Starmer must say what he'll cut to fund a £15 billion increase in defence spending. It's after the Tories accused him of leaving it to Andy Burnham, who's currently the only contender to replace the Prime Minister. A man from Drumchapel is taking on a 500-mile hike in aid of cancer research. Kevin Differ set off from the Beats Inn in Glasgow yesterday. England are through to the last 16 of the World Cup after coming from behind to beat DR Congo 2-1. The US and Belgium are also through. And former Celtic striker Tony Watt thinks it'll be impossible for them to find another player like Daizen Maeda if he leaves this summer.
3: The last seven games Maeda carried Celtic, he helped the striker with the pressing and he helped the winger if he played through the middle. He grabbed goals and I don't think Celtic can replace him.
2: That's the latest. I'm Colette McGonagall.
1: Coming up, 2 till 6. Gary Spence.
4: I decided to get a curry last night.
5: You need to see this picture. It is just, where do you start?
4: I nipped out the room to get something, laid my plate down, came and sat back down. Woof.
5: Bang.
4: Curry everywhere.
5: It's the biggest mess I've seen.
4: On the brand new couch.
5: So I did what I always do. I shared it with my mum, the family group chat. Everyone's like, oh God, isn't this terrible? I can't believe this is first night with a new couch. And then Rose jumps back on and says, is this AI? And by the way, if you're aware of my dealings with the Department of Homeland Security, I ought to be on board guard. Bowie at Breakfast.

0: Avicii and Levels. Apparently, is it Lush are going to do bath bombs in the shape of traffic cones? I love this.
1: Mm-hmm.
0: A Glasgow-inspired bath bomb shaped like a traffic cone called Hatsaf. Very good. Did I tell you that somebody came up to me at the World Cup and said, an American went, what is the obsession with traffic cones? I'm like, long story, and I wish I had time to tell you, but yeah, it's a long story. Everywhere I go, the scats, traffic cones. Yep, that's what we do.
2: Also, how would you explain that to them? Like, if you were going to actually explain that to the American, what would you say? Like, we just like sticking cones on statues, mate. That's about it.
0: I said to her, I think what I said to her was, famously, there's a Duke of Wellington statue in Glasgow and somebody put a cone on it. And initially it was frowned upon. They kept taking the cone off and they kept putting the cone back on. And then they thought, actually, that's quite funny. It's very Glaswegian. And let's just embrace it. And she just looked at me as if I was a weirdo and walked away without saying anything. And I'm thinking, when you say it out loud, it's quite a strange story, you know, that way.
1: Yeah.
0: But it's not even a Glasgow thing now. It's a Scotland thing, isn't it?
1: I heard that they took their own, but I don't believe that.
0: Well, they took their own traffic cones.
1: Yeah.
0: I think it's easy enough to find them.
1: No, I know that.
0: They're everywhere, you know what I mean? Who's taking their own traffic cones?
1: Well, I heard there was a supply.
0: Who told you this?
1: I don't know, but they'll just go with the rumour.
2: Someone has shipped across
0: their
2: Glasgow traffic cones.
1: Or taking one in their case.
2: It's no good in your case.
0: I mean, no. What have I got?
1: I've got a small one.
0: Three Scotland tops, clean underwear, socks, a kilt. Oh, the traffic cone. I forgot it. Let me go get it. Hold on. I can't even see that happen. But then again, you never know.

0: elevated man I need. Tomorrow, Cassie's taking her granddad to Blackpool. We're going to have a wee chat about that soon. I need more time and I need to go to the travel, so let me sit on this for a minute. 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If you are thinking about a family day out, then Planet Offers has got you sorted. Going to make it a lot easier right now.
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7: Clyde One.
1: Heavy over the Kingston Bridge, eastbound from 21 at Seward Street to 18 at Charing Cross. M8 West is heavy from 15 Townhead through to Junction 18 as well. The M77 is a little bit busy through Junction 2 as you pass by Silverburn, and the A737 heavy but moving through the roadworks between Linwood and St James. Not too bad this morning. Further east, you're getting a good run, the M18 north to south and the M74. And if you do spot any problems along the way, you can give us a call or a WhatsApp 0141 951 1025.
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17: Bowie at breakfast.

0: Can't remember what it was, but I was watching something on telly last night and this song came on during an advert. I thought, I didn't take them long, did it? It took long to cash in on that. It's like, catching. I've been having it 3 weeks. Bruno Mars, I just might. It's 8 minutes to nine. Get ready for the weekend. Cassie's getting ready for a very special weekend. Got your appropriate music here, by the way. What's happening?
1: We're taking Granda Bill to Blackpool.
0: Oh, is he 93?
1: Yes, 92 possibly. I'm 92. Sure correct has been the last time. I don't want to get
0: I'm
1: it wrong
0: not
1: on
0: old.
1: Air.
0: I'm only 92.
1: Well, he's 90th. What was that? 2 years ago, I think it was.
0: Okay, so he's 92.
1: Yes.
0: You're taking him to Blackpool. Are you packing his case for him? Is he packing his case? What was that?
1: So apparently, my uncle called me the other day and said that his case is already on the bed, ready to go.
0: So your uncle's involved.
1: I think he's packed. No. My uncle just phoned me because he'd been in the house and he said, listen. My dad's got his case on the bed and it is ready. So I've just to go in today and check that everything is there. And
0: what are you looking for?
1: Where did it go?
0: What are you expecting to find?
1: His probably Angusol. Couple of tubes. Probably, you know, he likes a flat cap, my granddad, okay. So he'll have a couple of flat caps.
0: Everyone of that is your braces. Make sure his braces
1: are there. He's always wearing
0: down.
1: Braces.
0: Yeah,
1: the
0: don't
1: one thing
0: about
1: he's a self-dressed man, so we trust what he puts in. He knows how to pair a good sort of canvas jacket with a pair of chinos.
0: Okay.
1: And it's his toiletry bag that he gets mixed up with. That's the bit. So it is the things that I said before that need to be checked.
0: Make sure that's all there.
1: Because if you don't have that fixident and stuff like that for the teeth and
0: shirt
1: things.
0: Shirt and tie. A pensioner cannot go away without a shirt and tie.
1: He doesn't really wear a tie.
0: Oh, he needs to start.
1: No, he's cooler. He's left kind behind. Of cooler than that.
0: Is he?
1: He's the open collar over the V-neck.
0: He's the Simon Cowell of pensioners. I love that. Pretty sure we've not heard the last of this.
2: I'm waiting now. Saving all my precious time, losing light. 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
15: And this is Bowie at Breakfast on Clyde One. We have not one but two throwback takeover chances for you to get on today, so we'll get those tunes lined up soon.
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16: The top stories this hour. 3 firefighters from Scotland are among those sent from the UK to help in Venezuela after 2 powerful earthquakes left more than 2,000 dead. The team of 68 will use their specialist skills to support rescue efforts in some of the worst hit areas. Tens of thousands of people are still missing and many buildings have been destroyed. Scottish Fire and Rescue Service Group Commander Andy Buchan tells us more.
17: We would expect for a medium team to be in country between 10 to 12 days, but the team can stay up to 14 days. We are self-sufficient, so we provide our own accommodation, sanitation, food, water.
16: A teenager is due in court in connection with an attempted murder in Linwood. The 18-year-old male has been arrested and charged after a woman was hit by a car on Clippens Road on Tuesday afternoon. She was treated in hospital but has since been released. Concerns growing for a woman missing from Glasgow. 63-year-old Audrey Hamilton was last seen in the Ridley area yesterday morning. She's described as 5'9", of slim build with shoulder-length grey hair. The Scottish Greens are calling for Donald Trump's golf courses to be brought under public control. Its reports show Trump Turnberry on the Ayrshire coast generated over £23.5 million last year. Trump International in Aberdeenshire generated nearly £7 million. The cost of diesel's dropped by its highest amount in a single month since 2000 as falling oil prices start to filter through at the pumps. But the REC's warning they remain higher than before the Iran war. Now forget the Proclaimers. A Glasgow man's doing his own 500-mile walk for charity. Kevin Differ from Drumchapel's taking on the grueling trek from the Beatson Cancer Hospital in Glasgow to London Bridge.
2: There's no a day where nobody will be affected by cancer, whether it's a family member that's going to it or a friend. Everybody in the world will be affected by this at some point in their life.
16: And sources have reportedly confirmed Taylor Swift's getting married this weekend. It's understood 1,000 guests will celebrate her love story with Travis Kelce in New York tomorrow night.
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16: Cloudy with the odd light shower turning brighter into the afternoon. A high of 18. That's the latest. I'm Colette McGonagall.
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1: If you missed this the other day, by the way, because you might not have heard me talking about this. When we went to Miami, the guy sitting next to me and my wife watched for 4 hours nonstop Paw Patrol, and he was about 50. And my wife kept nudging me, and I'm like, what do you want me to do? You know that awkward way when there's two of you, but there's three seats, so you've got one extra guy in your company for the flight. And I said, well, what do you want me to say? Pitbull in town last night. One of our team went to see him. Ross, who's next door, went to see him. Not my Ross, another Ross. And said it was amazing. But he said, like, he would come on, he'd do a couple of songs, then go off, and the DJ would fill for a bit. And he'd come back on again. And he said it got absolutely drenched, but it did look class. And there's a clip of him giving it all this. Of course he did.
2: It's the bald caps for me, honestly. I just loved driving past everyone.
1: I didn't pay all this money for a hair transplant to wear a bald cap to go and see Pitbull.
2: That I missed it. Like, absolutely gutted that I wasn't there.
3: I would have went and wore a bald cap as well.
2: Oh,
1: you're already bald.
2: You.
3: Aye.
1: You don't need a bald cap.
3: No, but it'd be funny.
1: Yeah, it would be ironic, wouldn't it?
2: Yeah.
1: I think you needed a poncho more than a bald cap last night. Did look class, though. Bald Pitbull, give it a loudie. And, of course, he owned the show with this.

0: Rita and Faithless. Tune that, New Religion. 9:22 right now, highs of 17 today. Sun's going to come out later, it's a bit wet to start, and then right about lunchtime, rain's going to stop, or showers are going to stop, sun's going to come out, and everyone's going to be great this afternoon. Nice. At
1: breakfast. 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
0: Right, let's do this. What would you like to hear? It's time to get your favourite song on. Do you fancy a wee throwback? We're going to do one from the phones and we're going to do one from the WhatsApps. And there's already one that's flashed up my WhatsApp. I'm thinking that's probably going to be the one. Right, 0141 951 1025. 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A throwback takeover. 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And two songs chosen by you guys coming up.
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5: Phoenix Road in both directions is shut due to long-term roadworks from St George's Road to Garscube Road. And looking at the M8 around 18 at Charing Cross, if you're travelling eastbound at the moment, you're going to be a little bit held up there, but not too bad, just some congestion. M77 getting a good run towards the city, along with the M74. M8 eastbound looks like it's moving well all the way through to, and still get the roadworks between Linwood and St James on the A737. That's it at the moment. Anything else, 0141 951 1025.
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0: destination Calabria. Is that right? Is that how you pronounce it? Is it Calabria?
1: I think so.
0: Italy, isn't it? With Alec Godino and Crystal Waters. June, it's 9:34 right now. We're going to do a couple of throwbacks. So let's see what you guys want here. I'm going to do one on the WhatsApp on 0141 951 1025, and one on the phone lines right now. Hello.
2: Hello.
0: Hello, who's that?
2: It's David.
0: Right, David, what song are you after, pal?
2: Gold Digger. Kanye West.
0: Gold Digger by Kanye West.
2: It's my daughter's graduation today.
0: Is it? Oh, fantastic.
2: She's getting a master's in international business in Spanish. She likes this McKinney, so...
0: Well, good luck to her. And where's the graduation? Was it the bowl?
2: It's Strathclyde, Jenny.
0: Going to be a posh one, that.
2: No, it will be.
0: I don't know if it's... Is it just me? Is it okay to ask for Gold Digger for your daughter's graduation?
3: Take my money. Well, I'm in need. Yes, it's a trifling friend indeed. Oh, she's a gold digger way over town.

Kanye West, Jamie Foxx, there is Gold Digger. And for David's daughter, who's got the graduation tonight, and Gail is on the WhatsApp asking for Jamiroquai. Let's get a classic. This is probably my favourite Jamiroquai song. Just keep thinking Napoleon Dynamite every time I hear it. It's a tune. Can't hate.

0: how good is this song? How good is Jamiroquai? Probably not a bad Jamiroquai song.
1: I used to think Jamiroquai was just one dude.
0: Okay, well, kind of is. You know that way? It's like, yeah.
1: Like, I thought he was.
0: Jamiroquai.
1: That was his name, yeah.
0: Mr. Jamiroquai.
1: Mr. Jamiroquai. Pleased to meet you, Mr. Jamiroquai.
0: He lived here for a bit, didn't he? No, I live in Scotland, and then he moved away because he kept getting done for speeding all the time. Lost his license, though. Gonna have to go back to London now, mate. Speaking of which, somebody mentioned for the throwback takeover, any chance of three lines for all the England fans in Scotland, please, Georgie boy? Says Dunny. I don't know if three lines is in our system. Sorry, mate. Clyde
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1: M7 is moving well throughout the city and through to junction 18 at Charing Cross. Same with the M8 westbound if you're travelling in the opposite direction. Just busy moving at the underpass just now. A737, got the roadworks between Linwood and St James. They can cause delays. Also got works through Yoker and Dumbarton Road, which have been causing delays if you're trying to head for the Renfrew Bridge just now. And that's it, I'm Cassie. If you spot anything else, you can give us a call or a WhatsApp. It is the same number, 0141 951 1025.
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2: 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Clyde One.

0: When Grant comes in, you know it's almost time for us to go. It's like, oh, is it that time already? We almost stow us in.
1: Is that why you're always happy?
0: I thought it just happened to see me. Here's Grant, amazing. It's class.
2: Grant, apparently, you're good at doing the 5K minute.
0: And I'm not.
1: Oh, really?
0: Yeah, we had a call earlier on. Somebody said, I much prefer it when Grant does the 5K minute because he does the questions much quicker. But I read the questions like I would talk to you now because I don't want to read the question, you don't hear it, and then I've got to do it again. It costs you more time.
1: I get too excited.
0: Yeah.
1: Producer Ryan actually made me, you need to slow down. Gonna give away the money.
0: We want to give away the money every single day.
1: I want to give away the money when you're not here, that's why.
0: Oh, man, I tell you what, I would hate that.
1: We had 2 nines last week.
0: Yep. But if you gave away the money ahead of me, I would be absolutely rigid. Unless, of course, I came back in the money and give away the money right away. Then I would be happy.
1: When are you next off? Let's make it happen.
0: Okay. I'm next off 2 weeks on Monday because I'm playing Ibiza.
1: Right, okay, 2 weeks on Monday. If you've got just for one day, you're right, that's the day you need to play the 5K minute.
0: It's only one day, so you've got one shot of this. You've got a window of opportunity to give away the cash. But in the meantime, what's on your show?
1: I've got the throwbacks in the mix from 10. Thanks for putting me on the spot. Yep. And you're choosing the tunes at 12:30.
0: Looking forward to that. And no money will be given away on Grant's show because he only gives away my money.

0: Crunch Standing By is up next. Gary's here after that with the Big I Am. Spence versus Shazam, the throwback takeover. Super Scoreboard at 6 tonight. Andrew McLean and John Spencer taking your calls. Amber's here doing Callum Show from 7. And then Beth Wallace, who we're hanging out with at the Grant Zeit Festival in Aberdeen at the weekend, she is on from 10 to 1. And we will be back tomorrow for a Big Friday show. See you then. Hey!
1: Clyde One.
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11: 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Due to essential maintenance, overnight closures on the M8 eastbound between junction 18 and 60 will continue until Friday the 18th of September from 10 p.m. till 6 a.m. Sunday to Thursday. The eastbound on-slips at junction 19 and 18 will be closed. Sign diversions will be in place. For more details, visit swtrotroads.scot.
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17: Thank you, George and Cassie. Good morning. It is Grant Thompson here on Clyde One with the throwback. And it's 10 o'clock right now. Colette has your latest news.
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13: Clyde One.
18: The top stories this hour. In the wake of devastating earthquakes in Venezuela, three Scottish firefighters are heading out to help the massive rescue mission. They're part of a UK team of 68 specialists who'll join local search efforts. More than 2,000 people are dead and tens of thousands are still missing. Scottish Fire and Rescue Group Commander Andy Buchan says they'll deliver vital technical help.
19: They have gained over many years' experience in urban search and rescue techniques. That experience will be vital for helping the people in the communities in Venezuela and helping to search and rescue and save lives.
18: An 18-year-old man's been arrested and charged in connection with an attempted murder in Linwood. A woman was treated in hospital after being hit by a car on Clippins Road on Tuesday afternoon. The teenager's due to appear at Paisley Sheriff Court. There's a renewed appeal to find a missing Lanarkshire man. 53-year-old Stuart Kerr was last seen on Glasgow Road leaving Chapelton and heading towards Strathaven around 7 on Tuesday evening. He's described as white, 6'1", slim build with short brown hair. Scottish Greens MSPs are calling on the government to seize control of Donald Trump's golf courses. It's after news reports showing Trump Turnberry brought in over £23 million last year. His Aberdeenshire site generated nearly £7 million. Greens MSP Maggie Chapman thinks the Scottish people have been let down.
20: Where he promised £1 billion worth of investment. He promised thousands of jobs and hundreds of homes that would be built around his many estates. Virtually none of this has been delivered.
18: Now, former Celtic striker Tony Watt says the board can't let winning a league and cup double paper over the cracks, with the side yet to make a signing this transfer window.
21: There's some quality players there, but for Celtic to compete where Celtic want to be, which is in Champions League, winning the league comfortably, they need a lot of signings.
18: 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The Glasgow South East Food Bank and Women's Aid both benefited following last week's Hampden gig.
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18: Cloudy with the odd light shower turning brighter into the afternoon. A high of 18. That's the latest. I'm Colette McGonagall.
13: Clyde One.
17: Tomorrow we are giving £750,000 to one person. 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
13: Clyde One.
17: Right, you ready for an hour of throwbacks? Coming up, got some Kelly Rowland, Justin Timberlake with a song I'd forgotten all about. I'm going to start with Kygo and Whitney Houston, Higher Love.

0: Haven't heard that in ages. Kelly Rowland and Work on Clyde One. Morning. Grant Thompson here. How are you? I'm rocking the 2004 look today. Got some new hair product and it's a wet look product.
1: Wow.
0: No look like this in a while. Anyway, what's your chat? Let me know and I'll get you a shout on Clyde One. You can WhatsApp me. It's 0333 20 20 400. 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

0: Junior, Senior, move your feet. Morning, Grant. Can you give a shout out to my daughter, Morgan, who's 21 today? It's an extra special day. It's her first birthday as a mummy as well to baby Ruby. So that's love from Mum, Sarah, and all the family. Morgan, have a great birthday. Shout out to the Peter Griffin twins. I feel that doesn't really need any explanation. Morning, Grant. Can you give a shout out to me, Joe, and my mum, Jax, Indy, and the twins who have just set off for Silverstone? Hopefully a Lewis win. Have a great weekend. Absolutely love that. 0333 20 20 400 is my number on WhatsApp. Let me know what you're doing this morning, where you're heading, and I'll get you a shout. Hi to Olivia, who's tuned in class as well. Love that. Tunes coming up in the mix. Got some Bob Marley, some Wishful Thinking coming up, and some Milky off of TikTok in just a minute as well.
1: Clyde One. Here's Alex, turning at a junction. Alex cooks a mean Jalfrezi. 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

Katy Perry there, and I Kissed the Girl on Clyde One. Morning to Cody Grant, special shout out from me, coping in work today after being out very late last night seeing Pitbull at Bella Houston Park. My clothes are still wet. Hopefully you changed your clothes since last night. My mum was at that gig. It looks absolutely amazing, but I bet you're doing some recovering today. Probably trying to warm up still. Here is a wee summer classic, Bob Marley, Funk Star Deluxe, and The Sun Is Shining, Clyde One.

0: Morning to Stuart. Grant Pitbull was some laugh last night. Thank you for playing this. You are welcome. Can I have a shout out for John Boy, working hard in the kitchen today on his 40th birthday as well. That's from Jerry and the gang. Thanks for getting in touch. Grant, is there any chance of a shout out for my friend Amy Morgan? We're currently on our way to Manchester for our hen do, ready to get very drunk on this Thursday. Behave. Don't do anything I wouldn't do in Manchester. Can you imagine? Oh, listen, have a fab time. Manchester is just one of the best nights out in the world. Hi, Grant. Any chance you could say hi to the love of my life, Steph, who's at work at Abbeyvale Nursing Home this morning? Of course, I can. That's from Mark. And a hi to Sarah, who's sent a good shout in for the throwback takeover. I'll do your throwback request at 12:30. Just in the mix right now, though, with some throwbacks. And I'd love to give you a shout wherever you're going, wherever you're heading. Are you going away for a cheeky long weekend? Let me know. 0333 2020 400 is my number on WhatsApp. You can voice note me or you can message me there. Got some vintage Craig David coming up and some Sugar Babes before 11.
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Apologise. Hi to Ali and Lorraine. We're the only ones in today, so we've got the radio on loud. Love that. Hi, Frank, Grant, I'm ready for 2 weeks in Salou. Just got two more days of work and then we are off. I like how that happens at this time of year. Everybody just starts winding down for their holidays.

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1: Craig David, Walking Away. Morning to Eddie Grant, off to buy a new air fryer for the truck. I follow a trucker on TikTok, and some of the things he makes in his air fryer, like, wow, you're actually making that by the side of the road. That is so cool. I love this. Hi to Claire, who has sent me a picture in, Grant. Saw this, and it's made me think of you, and it's an advert for Cruising with Jane McDonald, where you can cruise for 7 nights around Europe. Last cabins remaining in October. I would love that. Thank you for sending that in. Right, after 11, we'll talk about some merchandise from Wimbledon that I've seen that will cost you an arm and a leg, and it is ridiculous. Also going to continue the throwbacks, because it is Throwback Thursday. Got some Guru Josh project coming up, The View, and a bit of Ella Henderson, and all your latest news at 11's next. Clyde One. Favourites.
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4: It is Throwback Thursday on Clyde One. I've got the View and Guru Josh Project coming up. Right now it's 11 o'clock. Colette has your latest news.
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5: The top stories this hour. Three Scottish firefighters are hoping their experience will help save lives in Venezuela following two devastating earthquakes. They're part of a UK team being sent to support the international response to the disaster, with more than 2,000 people dead, tens of thousands still missing and 60,000 buildings reduced to rubble. Scottish Fire and Rescue Service Group Commander Andy Buchan says they're ready to make an impact.
6: As a country or a host nation is going through such an extreme event, we do not want to put any excess strain on their infrastructure, on their resources, because at this time we are trying to give as much aid and humanitarian support to that country without being a burden to them.
5: Glasgow's getting a new £10 million railway control hub. The centre in Yoker will bring ScotRail and Network Rail services together to help manage one of the country's busiest and most complex rail routes. The North Clyde line currently runs around 76,000 journeys every year between Helensburgh, Balloch and Mulgay. A police officer who raped and abused women across the north of Scotland has been jailed for 10 years. Cameron Ross carried out attacks in Stornoway before abusing another woman in Inverness. He denied the charges but was found guilty during a trial at the High Court in Edinburgh in May. Police Scotland previously said his actions go against everything the force stands for. A missing Strabane man has been traced. 53-year-old Stuart Kerr had been last seen on Glasgow Road on Tuesday evening. Also this hour, forget the Proclaimers. A Glasgow man's doing his own 500-mile walk for charity. Kevin Differ from Drumchapel is taking on the grueling trek from the Beats and Cancer Hospital in Glasgow to London Bridge.
7: There's no a day where nobody will be affected by cancer, but a family member that's got it or a friend, everybody in the world will be affected by this at some point in their life.
5: And Taylor Swift's wedding's expected to take place in New York tomorrow night. The pop star and American football star Travis Kelce will host more than 1,000 guests at Madison Square Garden.
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5: Cloudy with the odd light shower turning brighter into the afternoon. A high of 18. That's the latest. I'm Colette McGonagall.
1: Clyde One.
4: 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Every penny of 750k. 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Now, it's a standard rate call, and the number you need is 03434 269340. You've got to be over 18 and you've got to do it before 5 o'clock tomorrow. That's when the lines close, that's when we make the call, and that is when you could become three quarters of a millionaire. So enter right now for your chance to win by texting yes to 61025. Good luck.
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0: Dutch are great song that. Ella Langley, Choosing Texas, coming next. Big dance anthem from Guru Josh Project, because it is Throwback Thursday. Wimbledon is happening at the moment. There's so many things happening with the World Cup. Wimbledon's going on as well. And this is obvious, but I've just discovered you can get Wimbledon merchandise. Of course you can. Why would they not be cashing in on everything like that? And it's not actually as expensive as you might think. So, for example, if you want a Wimbledon t-shirt, it's 40 quid. Right, I know, but they probably could get away with charging more. Is that a bad place that we're at where I'm thinking of 40 quid for a t-shirt that says Wimbledon on it? That's quite cheap. If you want a Wimbledon golf umbrella, now that would be cool. Imagine the talking points. Well, I actually got this when I was at Wimbledon in 2008, because you'd keep it for years. £45 for a golf umbrella from Wimbledon. Right, okay. And the thing that really gets me is you can get Wimbledon scented candles. Keep the scents of Wimbledon alive. Three candles, £45. These are quite expensive. The scents, right? What are the scents of Wimbledon? Well, gin and tonic. Okay. Does gin and tonic even smell like anything? Why would you want your house to smell like booze? My house smells like that anyway. You can get strawberries and fizz. That might be quite nice. Or you can get a candle that smells like fresh cut grass. I mean, that would be great if you have hay fever, wouldn't it?
1: Here's my key. Philosophy. A freak like me just needs infinity.

0: 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Just need.
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0: Alex Warren there. Fever Dream. And Chelsea Grant, my mum got me a Wimbledon cap a couple of years ago and it was £35. Still wear it to this day. That's pretty cool though. I bet you people ask as well, where did you get that Wimbledon cap? Did you go to Wimbledon? Did you get a ticket for Wimbledon? Talking about Wimbledon merchandise, because you can get Wimbledon scented candles. So you can get freshly cut grass, you can get gin and tonic, or you can get strawberries and fizz. Lynn, what are you saying?
1: Morning, Grant. Surely there's got to be a candle that smells like Pimm's and lemonade, because that's a Wimbledon thing, isn't it? Oh, I love Pimm's and lemonade.
0: Oh, I love Pimm's and lemonade. It's so refreshing, isn't it? But I think if I was to light one of those candles in my house, it would confuse me. I think I was having a Pimm's and lemonade, and then I would have to have a Pimm's and lemonade. Hold
2: up. Throwback Thursday. Clyde One.
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Clyde One. 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
1: Miles Smith there, and nice to meet you on Clyde One. We're live from Glasgow. Grant Thompson here. Going to get on Razorlight next on Throwback Thursday. How do you fancy seeing Razorlight at one of Scotland's most beautiful festivals? Tomorrow on Bowie at Breakfast, we've got your chance to be at Belladrum 2026. Now, I'm just looking at the lineup. Razorlight are on the Saturday. Headliners on the Saturday are James, Skerivore going to be there, the Human League, Rizzo Kicks on the Friday, Callum Beattie and Mika on the Thursday. Now, it's Thursday to Saturday, so it's Thursday the 30th of this month to the 1st of August, and we've got a family pass up for grabs tomorrow on Bowie at Breakfast, and it's weekend camping as well. So 3 days weekend camping for two adults and two kids. We've got a car parking pass, and we get £250 spending money. If you want to win, make sure you're listening to Bowie at Breakfast tomorrow for your chance to be at Belladrum, up at the Belladrum Estate near Inverness this year. Here's Razorlight, Clyde One.

0: Calvin Harris, Jazzy. That is Satisfy. Have you seen the post on Calvin Harris's Instagram? So it's him and David Guetta. Like, they're obviously in a green room somewhere or a very fancy club. And Calvin Harris is eating a banana, chatting to David Guetta, and he's just wrote, "What was I saying to DG?" Meaning David Guetta. People are saying, could it be that they're going to make a song together? I mean, that would be absolute. Imagine David Guetta and Calvin Harris on a tune. The only thing I can think about when I'm looking at this picture is there is no dignified way to eat a banana. Even if you are Calvin Harris, it just looks wrong. And it's got him mid-bite of the banana in the picture as well. It's just no.
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Mars there, Just Might. I've got a lovely romantic messaging from Pete. Let me get some romantic music for you, Pete. Oh, it's like you're in a romantic Italian restaurant, isn't it? Hello, Grant. Can you please give my wifey, Joanna, a big shout-out for her birthday today? We are currently on a road trip around Lewis and Harris, and we're currently on our way to her beach for a paddle. Can you please tell her that she's my everything, and I love her loads. Hopefully she has a great birthday. This is from Pete. So, Joanna, happy birthday. Pete then goes on to say, oh, by the way, it's the 39th anniversary of her 21st birthday. Just adding that up right now. Come on, Pete, that's you in for it now. You're going to have to make that the best birthday ever. Happy birthday, Joanna. Hopefully you have a good one. This is Avicii.

0: 5 to 12, Avicii and Hey Brother, that's what it's all about, isn't it? Like, tunes like that on Throwback Thursday, and in about half an hour, I've got your chance to choose the throwbacks on the Throwback Takeover. I cannot wait for what you come up with today. Right after the news at midday, got details on how you could win £750,000, and tunes from Olivia Dean and The Killers coming up as well.
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0: It's Throwback Thursday. Got some brilliant tunes coming up next from Destiny's Child and Coldplay. And right now it's midday. Let's catch up with the news.
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10: The top stories this hour. People have until the end of the day to have their say on a proposed AI data centre in Falkirk. Campaigners are calling humongous. Action to Protect Rural Scotland wants the development in Larbert and one in Fife paused. The charity's Kat Jones says public opinion could help shape the final decision.
12: It's only a very short window of opportunity for people to have a say. So that's why we're encouraging people by today to put in those objections or those comments.
10: A new £10 million railway control hub is opening in Glasgow. The Yoker site will focus on the North Clyde line, which provides around 76,000 journeys every year. It'll bring Network Rail and ScotRail teams together to help keep services running smoothly. Officers are searching for a man after a woman was robbed at knife point in Uddingston. The 20-year-old was threatened at a play park on Old Mill Road just before midnight on Tuesday and her personal items taken. The man, also thought to be around 20, is described as around 5'10", thin build and wearing an all-black tracksuit with the hood up. Now, former Celtic striker Tony Watt thinks he'll need to bring in several players to cope with the potential loss of Daisen Maeda. The Japan international hinted he may be on the move this summer. Watt says it would have a detrimental impact on the whole team.
17: He was a difference. How he performed in the Cup and in the league, it was unbelievable. For Celtic, if they lose Maeda, they need to improve about four or five positions because he got Celtic out of jail.
10: Metallica's charity foundations gifted £40,000 to charities in Glasgow. Both Women's Aid and the Glasgow South East Food Bank received £20,000 in donations from the band, who played a sold-out show at Hampden last week. And Graham Norton's been spotted arriving in New York City as a rumoured guest for Taylor Swift's wedding this weekend. Sources say the pop star will wed NFL star Travis Kelce at Madison Square Garden tomorrow.
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10: Cloudy with the odd light shower turning brighter into the afternoon. A high of 18. That's the latest. I'm Colette McGonagall.
14: Clyde One.
0: This time last week, Rosemary had no idea that she was going to become three quarters of a millionaire. She is spending that cash because on Friday of last week, she got the call, she answered, and she won the money. And it could be you tomorrow winning three quarters of £1 million. This is guaranteed. Someone is winning the cash tomorrow. Rosemary, by the way, is buying a house. Outright buying a house, as you would with three quarters of £1 million. Let's get you in the draw right now. There's a couple of ways you can do it. Quickest and easiest is to text the word yes and send it to 61025. That text is 250 plus your standard network rate. You can enter at makemeawinner.co.uk, where you can also check out all the rules for this network competition, or you can call us straight up to enter. Now, it's a standard rate call, and it's to 03434 269 340. You do have to be over 18 and you've got to do it before 5 o'clock tomorrow. That's when we close the lines and that is when we'll make the call. If you answer the call tomorrow, it'll be Kate Thornton hopefully on the other end, and if it is, you win three quarters of £1 million and you get that in the bank tomorrow. For your chance to win, enter by texting yes and sending it to 61025. Good luck.
14: Clyde One.

This is Clyde One. It's Olivia Dean there, and it's Man I Needs before that Coldplay sending Class on Throwback Thursday, an adventure of a lifetime. Did you see the thing on the news yesterday about the couple climbing the Empire State Building? Oh, I was really uneasy to watch that. It was a bit like I went to the cinema to see the movie The Walk. That was the one about the French guy who walked between the Twin Towers back in the 70s. And I couldn't watch that. I had to put my head in my hands all the way through that. Just is he going to fall? Just don't do that. Why are you doing that to yourself? Anyway, it was a bit like that watching the news yesterday. So this couple are from the Netflix documentary Skywalkers, a love story. And they were arrested after climbing to the top of the Empire State Building. No safety equipment. They climbed up the antenna. And I'm watching this yesterday, and at one point she gets her phone out and is starting taking selfies. I'm all for a selfie, but not a dangerous selfie like that. At one point it looked like she was on her phone as well. Who was she on the phone to? Hey, can I call you back? Yeah, I'm actually hanging off the top of the Empire State Building. Thankfully though, they are safe after they climbed back down safely. However, they did get lifted, as you can imagine. So they're expected to face charges for that. Just goes without saying, don't climb the Empire State Building.

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0: from the nicest guy on the planet, Cammy Barnes, and that is Let Me Down. And now it is over to you.
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0: Already some good shouts in, by the way. I will choose two at random and I'll get them on the air at 12:30 on the Throwback Takeover. If you have never heard this before, where have you been? Maybe because it's the summer holidays and stuff, you're hearing it for the first time. It's basically your opportunity to pick one absolute belter. I'll get two different people on though. So what would you like to hear? It's got to be a throwback, not a new song, something you haven't heard in forever that you think everybody else will enjoy. You'll enjoy it. 0333 2020 400 is my number on WhatsApp, so you can voice note me or you can message there or you can text me on 61025 with my name Grant at the start. Let me know the song you would like to hear and I'll call you back and get you on. I'll choose two at random to do at 12:30. Yesterday we had Stereophonics and we had Enrique with Escape, which is a very, very good tune. But what are we going to get today? You can have whatever you like as long as it's a throwback. 0333 2020 400 on WhatsApp to be on today's Throwback Takeover, which is coming up next.
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0: 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The Clyde One Throwback Takeover.
1: Some good ones today. Thank you if you got involved on the Throwback Takeover every weekday, 12:30. You choose the tunes. First up is Taylor. Taylor, what's happening today? You busy?
2: Nothing much. I'm on my way to Subway.
1: Right, let me rate your Subway. We'll start with the bread. What are you going for?
2: Italian.
1: Okay, I'm Harry Italian.
2: No, just a normal Italian.
1: Oh, just a plain one.
2: Yeah.
1: Right, you get a 1 out of 10 for that. What are you having on it?
2: Ham and cheese toasted.
1: Oh, come on, Taylor. Please tell me you're having some salad on it.
2: 6 hash browns.
1: Wow, you're having ham and cheese and 6 hash browns on it?
2: No, that's in a separate bag.
1: All right, so you're not having the hash browns on the Subway?
2: I might just stick 3 in it.
1: By the way, that could be a new thing, right? You could get the hash browns on there and see, like, get the hash browns on there and let me know how it goes.
2: Right, okay.
1: Right.
2: And a double chocolate cookie and a Coke.
1: Oh, you can't go to Subway and not have a cookie.
2: No, cookies are the best bit.
1: Anything's better than that Subway you've ordered. Right, first song on the Throwback Takeover. What is it, Taylor?
2: Just guard that every time we touch.
1: Oh, yes, we're starting it off with a belter, right? Enjoy that Subway.
2: Thank you, bye-bye.

0: playing for all the staff at Beath High School who have not quite finished up yet. They're working in the kitchen. They're doing the last couple of lunches before the school holidays. That was Cascada, and Every Time We Touch. Afternoon, Grant. Can you please give a shout out to Stephen, who is driving about very, very busy today and would love to hear a bit of Kings of Leon on the throwback takeover. I'm going to play Kings of Leon later. We've got David on the phone right now, though, who's going to choose song two. David, what's happening today? You busy?
1: I'm working in the van, just loading up a load of stuff to put in the tip and then getting in the office after that.
0: You clearing stuff out?
1: Just clearing stuff out for a refurb that we were doing, yeah. So I've got a lot of rubble in the back of this, so.
0: That sounds like heavy, heavy work.
1: It has been.
0: What do you have for your lunch? Must be a big lunch doing all that work.
1: I had my usual packet of crisp sandwich, yogurt, a sweetie, and then I just finished it off with a bit of caramel shortcake there as well, eh?
0: So that's a big lunch. That is a top tier lunch. Caramel shortbread, yes, 10 out of 10. What song can I do for you?
1: I want Scary War, Take My Hand.
0: Do you want the GBX remix or do you want the original?
1: The original, please.
0: The original, here it comes. It's a class tune, this. Enjoy the rest of your shift.
1: Cheers, Grant. Cheers, Pat.

0: She had a Spyro, Die on This Hill, and today's throwback takeover before that Skidivor and Take My Hand. Every time we play Skidivor, I always get loads of texts because it's such a great song, Take My Hand. Cascada, Every Time We Touch, Grant, Skidivor, Take My Hand, what a tune. My daughter danced to that at our show, says Kirsty. And a shout out for all the staff at Total Construction Material Testing who are again looking for Backstreet Boys. But I did play Backstreet Boys on Tuesday's show, I think. Maybe tomorrow, though, on the Throwback Takeover. Gary Spence on from 2, and you're choosing the tunes again at 2.30. And tomorrow, it's always a riot on a Friday. Throwback Takeover is back at 12:30. Got something new from Miles Smith coming up before 1, and some Nelly Furtado as well. Keep it here.
1: Clyde 1.
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0: Your husband is coming.
1: Ray, when is my husband? Granny Scott here. Going to give a shout out, please, for Seamus, the joiner. And I wish I was kidding. He's just learned how to tie his shoelaces. I don't even tie my shoelaces anymore. I think I've probably forgotten how to do it because I just don't do it anymore. This is the brand new one from Miles Smith. Now, he's just secured the biggest opening week for a debut album this year. His new album is called My Mess, My Heart, My Life. And this is from it. It's called Hold Me in the Dark. We

0: He's back playing the Hydro in November. Miles Smith, the new one, Hold Me in the Dark on Clyde One. Grant, going to give another shout out, please, for all the staff working in the kitchen at Beath High School who missed their shout a couple of minutes ago. Come on, what are you doing? Obviously busy winding down for the last couple of days of term. Keep it here, your latest Clyde One news at 1 o'clock. Coming next.
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0: It is Throwback Thursday. I've got a belter from Anastasia coming up for you. Just gone 1 o'clock right now. Let's catch up with your latest news.
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20: The top stories this hour. A conservation charity is urging people to have their say on plans for what they're calling humongous AI data centres in Larbert and Fife. Today is the consultation deadline for the proposals. Action to protect rural Scotland once the development's postponed. Kat Jones is from the charity.
21: We're receiving so many emails and we know that there's
16: local Facebook groups and all sorts of other groups, and meetings are being kind of styled out with people. It's the level of interest is really quite unprecedented.
20: A new 10 million railway control hub is opening in Glasgow. The Yoker site will focus on the North Clyde line, which provides around 76,000 journeys every year. It'll bring Network Rail and ScotRail teams together to help keep services running smoothly. A police officer who raped and abused women across the north of Scotland has been jailed for 10 years. Cameron Ross carried out the attacks in Stornoway before abusing another woman in Inverness. He denied the charges but was found guilty during a trial at the High Court in Edinburgh in May. Police Scotland previously said Ross's actions go against everything the force stands for. Concerns growing for a woman missing from Glasgow. 63-year-old Audrey Hamilton was last seen in the Ridgery area yesterday morning. She is described as 5'9" of slim build with shoulder-length grey hair. Now, forget the proclaimers. A Glasgow man's doing his own 500-mile walk for charity. Kevin Differ from Drumchapel is taking on the grueling trek from the Beats and Cancer Hospital in Glasgow to London Bridge.
21: I think we all do at this point in stage. There's no a day where nobody will be affected by cancer, whether it's some, a family member that's got it or a friend. Everybody in the world will be affected by this at some point in their life.
20: And Rangers goalkeeper Jack Butland has completed his £3 million move to Hull City. The former England international made over 150 appearances across his three-year spell at Ibrox. Ivor Pander made the move in the opposite direction for £6 million earlier this week.
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20: A bright, breezy and largely dry afternoon ahead for most of us, feeling warm with highs of 18 Celsius. That's the latest. I'm Stephanie Allison.
23: Clyde One.
0: Are you sorted for summer yet? You got your summer holidays sorted? If you win Make Me a Winner tomorrow, you will be £750,000. 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Or you can call us. It's a standard rate call to 034 34 269 340. You've got to be over 18 and you've got to do it before tomorrow at 5. That's when we close the lines and that is when Kate Thornton makes the call. If Kate calls you and you answer, that's it, you've won the money. You're £750,000 and you get it in the bank tomorrow. Enter by texting yes and sending it to 61025. Good luck.
23: Clyde One.

0: Alex Warren there, Ordinary. And before that, Taylor Swift and Shake It Off. The big chat today is that Taylor Swift and Travis Kelce are finally getting married tomorrow in New York. See if this is just a big hoax and like she's rented Madison Square Gardens just for like a gig, a secret gig or something like that. We're all going to look foolish. But I think it is. Graham Norton is apparently just arrived in New York. He's a guest. Imagine being a guest at that wedding. It kind of stresses me out a bit because imagine how much money you'd have to spend to get to it. Oh, that's Taylor having her wedding. Where's she having it? New York, Madison Square Gardens. Oh, no. What am I going to wear? Because you know the whole world's going to be watching you. Also, Madison Square Garden, what a venue.
1: 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The

What am I going to wear? Because you know the whole world's going to be watching you. Also, Madison Square Garden, what a venue. Like, how many people are going to be at that wedding? Like, thousands. Okay, I think it can hold like 20,000 people. Can't imagine she's going to have 20,000 people at her wedding, but she might. Do you think she's going to do a turn at her own wedding? Like, get up and sing? If you're a, do you do that if you're a singer? Like, so not everybody's there for a special day and it'll be lovely and all, and I'm sure it'll be like off the wall. It'll cost like millions and millions of dollars. But do you think everybody will be expecting her to get up and go, right, Taylor, congratulations. Do you want to get up and sing us your new song, please? Be amazing.

0: Cammy Barnes there and Highland Runaway. Shout out to Andrew, who's listening in Fuengirola on the Costa del Sol. Oh, that's going to be bouncing tonight. Spain are playing in the World Cup. So Spain, Austria is 8 o'clock tonight. Bet you're going out for that game. Other games tonight in the World Cup, Portugal, Croatia at midnight. And then into tomorrow, it's Switzerland, Algeria. That's a 4 a.m. kickoff. I did laugh at Channel 4's status on social media yesterday. So obviously the England game was on and they put, thank you to the six people that watched Four in a Bed whilst the England match was on. You're welcome, Channel 4. I was one of those six people.
1: Throwback Thursday.
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1: Don't miss your chance to be our guaranteed winner of £750,000 tomorrow with Make Me a Winner. Clyde One. 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

0: Hey.
1: Olivia Dean and So Easy to Fall in Love on Clyde One. Grant Thompson here. Do you know where I could go just for the smell of it? Is Lush. Like, I could stand outside and just all day long. I probably would get moved on though, because that's a bit weird, isn't it? Anyway, Lush, I've got a new bath bomb and it's a Glasgow inspired bath bomb. It's only available in Glasgow at the Lush Spa in the city centre, and it's a hats off bath bomb, and it's inspired by the Duke of Wellington statue and the cone. So it's in the shape of a traffic cone and it's available right now, £5.50. What does it smell like? Well, I'll tell you. It's a burst of vibrant citrus and orange, sweet and refreshing, with fizzy undertones and a hint of berries, warm notes of ginger, and a cosy spiced finish. Aye, because that's what I smell every time I'm in Royal Exchange Square. Me not working hard. Yeah, right, picture that with a Kodak. Or better yet, go to Times Square, take a picture of me with a Kodak. Took my life from negative to positive. I just want y'all to know that. And tonight...

0: John Newman is back, and that is Merigo on Clyde One. And before that, Mr. Worldwide, Pitbull, and Give Me Everything. Even if you weren't at the gig last night, I'm sure you've seen the pictures and videos. It looked absolutely incredible. I think I'm a bit gigged out this week because I was at Teddy Swims and I was at Alanis Morissette, but I'm still jealous I wasn't there. My mum was there last night. She said it was very wet, but very good. ScotRail put a picture of one of their trains up leaving Central, heading to the gig, and it was just a sea of bald caps. Love that. And I've just watched someone's TikTok who didn't have a ticket for the gig, but watched it on the hill at Bellahouston Park, and I had to laugh at this. They went, absolutely amazing night, seen Pitbull last night. It's probably the best gig I've ever been to when I've not had a ticket.
1: Clyde One.
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10: An M8 Roadworks update from Amy on behalf of Transport Scotland. Due to essential maintenance, overnight closures on the M8 eastbound between junction 18 and 16 will continue until Friday the 18th of September from 10pm till 6am, Sunday to Thursday. The eastbound on-slips at junction 19 and 18 will be closed. Sign diversions will be in place. For more details, visit swtrotroads.scot.
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1: 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Clyde One.

0: Olivia Rodrigo is so back. That's her latest one. It's called Drop Dead on Clyde One. Have a lovely Thursday. Behave yourself. It is only Thursday. Don't do anything I wouldn't do. It's a long list. I'll be back tomorrow after Bowie at breakfast at 10 with the throwback. Tonight, Super Scoreboard for an hour between 6 and 7. It's Andrew McLean and Gordon DL taking your calls. And it's Gary Spence between 2 and 6. Spence versus Shazam, The Big I Am, and the throwback takeover coming up with Gary. And your Clyde One News at 2 is next.
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0: All right, how's it going? Just gone 2 o'clock. This is Clyde One. Gary Spence back with you. Time for the latest news.
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15: The top stories this hour. Scotland's busiest rail line has a new £10 million control hub to help move passengers between Edinburgh and Helensburgh more efficiently. Operator Network Rail is hopeful the site in Yoker will eventually reduce knock-on impact on travel across the whole country. Route Director Ross Moran says they're already seeing signs of improvement.
6: The key vision was to improve safety, improve performance and improve reliability. It's early days, it's been about 3 or 4 months, but already the indicators are that performance is starting to increase, and hopefully as we continue this journey, passengers will recognise that we're getting better.
15: Today is the deadline to have your say on plans for AI data centres in Fife and Falkirk. More than 8,000 objections have already been lodged against the proposed developments in Ochtertool and Larbert. Action to Protect Rural Scotland wants the plans delayed. The charity's Kat Jones says the projects would affect communities across Scotland.
16: Of course, for local people, it's especially important, but it is something that people from anywhere in Scotland can partake in, because it is something that impacts far, far wider than just the local community.
15: Officers are searching for a man after a woman was robbed at knife point in Uddingston. The 20-year-old was threatened at a play park on Old Mill Road just before midnight on Tuesday, and her personal items were taken. The man, also thought to be around 20, is described as around 5 foot 10 inches tall, of thin build and wearing an all-black tracksuit with the hood up. No visitor levy will be implemented in Eastern Bartonshire. The council made the decision not to introduce it, which would have increased the cost of overnight stays for tourists. Local businesses had opposed the idea, saying it would be an additional burden on an already struggling hospitality industry. And Rangers defender Ross McCrory says he knew a return to Ibrox was the perfect move as soon as David McInnes was appointed as manager.
17: I had a good few offers back down in England, but for me, as soon as the gaffer got the job here, I knew he was a man to take this club forward, and he was good for it.
15: McCrory came through the youth ranks at Rangers and has come back on an initial 3-year deal.
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15: A bright, breezy and largely dry afternoon ahead for most of us, feeling warm with highs of 18 Celsius. That's the latest. I'm Stephanie Allison.
1: Clyde One.
19: Yes, Thursday. We love Thursdays. We love throwing it back. And by the way, if we were to throw it back to any single Make Me a Winner call since the start of the game, you'll hear somebody who didn't think they were going to get the call any more than you do. Somebody's going to get it tomorrow. 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Call is 03434 269 340. You've got until tomorrow, 5 p.m. That's when Kate Thornton's here. She's going to make the call. And I know you think there's no chance of getting it, but somebody listening right now feels as you do. And if it's not you, it's going to be them. Let's just say I'm talking to you, though. Let's get your number in the draw for £750,000. You get the money just for picking up the phone. It's YES. It's 61025. Good luck.
1: Clyde One.

0: George Ezra, Tiger Lily, anyone for you. He always did happy, bouncy, plinky plonky little songs, didn't he?
1: Plinky plonky songs, yeah, exactly. I'm sure he'll put that on his next poster when he comes back and has a big comeback album or something like that. Plinky plonky, says Gary Spence. I did something for the very first time in my life last night. What was it?
0: It wasn't shave, because you've been needing one for about a week
1: now.
0: I
1: know, I'm getting that way when I'm like...
0: Father Christmas with dark hair is not someone anyone wants to experience, and that's our reality right now.
1: It's Santa in the summer, that's what it is. Right, what did I do for the first time ever in my life last night?
0: So, you've just moved into a new house.
1: Yes.
0: Did you buy an ironing board? Because
1: nope.
0: That's something you've never done before.
1: No.
0: This guy genuinely lives without an ironing board, and makes the case that I'm a bit of a weirdo because I find it a necessity in life.
1: I mean... me and producer Rose are on the same page on this one, so you're not finding friends there.
0: Look, Rose goes to jumble sales. By the way, that's not a criticism. It's just
1: so, it was framed as one.
0: It's a personality type.
1: Right, so what did I do for the first time ever last
0: night? Is it house related?
1: Yeah.
0: Okay. Did you...
1: And I think it'll blow your mind that I've never done this before.
0: That's why I don't know where to start, really. You'll have to give me a bigger clue.
1: Oh, it's something that people do every week.
0: Okay. Did you take a meter reading?
1: No, I didn't take a meter. I've done that before.
0: So people do this in your house, in their house every week, and you've never done it before?
1: Never done it.
0: Did you sort out the... condenser bit on the tumble dryer?
1: No, I did not. No, I don't have a tumble dryer, actually.
0: Everyone seems to think the condenser alarm means that you've got to empty the water out. No, there's a whole other bit you've got to get all the stuff through it.
1: Right, okay.
0: That was really sore.
1: Yeah, a wee bit of advice for you there.
0: Some more tips, please, Stephen.
1: Okay, I say you do it every week. It's sometimes every 2 weeks or every 3 weeks, depending where you live.
0: Did you put your bins out?
1: I put my bins out for the first time ever.
0: Now you're going to get it. So Stephen lived in a block of flats, like an apartment block that had like a rubbish chute. And he used to laugh at me complaining about the fact that I'm paying more and more council tax every week. And I'm saying this for the people. Yeah, they've decided the bins will only go out once every 6 months. So how often are your bins going out then?
1: It's every 2 weeks.
0: Right. You know, you can see where you threw me there by saying every week. To live in those ages.
1: So there's two things here.
0: You've
1: right?
0: kicked a hornet's nest here, my friend.
1: There's two things. Obviously, I didn't. No, but then I heard that familiar rumble of a bin getting put out, and I was like, oh, it must be bin day. So anyway, put the bin out. Heather has messaged in on 0333 20 2400. Did you order a takeaway? Well, it's not my first rodeo when it comes to takeaways, I can assure you.
0: It's really not. And did you look at someone else in the street to work out what bin was going out?
1: Yeah, I was like, oh, it's the blue one. And I don't know what one that is, but I'll just
0: put
1: that in.
0: Every street has a binfluencer.
1: Yes.
0: Every street.
1: I could become the binfluencer for my street.
0: You're a novice. You've got a long way to go.
1: Oh, yes.
0: I've been about 10 years doing bins, no chance.

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0: Taylor Swift. 2:17. Right, we're throwing it back. I guess the theme is all about first times today. Stephen put his bins out for the first ever time.
1: Yeah.
0: How many colours do you have?
1: There's a brown one, which is for the garden waste and food waste. There's a green one.
0: Stephen's on the phone at the council. Sorry, what is this food waste you're speaking of?
1: Food waste? I think that's me. but there's a brown one for that. There's a green one, which I think might be like plastics and stuff.
0: Yeah, our green one's our garden one, but I think that's my mum's normal one, which costs, holy hell, every time we're home. There's so many different colours.
1: Blue one is landfill. And the traditional sort of like black grey bucket.
0: Landfill.
1: Yeah, landfill. So like everything that can't be recycled.
0: Yeah, landfill is green. Right, we say this about the schools and the councils all the time with the holidays. Can we just say the same about bins? I see absolutely no reason why they can't uniform this across the country to save issues when you're visiting your parents, when you're staying with relatives. Please, council leaders, meet somewhere in Blairgowrie, right in the middle of Scotland.
1: Calendar.
0: Have some sort of summit and please make them all the same.
1: Right, so first times first. That is the theme for today's Throwback Takeover. So get thinking, 0333 2020 400. Let us know what you want to hear. It has to have first in it. It has to be a first time. Something like that. You're very good at this.
0: It's the maddest one we've done.
1: No, I mean, yesterday we did. Do not do one on sandwiches this week.
0: Yeah, that was bad.
2: Throwback Thursday.
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3: 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Oh, strong header from Maui. Straight to Boyle on the wing. Here comes Gordon. It's a goal!
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1: Throwback Takeover.
2: Right, lots of shouts for a certain Madonna song on the Throwback Takeover. We're talking about first times.
3: Yes, first times. 0333 20 2400.
2: Lots of incredible shouts coming in. We're going to get through them. And right now, we're going to check out some voice notes. Here comes Amy.
4: That's mental, because I was going to ask you to play Ecuador by Sash today, and that was the first tape I ever bought.
2: There we go. Amazing.
3: First time.
2: I love that she said tape as well.
3: I know, yeah.
2: You used to get double tapes in two formats. You'd either get them on top of each other or side by side.
3: Yeah.
2: And I still remember the phrase. This sort of defines an era, a generation. See inlay card for details.
3: Yes.
2: And you know what you'd sometimes get inside there?
3: Would you not get the lyrics and
2: the
3: stuff?
2: The lyrics. Yeah. You can sing along. It was also a lesson in a foreign language when it came to this one. Never known what this guy means here. It means hello. Please enjoy my new dance record. Ecuador.

0: Sash Rodriguez. That's a Sunday night anthem, by the way. Sundays 7 till 10, right here. Throwing it back, we're talking about first times. Anne's here. She's asked for a song lots of people have asked for, so let's get her on. How are you doing, Anne?
1: Hi, Gary. How are you? I'm good, thank you.
0: What's happening? You at work?
1: Oh, no, I can't tell you. It's too ridiculous to tell you.
0: Well, that means we're going to pull up a seat.
2: Right, okay.
0: And interrogate you until we find out. You've picked the wrong guys for this one, I'm afraid. What are you doing, Anne?
1: I'm trying to find a way of describing it because I have taken ridiculously early retirement because I could, due to having a really good pension and investments.
0: All right.
2: Oh, very good. Very good.
0: You're like Douglas in The Office. Final salary, was it? Yeah. Share options.
1: Yes.
0: Meanwhile, we're going to work until we're 90. Which, weirdly, Douglas the engineer has chosen to do anyway.
2: So
0: to make even more money.
2: What have you chosen to do this afternoon that is a bit out there?
1: I'm not doing anything this afternoon apart from feeling guilty that other people are working and it's a nice sunny day. And I've managed to get lots of stuff done that you would normally have to cram in at the weekend.
0: By the way, can I just say, and I did many cash register calls, you're coming across as more hateful than the woman who won 50 grand who had six horses.
1: I didn't want to tell you for that.
0: Sorry, I should explain. The cash register is a competition that paupers like us would play. Not people with fancy Dan pensions and share options.
2: So how long have you been retired for then, Anne?
1: Well, I'm technically not retired till August, so I've just taken some time.
0: Oh, you had some holidays to use up.
1: Right, listen.
0: Paid holidays to use up.
1: Listen, you're going to feel bad now because my dad just died at the end of April and I had been caring for him at home for months. It's not all sunshine and rainbows. It had been pretty...
0: Thanks for that.
2: Yes,
0: talk about throwing us under a bus live on the air.
2: Yeah, thank you, Anne. Well, we're sorry about that.
0: Anne. I am genuinely and obviously so sorry about your dad. Is your mum still around?
1: No, she died 23 years ago. Just to make you feel worse.
0: Yeah, thanks again.
2: Well, Anne...
1: Well, you did ask.
2: You have chosen a good song, at least.
0: Yeah.
1: And a very good song.
2: And tell everyone what you've chosen.
1: Kylie, Love at First Sight.
0: What you need to do is enjoy your time off and go and do all the things that you know they would have done.
1: Yes, absolutely. Well, my dad lived till like 83 and he had a long, happy life, he said. So, you know... That was good.
0: Did he have a pension with share options?
1: No, he bloody well didn't.
0: we're going to play your song now. Enjoy every single minute.
1: All right. Thanks a lot, Gary.
2: Cheers.
1: See you later, Stephen. Bye.
3: Clyde One.

0: Yeah, you had to go on phone number. Sounds like my kind of lady. Was tired
1: of running out of love. Sorry, Davey, we can't. Thinking about giving GDPR and all that.

0: Kylie, Love at First Sight. Playing that for Anne and her wannabe new partner, Davey. Afraid we can't, Davey. She wouldn't have heard that anyway. She'd be too busy lighting cigars with tenors. Listen up. Listen up. We're doing it. We're doing it. We're doing it. It's a three-song throwback takeover.
1: We have gone rogue. We've decided. We've had so many shouts for this song, and I just wanted to play it, so we're doing it.
0: Shout out to San. Shout out to Ian, to Sarah, to Amy Marie.
1: Yeah, to Alan. Hello to Jamie as well. And it was you were like, oh my God, I think I know what this is. It got re-released in like 2006 or something.
0: Was it originally a Roxette song? Something like that.
1: Robin Beck.
0: It's Robin Beck. Robin Beck with Sunblock. This went top five about 20 years ago. Sunblock on the throwback takeover.
2: Clyde One.
0: Here we go.

0: Sunblock, Robin Beck, who did it first time round as well, apparently. Any relation of Jeff? You're everywhere I go down, baby. Hi-ho, silver lining.
1: Most people saying it was from the Bodyform advert.
0: Yeah, so speaking of linings,
1: I don't think it was. The Bodyform song was something totally different. It was covered by Ella Henderson last year.
0: Well, Caroline says it was an advert for towels, but also somebody was asking if it was an advert for Iron Brew. That was Joanne.
1: It's not Bodyform. Bodyform had its own song.
0: Yeah, they didn't need songs, they had the song.
1: Exactly, yeah.
0: Bodyform!
1: By the way, Anne has been back in touch. Anne has been back in touch.
0: Oh my God. No, do you know what, Stephen? I can see you're tempted here. Have you missed this? Anne came on to talk about the fact that she's rich.
1: Minted, yeah.
0: And then Davey gets in touch. In fact, I'll play Davey's message again, but Anne's now come back saying Davey sounds like a catch. I can see you're tempted here, Stephen, but the risks are
1: We've
0: not
1: never
0: worth
1: had
0: it.
1: A wedding on this show before.
0: No, I don't think, oh, wow, what a wedding it would be, though.
1: Oh, it'd be amazing.
0: With her pension, that would be a free bar.
1: In the Caribbean.
2: Yeah, I got Anne's phone number. Sounds like my kind of lady.
1: The Lord loves a trier, Davey.
0: Yeah, and we can't pass on numbers.
1: We can't do that. If it's meant to be, the universe will bring you together.
0: Then there's that other person on my shoulder saying the wedding.
1: The wedding.
0: One of those weddings where there's like a trio of desserts, right, where you know they've splashed.
3: Gary Spence, Clyde One.
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1: Don't miss your chance to be our guaranteed winner of £750,000 tomorrow with Make Me a Winner. Clyde One.

0: Just wondering what the bald caps look like and smell like today, because there were a lot of them in Glasgow last night on
1: it
0: the south side.
1: It was incredible. I mean, I'm sure there's a few canny businessmen and women who got into the bald cap industry over the past couple of weeks, and they'll have made an absolute mint, because Pitbull was at Bella Houston Park. I saw so many people there. The photos looked amazing, and he did like a sort of impromptu No Scotland, No Party.
0: It's incredible.
1: I just
0: love it when you're heading for a gig. Normally there are people, maybe a football match as well, selling flags, tops, t-shirts, and last night they were exclusive.
1: Bald caps, get your bald caps, there we are, and your moustaches.
0: If you were selling one, we'd love to hear from you. Anyway, hope you had a good night. It's Thursday afternoon, this is Clyde One.

0: Sagala. Sweet Lovin', just about 3 o'clock. Right, so we almost had our first show wedding. We've canned that for now, just as we canned the idea of having a dog for the show.
1: Oh, I'd have loved a dog for the show.
0: Yeah, but then people were getting in touch trying to sell us dogs. Not happening, can't happen.
1: As if we would be paying for it.
0: I don't think that's going to get past HR policy here, so...
1: Did you ask? Come on, Gary. Gary, we'd be great dog dads. We would. We would.
0: Are you going to look after it when we're on holiday, Rose?
1: Aye. And no. Dog mom.
0: Because if you know one thing, this boy loves his holidays.
1: No, I don't. I was away for 3 weeks. I hadn't had a holiday since July last year.
0: Than a father he'll ever be. yes, let's scrap that. But let's get the latest news next at 3. Hope Thursday's been good for you.
2: Clyde One. With the ScottishSun.co.uk/football for the best football news and opinion online. 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
0: Just gone 3 o'clock, not a bad wee day in Glasgow and the West. Let's get the latest Clyde One news with Stephanie Allison.
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12: The top stories this hour. Network Rail hopes a new railway management system in Yoker will make journeys across Scotland run more smoothly. Nearly a fifth of passengers travel on the North Clyde line, which runs nearly 76,000 services a year between Helensburgh, Balloch and Mulgoy. Route Director Ross Moran says it's the canary in the coal mine for the rail network.
13: If this line of route doesn't perform, then the contagion spreads everywhere across the country. So we've got to focus on getting this line of route performing, because if it doesn't, then the impact is on their Giles, it's on the Cumbernauds, it goes everywhere.
12: An 18-year-old man has been arrested and charged in connection with an attempted murder in Linwood. A woman was treated in hospital after being hit by a car on Clippens Road on Tuesday afternoon. The teenager is due to appear at Paisley Sheriff Court. Now, people have until the end of the day to have their say on a proposed AI data centre in Falkirk. Campaigners are calling humongous action to protect rural Scotland once the development in Larbert and one in Fife paused. The charity's Kat Jones says public opinion could help shape the final decisions.
14: It's only a very short window of opportunity for people to have a say, so that's why we're encouraging people by today to put in those objections or those comments.
12: A police officer who raped and abused women across the north of Scotland has been jailed for 10 years. Cameron Ross carried out attacks in Stornoway before abusing another woman in Inverness. He denied the charges but was found guilty during a trial at the High Court in Edinburgh in May. Police Scotland previously said Ross's actions go against everything the force stands for. And Rangers defender Ross McCrory says Derek McInnes was the reason he initially left the club 6 years ago. The pair have been reunited at Ibrox this summer, with McCrory saying he owes a lot to McInnes.
15: The gaffer, he actually came to my house away out in East Kilbride at the time, and he was the one that persuaded me to go up to Aberdeen. But as I say, great 3 years up there. Gaffer was top, he took me under his wing up there.
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12: A bright, breezy and largely dry afternoon ahead for most of us. Feeling warm with highs of 18 Celsius. That's the latest. I'm Stephanie Allison.
2: Clyde One.
0: Well, wouldn't you be the pig I am with £750,000 in your bank account? I know you wouldn't be that guy or girl. You'd be subtle about it. You'd be classy with it. And this is a class prize. Another £750,000 will be given away tomorrow. And you can get yourself in the draw now. Get your number in there. Gets you as much chance as anybody of getting that call, which nobody thinks they're going to get. Somebody will, though. And somebody will have done one of the following. Texted yes to 61025. 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And you can also call to play. It's 03434 269 340. 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It's £750,000. Life-changing, tax-free money. Somebody tomorrow night, just for picking up the phone to Kate Thornton, is going to win the lot.
2: Clyde One.

0: I can't wait to play DB Boulevard next. It's what Throwback Thursday is all about. This is what the 3 o'clock hour is all about. Scotland's biggest guessing game is on. 0333 20 20 400. Let's do the big I am. I'm a real person, by the way. I've got four clues. You've got 5 minutes. You know the drill. If you don't, the clues will lead you closer and closer to identifying who I am. Tell me who I am, and you get a clap if you're first, even if you're wrong. Here's clue number one. I have a very Scottish sounding surname.
1: Okay.
0: I have a very Scottish sounding surname. James is first in. It's not Alex Ferguson.
1: Yep. Go with that.
0: Michael McIntyre. It's not Jackie Stewart.
1: Yep.
0: Rod Stewart.
1: Yep.
0: Trevor McDonald. James McAvoy. Jessica Alba. What a great shout.
1: That is a very, very good shout.
0: Well done to Michael for that
1: one. Well done, Michael.
0: Managed to catch that as the screen starts to fly with your guesses. It's not Amy McDonald. It's not Callum McGregor. It's not Jane McDonald. Ali McCoist. Paul McCartney. It's not Kieran McCulkin.
1: That's not his name.
0: It's not Ronald McDonald. Yeah, no, it's just Culkin, isn't it?
1: Who said that?
0: I can't see it's flying now. It's not Jane McDonald. It's not Ewan McGregor. It's not Will Smith, Alexis McAllister, Frank McAvenny, or Ewan McGregor.
1: 4 minutes. I know Smith's a really popular name. Or not popular, but a common name. But I don't think it's particularly Scottish.
0: It's not Jason Scotland. Really? It's not Harry Hill. Why are there so many guesses for Harry Hill?
1: Don't
0: Scotland
1: know.
0: Has hills? Who knows? It's not Conor McGregor. Not Billy Piper. Oh, what a shout to Lisa. That's the sort of thing I like. And I'm not saying that she's going down the right track there. Yeah, a wee golf club clap for that.
1: Just a wee, gentle one. A gentle one.
0: It's not Connor McLeod. It's not Gordon Ramsay.
1: Oh, did you watch that thing I sent you, Gordon Ramsay, last night?
0: Yeah, was it really old or really new with him having had loads of work done? Is that what you were getting?
1: It's really old, and he looks like a different person.
0: Yeah.
1: Honestly, he's been completely reconstructed.
0: You've got that money.
1: Aye, well, I suppose.
0: It's not Charles Rennie Mackintosh. It's not Liam Gallagher. It's not Murray Walker. It's not David Coulthard, William Wallace, or Buff Bagwell.
1: Can we have clue number two, please?
0: Yes, you can. 3 minutes. Clue number two, I'm a famous singer. Let's do some shouts. Ryan, Emily, Mike, Sarah, Paul, Elaine, Gemma G. And we got Chris, we got Georgia, Ian Robson. Hi to Sarah, hi to Eck, hi to Jen McLean, hi to Lee Grozier, hi to Sarah, hi to Hammy, hi to Chris. I'm a famous singer, I have a very Scottish sounding surname. It's not Marty Pello, Dean Martin, Susan Boyle, Rod Stewart, Michelle McManus. It's not John McGinn, it's not Annie Lennox. Not Patrick Keelty, Amy McDonald, or Lewis Capaldi. It's not Travis Scott, Emily Sandy, or Calvin Harris. That would fit both, actually. I know he's more famous for producing than singing, but as we always say, he should do more of it in his own songs. You Used to Hold Me, Summer, Tune. Right, keep your guesses coming in.
2: 2 minutes.
0: 2 minutes away from DB Boulevard. Hopefully by which time we'll find out what you've had for your lunch. I have a very Scottish-sounding surname. I'm a famous singer. What are you Googling away over there?
1: Nothing.
0: Convincing. Clue number three, if you're ready for it. I am a bit of a diva. I've got no correct guesses so far, but I'm sure they're about to come in.
1: Are we going to have a rollover?
0: That was fun.
1: Bit
0: no,
1: of a
0: it wasn't,
1: diva.
0: Actually. I was getting DMs at midnight when I was trying to doom scroll. It's not Kylie Minogue. It's not Diana Ross. It's not Kelly Clarkson. It's not Aretha Franklin. It is not Sheena Easton. It's not... It is. They're all starting to come in.
1: Right.
0: You got to be careful here. It's not Elizabeth Taylor. It's not Annie Lennox. It's not Debbie Harry. 0333 20 20 400.
1: I was going to say Annie Lennox.
0: Right. Someone said it earlier.
2: The final minute.
1: Well, I didn't really clarify that in case I'd misheard, because she had an album called Diva, didn't she?
0: Yeah, she did. Good shout. I have a very Scottish-sounding surname. I'm a famous singer. I'm a bit of a diva. I'm going to the line. Sarah, how you doing?
3: I'm good, how are you?
0: Not bad, your name's come up on the screen, you must be a pest. You have just won the Big I Am.
1: Well done, Sarah.
0: Now, someone else is with you. Did they get it right or did you?
3: No, I'm on my own.
0: All right, okay, I thought I could hear someone in the background. What are you up to? Where are you going?
3: I'm just driving home from work.
0: Okay, what'd you do?
3: I work in the family business. We have a laundrette.
0: Oh, nice.
1: Lovely. Oh, like Doc Cotton.
0: How are you? In fact, we'll save this for after. Yeah, 2 seconds.
1: We need to ask you what you had for your lunch very quickly, Sarah.
3: I had a chip butty.
0: Oh, yes.
1: Sarah.
0: Amazing.
1: Oh, honestly, I'm nearly in tears here. Amazing.
0: I probably make more money at Christmas than Amazon. Old Treble 3, 2400. I probably make more money at Christmas than Amazon. Well done to Gemma. Well done to Sarah, to Kath, to Michael, to Lee, to Colin, to James. Mm. What's wrong? Mm. What's wrong? Mm. Good clues, aren't they, pal? Aren't they, Sarah?
3: Mm. Yeah.
0: Right.
1: I don't know.
0: Sarah, I am...
3: Mariah Carey.
0: Mariah Carey!
1: Right.
0: Carey, Carey out.
1: Oh. Oh, Gary. You're going to get so much abuse.
0: Sarah, back me.
1: No, I don't think you can.
0: Sarah, back me. You got Sarah. It with the clues, didn't you?
1: Sarah,
3: yeah, it was so good.
0: Thank you. Thank you very much.
1: Oh, my God.
0: Now, can we ask you about your views as someone as part of a family who've got a laundrette business on the growing threat of laundrettes at petrol stations?
3: I don't really know, because I live on an island, so we're not that threatened. All right, okay.
1: Aye. And anyone comes on, you just threaten them, and then they go away again.
3: Pretty much, that's how it works.
1: Anyway, Gary's about to be threatened by several thousand people after that Big I Am there, because that was, even by your standards, that was bad. That was a bad first clue.
0: I just always found it a weird look having laundrettes, having washing machines at petrol stations.
1: Yeah, exactly. Oh, I saw your man at the laundrette at the petrol station the other day. You what?
0: I was just hurriedly cleaning sheets. Sarah.
3: Yes.
0: What island are you on, listening to us online, because we're not networked?
3: The Isle of Bute.
0: Oh, amazing. Class.
1: Brilliant.
0: Absolutely love it.
1: Beautiful.
0: I like that.
1: See what I did there.
0: I like that ferry as well, because
1: beautiful.
0: Sometimes we go over to Cumbrae, but...
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0: just unmistakably a song by The Script. Man in the Arena. Hope you're all right this afternoon. I'd say as far as the feedback goes on the Big Eye, it's 50-50. So thank you for all
1: your
0: shouts.
1: It's not, Gary. It's not. That first clue. Remind us of who it was and what the first clue was.
0: First clue was, I've got a very Scottish-sounding surname and it's Mariah Carey. Carey it. Gemma says...
1: I think that is so bad.
0: Jerry says, yep, Carey it.
1: So bad.
0: He says, if her name was Mariah Carey, you'd be okay.
1: Yeah, but it's not... and the thing is, Gary, it's not 50-50. It's overwhelming abuse that you're getting.
0: Do you want to call that?
1: What?
0: Sour grapes.
1: I don't think they do.
0: They didn't win.
1: I don't think that's anything to do with it.
0: Anyway, shout out to Sarah, who fortunately works for a family business who have not been impacted by the rise in washing machines at petrol stations, which I still think is a weird thing.
1: It is a weird thing.
0: 3:25, got Taylor Swift coming up. In fact, you know what? It's not one of her classics, it's one of her newer ones, but I think it's one of the very best of her newer ones. It plays in moments.
2: Okay. Throwback Thursday.
3: Clyde One.
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0: I love that.
1: Just as well.
0: It's Alex Warren, my passenger. It's such a tune. I love it. You'll love this as well. And another amazing prize, all thanks to Tesco Club Card. You can win it right now on our website.
1: Yeah, so if you fancy a night away at Alton Towers, Thorpe Park, Legoland, if you head to the website, as Gary says, you could be winning a thrilling family adventure, all thanks to Tesco Club Card.
0: Don't worry, Stephen. Some of these theme parks have teacups as
1: no,
0: well.
1: No, I don't mind theme parks because there's always good food. So no, I don't mind.
0: And
1: so,
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1: 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You could enter for your chance to win that amazing prize. And yes, jump on and get those deals right now.
0: And let's get some blue on next. Got some Taylor Swift coming through as promised as well.
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0: Clyde One, it's Thursday afternoon. Let's talk about one of my favourite events of the year. It's Off the Beatson Track. So this was around long before the Kilt Walk, and it's an incredible thing, just like the Kilt Walk. This is all exclusively for the Beatson Cancer Charity, which you don't need me to tell you is doing some of the most amazing and vital and caring work in Glasgow and the West and across Scotland. But yeah, this is, you know, this is the home of where it all happens, and thanks to the most incredible people.
1: So it's going down the end of August, am I right?
0: 30th of August. Amber's going to be taking part this year as well.
1: Oh, brilliant, yeah.
0: And you get, you know, it's a nice big walk around Glasgow, around the city, out of the West End, and you can get involved now. Trust me, it's one of the most feel-good events ever. Details at clyde1.com.

0: One Republic, Counting Stars. Big shout out to Vonnie, who's got us on heading home right now. Hi to Adam. Hi to Pamela as well. Thank you for all your messages. You can get us any time on 0333 20 20 400. Right, the 4:30 big one's coming.
1: I've had a thought about the 4:30 big one. I heard another song earlier on today, and I was like, that would make a good 4:30 big
0: and
1: one.
0: And what are the chances you think I'm going to like this and sign off on it?
1: No, I know you like this song. I think we have played it before as a 4:30.
0: Don't tell me, yeah, I want the surprise.
1: Okay,
0: right, I want the surprise. Fine. News next at 4 o'clock.
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11: 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Due to essential maintenance, overnight closures on the M8 eastbound between junction 18 and 16 will continue until Friday the 18th of September from 10 p.m. till 6 a.m. Sunday to Thursday. The eastbound on slips at junction 19 and 18 will be closed. Sign diversions will be in place. For more details, visit swtrotroads.scot.
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0: Right then, Sunny Federa coming up. Gary Spence here live on Scotland's Big One. Let's get the latest news on Clyde One at 4 o'clock.
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19: The top stories this hour. A new £10 million control hub on Scotland's busiest rail line is working to reduce delays across the country. The North Clyde line sees 76,000 services a year between Balloch, Helensburgh and Glasgow's West End stations. The Yoker site will help Network Rail and ScotRail staff react better to incidents on the railway and tackle delays on the line which could affect a wider area. ScotRail's Mark Ilderton explains.
20: With this part of the network, we've got services that run from Helensburgh all the way through to Edinburgh Waverley. So of course, if a train is delayed in the west of Scotland and it carries that all the way through to, for example, Haymarket, Edinburgh Waverley, which are also really busy major hubs.
19: The site, left empty by the Union Street fire, is to be filled with a temporary cultural space while a decision about the corner's long-term future is made. Glasgow City Council says architects will design a space to be used for around 4 years until a more permanent feature is planned. The space will use the existing surviving gables outside Central Station, with some of the businesses who lost property being involved too. Police Scotland have hailed efforts to tackle organised immigration crime across Glasgow and the West. Operation Lockstream visited 40 high street businesses during a week of action, including car washes and nail bars. Detective Superintendent Stevie Bertram was part of the team.
10: It's a fact that organised crime exploits vulnerable people by facilitating illegal entry into the UK. This exposes them to dangerous journeys and exploitative conditions, and our priority is to protect those at risk.
19: Now, today is the deadline to have your say on plans for AI data centres in Fife and Falkirk. More than 8,000 objections have already been lodged against the proposed developments in Ochtertool and Larbert. And Rangers defender Ross McCrory says there's one simple reason why he decided to return to Ibrox.
12: I was coming back here because I wanted to go and win trophies. That was the only reason why I was coming back, because obviously I'm a Rangers man. I've grew up a Rangers fan. I've been in the youth teams right up since I was 9 years old. So I know what it's all about. 28 now, for me it's that opportunity to go and win some silverware.
19: The 28-year-old is back at the club on a 3-year deal after spells at Aberdeen and Bristol City.
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19: A bright, breezy and largely dry afternoon ahead for most of us, feeling warm with highs of 18 Celsius. That's the latest. I'm Stephanie Allison.
16: Clyde One.
0: So, Thursday already. Nice quick week, hey? Although I'm saying that as somebody whose kids were deposited at their grandparents on Monday. Shout out to all the grands, the papas, the grannies, the granddads. Hey, listen, you get treated big time. If the parent of one of these kids gets this call, it's worth £750,000. It goes down tomorrow. 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It's 03434 269340. £750,000 in one single transfer straight over to your account after the call. The call goes down tomorrow. You've got till 5 o'clock before Kate Thornton gets here tomorrow night for £750,000 by texting YES to 61025. All the best.
16: Clyde One.

0: Sonny Federa, DOD. Sound of the summer again. It's 10 past four. It's Gary Spence here. How you doing? I don't know why you find it so funny.
1: It's an enormous bag. It's the biggest bag I've ever seen.
0: Bought a new bag. I don't think, hang on, I'll grab it.
1: It's a big bag.
0: Stephen keeps smirking every time I come into work with a rucksack because it's not like my old Vans one, but I needed a slightly bigger one. So.
1: It's huge. Yeah. I could fit in that.
0: I was with Charlie abroad, so I had to put both her stuff in it.
1: Right, okay. Ah, I know what it is. Is it for your laptop? Scotland's biggest laptop.
0: Leave the laptop there, right? So I got a MacBook years ago.
1: Have we got? Is your laptop here?
0: It doesn't matter, Stephen.
1: I'll give you a hand, Rose.
0: I come into work with this MacBook every so often, and Stephen makes this big thing about opening both doors for me. He's like, do you want a hand there? Do you want a hand through?
1: It's a two-people job, this one, honestly. Oof. Look at the size of that!
0: It does everything I need it to. Why would I want to transfer over to a newer, smaller one?
1: I bet it does do everything.
0: It's not that much smaller. Check out Rose's. Hers is quite big.
1: No, I mean, it's absolutely in no way the same. It does everything it needs you to. I should hope so. At this size. I mean, it's like a printing press. Like, honestly, it's huge.
0: At least we've moved on from the drive-in movie that you refer to. If I dare come into the office with that laptop, Stephen's sitting in the background, silently going, beep, beep, beep.
1: Spence, I'm not even kidding. This is so heavy. It's actually the heaviest thing in the world.
0: It's got a lot of stuff in it, Stephen. Stuff that you benefit from professionally every day. That's where I put my thoughts.
1: It's a MacBook.
0: That's where I put my plans, my ideas.
1: I think it's the original one that Steve Jobs made in 1982 or whenever it was.
0: Can I have my laptop, please?
1: All right, wait a minute. I'll try and pass it around. There we go.
0: Anyway.
1: My arms are sore, but I've been moving house. And I've not lifted anything that heavy.

0: Miles Smith, Hold Me in the Dark. Got that new song by Alex Warren sounding great as well. And he is just flying. It's 4:17. I'm pleased to announce the MacBook fits in the bag. And that wasn't even why I bought a bag that big. I bought it just so I could keep two people's stuff in one.
1: I know, exactly. And listen, a hold all is very practical. And I think that that's really good that you've got a nice size bag for your massive laptop that's the size of a cinema screen.
0: Let's talk about the 4:30 big one.
1: Yes.
0: Because you suggested a song to producer Rose. Yep. I'm going with it. You think I'm going to like it?
1: I think you will like it, yeah.
0: So you heard it and thought, that sounds good, let's put it on.
1: Yeah.
0: And it is...
1: coming up in 10 minutes' time.
0: But I've got to press the button.
1: I know.
0: It's just you enjoy your power, Stephen.
1: I will do, I will do. Right. Let's get the travel next, shall we?
0: What a sad, pathetic man. Travel on the way next. We'll get the lowdown for you, all right?
2: Throwback Thursday.

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3: Clyde One.
6: M80 Southbound got delays around Junction 7 for Hags Anklesyth, around 10 to 15 minutes to get through there. 77 Southbound, you've got the usual delays between Plantation and 1 for Dunbreck Road. A wee reminder, some lane closures just at the Renfrew Bridge once you get over to the Yoker side, so that's causing a few issues along Dumbarton Road towards that neck of the woods. Elsewhere, the M8 through the city centre is picking up as per usual as you're getting through the roadworks there, and of course the Clyside Expressway eastbound is busy as you're approaching Junction 19 for Anderson Cross.
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0: Hey, Ali, thanks for your show, by the way. Hope work's been okay. You can get us any time on 0333 20 2400. Let's do the big one. By the way, Midnight Sun, Zara Larsson, one of my tunes of the year. I think it's class.
1: A Gary Spence tune of the year. There we are.
0: 4:30. Here we go. I don't know what it is until now. Eyes are closed. Hit play. Ah.
1: Nice, eh?
0: Ah.
1: There we go.
0: Just a beautiful song. David Guetta? David Gray, Babylon. He'll cover it.
1: Don't give him ideas.
0: Yeah, he will. He'll get BB Rex on it. She'll get all the pelters again. She's like the whipping woman. Right.

0: Cammy Barnes, Let Me Down. Right, David Gray, Babylon, 4:30, Book One. What a tune. We needed that.
1: Tremendous, yes.
0: Lovely stuff. Right, Ella Henderson coming up. Calvin Harris and Jazzy.
1: I'm going to tell you something that is going to annoy you so much.
0: Good.
1: Don't worry, I've not done anything this time. It's nothing to do with me.
0: But you still know the effect it'll have and want to go through it anyway. Fantastic.
1: No. It'll annoy a lot of people as well, because I know this is a particular bugbear of yours when it comes to Eurovision. So since 2015, Australia have been competing in Eurovision.
0: And nobody knows why.
1: And from next year, when it's hosted in Bulgaria, because they won it this year, Canada will be taking part in Eurovision.
0: We're teaching our kids the wrong things. No, we are. It's not in Europe.
1: No, I know it's not.
0: Rename the game.
1: What would you call it then?
0: The World Music Contest.
1: Right, okay.
0: But I think that, by the way, I think genuinely, it's reasonable to suggest that telling kids countries like Canada and Australia can compete in a European music competition now, is confusing.
1: My sister is a teacher. I know teachers, right? I don't think they are doing countries based on Eurovision, Gary. I really don't. I don't think they are.
0: World Music Contest. Sounds more glam as well. Sounds more prestigious.
1: Aye, but then you'd have to invite all the countries, and I don't think they want to do that.
0: So why
1: then
0: you'd have to
1: at money, I would suggest.
0: Or make more money. Get them on the line. We'll sort this out.
1: Right, okay.
0: We'll get to the bottom of this.
1: Put a complaint into the European Broadcasting Union. There we are.
0: It's a real thing. Spence, Clyde One. 5K Minute. Wake up and win with Bowie at breakfast. Don't miss your chance to win big money on the 5K Minute every weekday morning. 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
16: 77 southbound got delays of around 10 to 15 minutes getting through from Plantation through to Wunford and Breck Road. Usual delays on the M80 southbound at 7 for Hags Ankle South as well. M876 is heavy southbound at Junction 8. Clyside Expressway building up eastbound just before 19 for Anderston Cross. Just the usual for the usual there. And let's go over to Great Western Road. Find out what's happening just outside the Botanic Gardens. Yeah, it's looking busy on the trackers there. Same goes with the Clyde Tunnel. If you're in the northbound carriageway, you're going to be held up as well.
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0: It's Ray. It's Clyde One. Where is our next winner on the 5K minute with Wholesale Domestic Bathrooms?
1: It has been a while, so it's £5,000 up for grabs every single day on Bowie at Breakfast. Today, let's find out who was on and how they got on. It was Logan the joiner.
2: Now, what is the yellow part of an egg called?
3: Yolk.
2: What colour are the four stars on the New Zealand flag?
3: White.
2: What is the official name for a baby swan?
3: Signa. A
2: signal. NFL team the Cowboys are from which US state?
3: Texas. Dallas.
2: Which actor played the title role in the movie The King's Speech?
0: Colin Firth.
4: It was.
3: Pass.
2: Hannah Leng's festival in Dundee is called What in the Park?
0: Doof.
2: Which football competition is older, the FA Cup or the Scottish Cup?
0: The FA Cup.
3: Scottish Cup.
2: Penduline tit is what type of animal?
0: A penduline tit.
3: Say that again. A penduline tit.
0: He knows what he's doing.
2: The company JC Bamford Excavators is universally known by what name?
0: JCB.
3: JCB.
2: What is the oldest soft drink still sold today?
3: Coke.
2: Yeah, I mean, I thought Coke as well, but it's actually Schweppes. Never mind, that was all right, though. I'll tell you what.
1: Schweppes.
0: The FA Cup is the oldest.
1: Is it? Right,
0: okay. According to the answers on Clyde One socials.
1: I was just about to say, there is no way you could pick Colin Firth out of a lineup. Never mind know that he was in the King's Speech.
0: Listen, you can check out all the answers. 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

0: Satisfy, Calvin Harris and Jazzy in Scotland. Next month, I can't believe I'm saying that, we're in July.
1: 1st of August, yeah, so at the National Stadium, Hampden.
0: 2nd of July.
1: Yes.
0: How?
1: I don't know, that reminds me actually I need to change my watch, because I looked at it this morning and it said the 1st, but it did that thing where, you know, it goes through the 31st. It's not a digital watch. An analogue one, so I need to change
0: evidently
1: it myself. Yeah, exactly. Anyway, Spence versus Shazam,
0: yeah,
1: on
0: we'll
1: the way.
0: Well, Stephen rewinds the grandfather clock and we'll get the news next at 5.
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0: Hey, 5 o'clock, how are you? Spence versus Shazam coming up. Right now, the latest Clyde One news with Stephanie Allison.
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19: The top stories this hour. Scotland's busiest rail line has a new £10 million control hub to help move passengers between Edinburgh and Helensburgh more efficiently. Operator Network Rail is hopeful the site in Yoker will eventually reduce knock-on impacts on travel across the whole country. Route Director Ross Moran says they're already seeing signs of improvement.
8: The key vision was to improve safety, improve performance and improve reliability. It's early days, it's been about 3 or 4 months, but already the indicators are that performance is starting to increase, and hopefully as we continue this journey, passengers will recognise that we're getting better.
19: Multiple businesses across Glasgow and the West have been visited by Police Scotland as part of their wider operation cracking down on organised immigration crime, which exploits vulnerable people in communities. Detective Superintendent Stevie Bertram is part of the team.
13: Organised immigration crime is a scourge, with the activity being undertaken by serious and organised crime groups that can lead to the identification of other serious criminality, such as human trafficking, modern slavery, counter-lines activity, drug trafficking and sexual exploitation.
19: No visitor levy will be implemented in East Dumbartonshire. The council made the decision not to introduce it, which would have increased the cost of overnight stays for tourists. Local businesses had opposed the idea, saying it would be an additional burden on an already struggling hospitality industry. Former pop star Gary Glitter has been charged with historical sexual offences against a girl. They're alleged to have taken place in West London between 1978 and 1981. The 82-year-old's due in court next month. Rangers defender Ross McCrory says he knew a return to Ibrox was the perfect move as soon as David McInnes was appointed as manager.
20: I had a good few offers back down in England, but for me, as soon as the gaffer got the job here, I knew he was the man to take this club forward, and he was good for it.
19: McCrory came through the youth ranks at Rangers and has come back on an initial 3-year deal. And Graham Norton's been spotted arriving in New York City as a rumoured guest for Taylor Swift's wedding this weekend.
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19: Dry and bright this evening for most of us, turning cloudier overnight with a few light showers and lows of 11 Celsius. That's the latest. I'm Stephanie Allison.
15: Clyde One.
0: Well, can you believe it? Tell you what, I can. Because it always comes round as quickly as I say it. Well, tomorrow night, at this time, lines are closed, your chance is gone. It's going to be somebody else who gets the call with the money. But you've got 24 hours meantime to give yourself as much chance as anybody else of winning £750,000. It's Make Me a Winner. It's your chance to play now. It's Yes. It's 61025. If you want to find the fastest way to play, text YES to 61025. 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All the rules are there for this network competition. You can also call to play 03434 269340. It's a standard network rate call. So if you're going to get your number in the draw, get it done before you head home tonight. Have a little cheeky look online at the holidays you didn't think you were going on. Listen, tomorrow night, Kay Thornton's here. She's going to make a call, and that person will not expect it any more than you do right now. In fact, they might be listening right now. That person might be you. It won't if you don't play. And if you want to play for £750,000, it's Yes. It's 61025. All the best.
15: Clyde One.

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2: Spence versus Shazam.
3: Heads up, by the way, we're going to be out real soon and more this year with Scottish City Link. We're going to do some live Spence versus Shazam. Most importantly, besides all the prizes, the live action, getting to meet so many amazing people, I get to sit in the driver's seat of one of those big buses.
4: Yeah, exactly. I don't know if they do restraining orders on buses, but Gary would have one if it was possible. Because
3: sounds like one of those dodgy news stories you heard once about a man in his bus.
4: It's on the front of Take a Break. That's definitely Take a Break headline worthy. So there we are.
3: Right, let's do this. Stephen's got six songs. I've got to get there before the app.
4: Here we go.
3: The ping pong song, So You Do, Love You Do, Enrique Iglesias.
5: Do you know?
3: Do you know? I mean, the ping pong song is its name.
6: Do you know what it feels like loving someone that's in a rush to throw you away?
4: I mean, you got there because Shazam was sleeping.
3: No, I still do. Here's the thing, right? You'll say, oh, Shazam was quite slow there. I'm still doing it in like 3-4 seconds.
4: Yeah, well.
3: Was ping pong song in brackets?
4: No, it wasn't actually.
3: Right, so I did get there straight away.
4: No, because it was Do You Know. That's the name of the song.
3: I promise you, if you Google it now, ping pong songs in brackets, and that's what it's known as.
4: Okay, right, fair enough. Here is song number 2.
3: Oh, Eliza Doolittle, I Don't Care. I Don't Know, I Don't Love.
4: Oh, no.
3: I don't care what the
4: wind is. But what's the start of it?
3: Wake up.
4: Pack up.
6: Wake up, your problems in your own bed, and every little thing you see.
3: Flying.
4: Absolutely flying. Right, 1-1. Here is song number 3.
3: Whistle for the choir, for Tellies.
4: Yes, Shazam was very quick, but you started speaking, so point to Gary Spence.
7: So if you're lonely, why did you say you're not lonely? Oh, you're
3: right, let's do this.
4: Song number 4.
3: Barbie, girl, Aqua.
4: Yes.
3: One of those ones where I don't know if I should be that proud to have got that so quick.
4: And if
3: so
4: you,
3: that's the sound of a car. Ken's definitely about it.
4: If you like that. Sunday Night Anthems.
3: Exactly. 24/7 on the Rail app.
4: Song number 5.
3: Michael Jackson and Man in the Mirror.
4: Correct answer. 4-1.
3: I think it's fair to say that if I get this next song, we're calling it a premium 5-1.
4: I think we'll have to call it.
3: I was explaining to Lindsay last week what a premium 5-1. I know. Oh, don't.
4: Get a name out your mouth. Can't believe you've done this to me. In public as well. Can we move on?
3: I'd really like it if we moved on.
4: Aye. I've no moved on. I'll never move on. I'll be here forever. Song number 6. Harrison's song title, please. If you can be bothered.
3: An X Factor song. if that's proud. That's proud by JLS.
4: That is JLS proud.

0: I got you. I got you good again.
1: No longer the scorned wife.
0: How many times, Gary?
1: Because it's a nothing song that sounds like it. By the way, if you're new around here, Stephen rolls this song out at me every so often because the argument started with me saying, that's not a hit by JLS. Now, he'll say it got to number five, whatever.
2: Yeah.
1: It's not a hit anyone remembers by JLS, and I don't remember it every time he puts it in there as a booby trap.
0: Ironically, now, it's probably one of the most popular songs the more I do this, to be honest with you. So there it is, JLS Proud and 4-2 to Gary Spence. Lovely stuff.
3: Clyde One.
4: Sands versus Justin.

0: 5:17. Let's dance. I saw them doing the Isle of Wight Festival.
1: All right.
0: So they're doing quite a few shows this year, right?
1: I was going to say, because there's five of them again.
0: Yes. And I think that's the only reason they're doing a massive festival like the Isle of Wight Festival, right?
1: Yeah.
0: Because it does, and I like this festival because it seems absolutely huge, as big as anything like Transmit, all the rest of it.
1: Yep.
0: But it sort of leans in towards, you know, like there's more pop acts and stuff.
1: Okay.
0: And you'd have thought they were doing it first time round. Like, they were just loving it.
1: I could imagine, yeah.
0: However...
1: But the thing is, they're getting a second kick of the ball. Like, that's the dream. Like, that's the absolute dream.
0: And honestly, when you look at Scott, when you look at Richie, I mean, they just look like, as you say, living the dream.
1: Yeah.
0: Then you've got Sean. They're doing a massive festival like the Isle of Wight Festival, right?
1: Yeah.
0: Because it does, and I like this festival because it seems absolutely huge, as big as anything like Transmit, all the rest of it.
1: Yep.
0: But it sort of leans in towards,

0: can't bail out because then the boys will be back to doing Butlins, which is also amazing. But, you know, when there's five of them, they're doing festivals.
1: Precisely, so yeah.
0: You have to see the clip. If you get the chance, search for Five's performance at Isle of Wight Festival, which was amazing. They had all the hits.
1: Okay.
0: But I think the integral thing is there's five of them.
1: That is very
0: even
1: key.
0: If one of them clearly would rather be down the pub.
1: I think they've hemmed themselves in with a name, to be honest. Yeah. Throwback
2: Thursday. Clyde One.
3: At the third stroke, the time from BT will be 6 o'clock, precisely.
4: Today in the UK, 100,000 people will call 999. 3,000 will say, fire service. 465 will say, I think she's gone into labour. And one will say, the cat is stuck up a tree again. And every second, a BT employee will answer and connect those calls to the emergency services.
3: At the third stroke, the time from BT will be brilliant.
4: BT, behind brilliant things.
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13: Clyde One.
15: M876 and the M80 both looking heavy in the usual area. So Junction 7, Hagshill Side, 15 minutes there. And also at Junction 8, busy but moving, I'd describe it there on the cameras. M77 southbound, usual delays between Plantation and 1 for Dunbreck Road. And the M74 is heavy northbound just before Junction 1, the cut-off for the Kingston Bridge. Clyside Expressway is also slow, that's eastbound at 19 Anderston Cross. And a wee bit further back, Dunbarton Road is heavy as well. We remind that the Renfrew Bridge, you're down to one lane once you get over to the Yoker side.
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1: Don't miss your chance to be our guaranteed winner of £750,000 tomorrow with Make Me a Winner. Clyde One. I could

0: 5:30 on Thursday night. I hope you're doing good. It's Gary here. It's Stephen there. And tonight on TV.
1: Yes, that's what I was just going to talk about.
0: Channel 5, 7 p.m.
1: Yeah. Mm-hmm. Looking forward to it, are you?
0: All-inclusive holidays. How to get your money's worth.
1: Yes.
0: Now, it's Alexis Conran, who's very good. Just a word of warning. He says, having not double-checked the finer print for his holiday coming up. Last year, Charlie comes up to me, says, can I get an ice cream? And the joy of all-inclusives is the answer is always going to be yes.
1: Mm-hmm.
0: So he goes off with his sisters to get one. Comes back empty-handed and said, oh no, they're not doing ice creams until 5 o'clock. And I'm like, what? So I went up. Turns out to get like free ice creams all day is premium all-inclusive. I'm telling you.
1: That's how they get you.
0: This is where it's going. So just be aware.
1: Yeah, exactly. Okay? Well, Channel 5, 7 p.m, they'll have all the answers for you, obviously. And the sport continues as well. Wimbledon on BBC 2. On BBC 1, it's Spain versus, not Austria. I don't know why it's Austria down here. It's someone else they're playing. I can't remember who it is, though. Anyway, Spain are playing
0: later. Senegal game last night.
1: Oh, my God. Yeah, I know. Wild. And my sleep's still all over the place, so I stayed up for the America game versus Bosnia, which was a 1 a.m. kickoff. So, yeah, that was a tough morning today.
0: Great
1: tough
0: fun to come. England's next kickoff's quite late, isn't it?
1: It's a 1 a.m. kickoff on Monday morning.
0: There were calls
1: morning.
0: For a holiday for it. I don't think the media down south were too happy about the idea of us getting a holiday, so I imagine it'll be slapped right down.
1: Oh, I could imagine so. I imagine so. Spain are playing Austria, so I don't know what was going on inside my head, but I'll blame the jet lag. There you are. All the best to the Austrians and the Spanish.
0: Now, yeah, 2 minutes ago, blaming our producer live on the air.
1: Yeah, that's what happened.
0: Have I ever done that to you?
1: Yeah, I mean, yes, you have. All the time.
0: You know your issues. You've got a long memory. Let's get the list.
2: A new £10 million control hub on Scotland's busiest rail line is working to reduce delays across the country. The Yoker site on the North Clyde line will help Network Rail and ScotRail staff react better to incidents and tackle delays which could affect the wider area. The site left empty by the Union Street fire is to be filled with a temporary cultural space. Glasgow City Council says architects will design it to be used for around 4 years until a more permanent feature is planned. And Metallica's Charity Foundation has gifted £40,000 to charities in Glasgow. Both Women's Aid and the Glasgow South East Food Bank received £20,000 in donations from the band, who played a sold-out show at Hampden last week. In sport, Rangers defender Ross McCrory says Dennett McInnes was the reason he initially left the club 6 years ago. The pair have been reunited at Ibrox this summer.
3: The gaffer, he actually came to my house and he was the one that persuaded me to go up to Aberdeen. But as I say, great 3 years up there. Gaffer was top, he took me under his wing.
2: That's the latest. I'm Stephanie Allison.
4: Coming up, 6 till 7. Clyde One Super Scoreboard.
5: For Celtic, it's just rinse and repeat every season. I generally do feel that if we don't start getting signings in the door, it's going to be Kyra Omati all over again. I don't see us getting into the Champions League with this squad. This squad is not good enough.

0: 20 to 6. Every time we talk about the Eurovision Song Contest and the fact that Australia, and now it seems Canada are in it, and I say my bit, we get a raft of messages saying, I think you'll find we're not in Europe. No, we are in Europe. We're just not in the European Union.
1: Yeah, that's two different things. Taylor Swift is apparently getting married tomorrow.
0: But that just summarises all the messages of the last 50 minutes. We like to review them every so often. Let's also say hi to Mike, to Elle, to Chris, and to Gemma, who's got us on heading home.
1: So apparently she's getting married at Madison Square Garden tomorrow.
0: Madison Square Garden?
1: Yes.
0: The home of WrestleMania 1.
1: Yeah, and I think that's why she's doing it, you know?
0: It's not where I thought she'd get married.
1: It's a bit.
0: It's a very inner city sort of... I don't know.
1: It's a bit.
0: Go on, Rose, say it out loud.
2: Bit tacky.
0: Oh, yeah. Swifties, unleash your fury.
1: Tacky Taylor.
0: She'll have the place kitted out nice and stuff. I just thought she'd go for like something about out in the coast. She could get married anywhere. She's Taylor Swift.
1: Well, exactly. So apparently that's what's happening. Although a wedding videographer who's rumoured to be working on the wedding posted a career highlight event last night. So people are saying she might already be married and this might all be a big bluff.
0: You know what?
1: I get why
0: celebrities would want to do that, but it would take a hell of a lot of covering, wouldn't it?
1: Oh, of course, yeah. So she's booked out Madison Square Garden for our wedding.
0: Is he not? He's a sportsman, though. Has he not got a history there? I don't know his sport. What is it?
1: No, it's NFL. They play outside.
0: Right, okay.
1: Yeah, that's inside.
0: Madison Square Garden.
1: Would you get married at Madison Square Garden?
0: Absolutely. Home of not only WrestleMania 1, but WrestleMania 10. And, of course, the first ever SummerSlam.
1: Of course.
0: 1988.
1: And who was the headliner of that year, Gary?
0: SummerSlam 88. That was the one where Ultimate Warrior beat Honky Tonk Man in, I reckon, a minute of time. I think SummerSlam 88 was where the Mega Powers, Hulk Hogan and Randy Savage, beat the Mega Bucks.
1: It's exactly what it is. I've just checked. Yeah. Yeah.
0: Yeah. Okay. I definitely get married there.
1: Cool guy.
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14: Final one from me before Kez takes over post 6pm. M876 southbound, you're busy been moving at junction 8. M80, usual delays at 7 for Hags and Kulside. 10 to 15 minutes to get through there. We remind we've got some lane closures as you're just getting across the Renfrew Bridge to the Yoker side, so that's causing some problems just as you're getting onto Dumbarton Road. M74 northbound, heavy traffic just before 1, that's the turn off of the Kingston Bridge, and still the usual fun and games on the 77 southbound between Plantation and junction 1 for Dumbreck Road.
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0: can dance all night.
1: Thursday night, all right. Question time is done for the summer. So I think Antiques Roadshow is, we're going to do one of Stephen's favourite games, which is called
2: Keep Three, Ditch Three. So it can be any topic in the world. It's six different things, but the key is the other person doesn't know what order they're coming in, okay? So we had a wee sort of game off air and we did takeaways.
1: Yeah, because Stephen had to explain the game to me and I'm well up for this.
2: Exactly, right. So Gary, you're up first. We'll do it with you first. So it's keeping three, ditching three, but you don't know what's coming next. So we're going to do it with drinks.
1: Okay.
2: Number one. Water.
1: I have to keep. It's necessary.
2: Right.
1: I hear.
2: Okay.
1: Bit of a fad in this present time, but
2: yeah, good to hear you're keeping water. Here is number two. Vodka.
1: Keep.
2: Okay, so you've only got one keep left.
1: Right.
2: Diet Coke.
1: Ditch.
2: You would ditch Diet Coke?
1: Yeah.
2: You love a Diet Coke though.
1: Yeah, I know, but I don't know what's coming now. I'm panicking.
2: Okay. Cider.
1: Love a cider, but what if I kept two?
2: Yeah.
1: Because I'm worried I'll get something I just can't drink. So I can drink water, drink vodka, and cider.
2: Yeah.
1: So I'm going to keep cider.
2: You're going to keep cider, right. So that means the two that you're ditching. Wine.
1: Okay.
2: And your favourite. Advocat. So you're ditching Advocat.
1: Right, famous people to go on holiday with.
2: Right, okay.
1: Keep three, ditch three. Right. First up, Giorgio Toffolo.
2: God. Ditch.
1: Okay, ditch. James Corden.
2: The biggest ditch I could ever think of.
1: Linda Robson.
2: Oh, God. I can't even go on holiday with Linda Robson. No, after what she did to Pauline. I can't use my ditch, though. I'm going to have to keep Linda Robson.
1: Okay, you're keeping Linda Robson. Number four, Matthew Wright.
2: I'd keep Matthew Wright. I think do you mean as in, like, the right stuff?
1: Yeah.
2: Right? No, I'd keep him. I mean, he'd be really annoying, but, like, God. He'd have some stories.
1: I think I'd do time.
2: Yeah.
1: Okay, so far you're going on holiday with Linda Robson and Matthew Wright.
2: So that means it all comes down to this?
1: Yes.
2: These next two.
1: Leslie Joseph. Now, could be awkward because I think it's her that fell out with Linda Robson.
2: Well, I'm going to have to ditch Leslie Joseph.
1: Okay, so you're now going on holiday with Linda Robson, Matthew Wright and Lana Wolf. Congratulations. Yeah, anyway.
2: What a trio.

0: Clyde One Thursday night. Been a pleasure, as always, to hang out with you from 2 o'clock weekdays.
1: Talking of pleasure, Cassie this weekend is going to the Pleasure Beach. She's going to Blackpool.
0: Blackpool's amazing.
1: So all the build-up tomorrow to that, I could imagine. I remember going on football tournaments to Blackpool every Easter, and it was class.
0: I remember the first time I ever went on a flume that goes up the way was at Blackpool.
1: Well, listen, we all remember our first time on a flume upwards, so I'm sure Cassie will have fun at the weekend.
0: Big moment in my life.
1: Yeah, exactly.
0: Clyde One Super Scoreboard is next.
2: Clyde One.
3: They're all guys.
4: Yep,
3: 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Right, I know.
4: Let's discuss
3: the George's theory. Go.
4: Okay, my theory is one bedroom flat, is that right?
3: Mm-hmm.
4: One bedroom's all these guys need.
3: What do you mean?
4: I mean, they've either just got divorced or they need a pad that the wife doesn't even know about.
2: With the ScottishSun.co.uk/football for the best football news and opinion online. Clyde One.
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10: The jury in the Amon Tekle trial has been urged by prosecutors to convict two teenagers of murder. 15-year-old Amon died after the court heard what was described as a frenzied sustained assault on Glasgow's Clarendon Street in March last year. Two teenagers, aged 16 and 17, are accused of attacking him with a sword. The trial is due to continue at the High Court. Network Rail hopes a new railway management system in Yoker will make journeys across Scotland run more smoothly. Nearly a fifth of passengers travel on the North Clyde line, which runs nearly 76,000 services a year between Helensburgh, Balloch and Mulgoy. Route Director Ross Moran says it's the canary in the coal mine for the rail network.
20: If this line of route doesn't perform, then the contagion spreads everywhere across the country. So we've got to focus on getting this line of route performing, because if it doesn't, then the impact is on their Giles, it's on the Cumbernauds, it goes everywhere.
10: Now, a man from Drumchapel is taking on a 500-mile hike, all in aid of cancer research. Kevin Differ set off from the Beatson Cancer Centre in Glasgow yesterday and is now en route to London Bridge.
21: Just walking between 18 and 25 mile a day, just to get there, man, just to get there and have a bit of pride in ourselves, have a bit of courage as well, a bit of determination, and then you'll get through it, no bother.
10: Rangers goalkeeper Jack Butland has completed his £3 million move to Hull City. The former England international made over 150 appearances across his three-year spell at Ibrox. Ivor Pander made the move in the opposite direction for £6 million earlier this week. And businesses which lost their premises in the Union Street fire will be involved in plans to temporarily fill the space, at least until a permanent future is proposed. Work to stabilise the remaining gable walls is almost complete, with plans for a community and cultural space on Union Corner. Glasgow City Council says it's awarded a contract to local architects to fill the gap for around 4 years.
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10: Dry and bright this evening for most of us, turning cloudier overnight with a few light showers and lows of 11 Celsius. That's the latest. I'm Stephanie Allison.
23: 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It's time to talk football. It's Clyde One Super Scoreboard.
17: Good evening and welcome to Clyde One Super Scoreboard. Dennett McInnes opens up on Lewis Ferguson links. Rio Hatate says he wants a move to a top five league, and Miguel Freckleton leaves St Mirren for Austria. I'm Andrew McLean. Joining me in the studio is Gordon Dale.
24: Yeah, as you say, Rangers are very busy in the transfer market. Rumours floating about Lewis Ferguson. It costs a lot of money, I've got to say. Good player, I think he'd be a great addition to the Rangers squad. Obviously links with his dad, and obviously Barry there as well. So I think the Rangers fans would welcome that. My big surprise is we're now into July. Celtic have got who they're going to be the manager. They've got their coaching staff all in place. All we're hearing is players want to leave. You know, Maeda came out and said that he would like to go somewhere else and play. Hatate has also mentioned that. If I was Celtic, I'd be more concerned about not pure players getting out, because that'll happen. It's players coming into the building.
17: You're saying they're about as quick off the mark as your microphone was in starting up
24: the
17: show?
24: Yeah, exactly. The producers, they must work with Celtic because they're always late. But if you're a Celtic fan, surely you're not going to get into a scenario that they've had before. You're waiting, deadline comes, and you're scrambling all over the place to get players. I'm sure that's not going to happen, right? I'm sure that's not going to happen under Martin O'Neill. But if I was a Celtic supporter, I'm looking over at Ibrox. They brought in, what, five new signings already? Jack Butland moving to Hull as well, £3 million. I said the other night in the show, Andrew, as much as you're getting a good goalkeeper at 26, Jack Butland's 33. Bags of experience and still a very good goalkeeper. £3 million, I think Rangers might think that's a good deal. But I'm more interested, what is Celtic doing in the transfer market? Because if they leave it the same way as they did last year, we will be inundated with calls from Celtic supporters.
17: Can you believe it that the competitive domestic action starts not this weekend but next weekend? That's how quick it is that the Premier Sports Cup is coming around. So, you know, you speak about Celtic and Rangers, the business they're doing, but the teams that aren't in European football, they've only got just over a week to get some final signings in before their first competitive matches.
24: The only thing I'll say about that is some of the top teams use it as a pre-season now. In the old days, you used to line up about 5-6 games. Nowadays, you line up a couple of friendlies and then you go right into that competition. I think it's good for the team. And then all of a sudden, you can look and think, right, okay, before the league campaign starts, you still want to keep in the cup, of course you do, but before the league campaign starts, you basically know what you need to fill your squad. I think it's a good competition. I like the way it is for the start of it, and I think that a lot of managers use it as pre-season as well.
17: I know the one game you'll be looking out for on the opening weekend, the Mark Wilson derby, Partick Thistle at home to Brechin. That'll be a good one.
24: You know, it's incredible. I was on the phone to him the other day and he mentioned it, and I tell you what, if ever he's looking forward to a game, it's Partick Thistle v Brechin. I'll tell you what, see if Brechin beat them, he's got to go back to that charity shop and get his tracks out. But I loved it. He was excited for it. That's what it's all about. And I'll probably go along see that. That's one game I would like to go along see.
17: Well, 141-951-1025 on the phones, Rangers fans. We're going to hear from Derek McInnes shortly. He's been asked a question about Lewis Ferguson. So many links. I think there are a lot of Rangers fans that would like to see that transfer happen. Is it realistic? Is it not? Is it something you want to see? Give us a call right now, 0141 951 1025. As Gordon said, Celtic fans, it's maybe more about outgoings that we've been hearing instead of incomings. Rio Hitati, the latest player, saying that he's maybe looking for a move away, wants to play in a top five league. Is that something that you wouldn't mind seeing? Is it something that concerns you? Is it maybe time for him to go? He didn't feature a lot towards the end of last season. So you can give us a call on that or anything else. 0141 951 1025. Maybe you're looking ahead to the Premier Sports Cup games in just over a week. Maybe you're still looking back on the World Cup and Steve Clarke's resignation and who is going to come next for Scotland. It's the same number. 0141 951 1025 on the phones. Let's kick things off by hearing from Derek McInnes. And Rangers fans, you can let us know what you think of this. This is him responding to being asked about the Lewis Ferguson links today. Him speaking to Sky Sports.
0: So there's been loads of discussions about so many players. All I want to do is bring players who can have a high level, technical level, and the ability to play for Rangers. So, you know, and obviously there's a number of players that have been linked with us that do possess that. So I think it'd be wrong for me to speak about any player individually. I understand it's an obvious link, but, you know, we have just got to work away, see what we can do and what we can bring into the club. And if it's clear that we can't bring people in, then we move on quickly. But I've got an idea of the players and the types that I want to bring in, and hopefully we can work towards that.
17: Yeah, I don't know how much we learn from that, really. Derek McInnes just doing as managers do, maybe speaking a bit around it. But he's saying that, you know, it's an obvious link. He comes from a family with a history of Rangers. He's a Rangers supporter. What did you make of the way that Derek McInnes answered that?
24: He didn't come out and just saying, no, but you were not in the market for Lewis Ferguson. He kept his options open. He's quite right. He handles the press very well, Derek. He's a very experienced manager. I just look at Lewis Ferguson. I think, me personally, coming back to Rangers, I think he'd be a terrific signing, because I thought he'd a good World Cup, right? One of the few. I thought he was decent. I think he's a good player. I think he's learned from his spell in Italy. My big question mark would be, can Rangers afford to go and get a guy like Lewis Ferguson? I don't think that Rangers are in that market.
17: Because there had been reports over in Italy saying that it might take somewhere up to £17 million for Lewis Ferguson to get a move away. Can you see Rangers operating in that kind of space at all?
24: No, not a chance. As much as I like Lewis Ferguson, much as I think he would add a lot to Rangers, I don't think Rangers in the market to go and pay up 15 upwards to 17 million. Look, you know, football's strange because we don't know what's in Lewis Ferguson's contract, right? There could be a clause in there that it's so much money. We don't know that Lewis Ferguson could go and say, look, I've had a great time here, but I've always wanted to go and play with Rangers. I want to go and play with Rangers, and a deal can be done. But if it's a straight No, this is a club's principles. It's 15 to 17 million, the figures you're reporting there, Andrew. Then there's absolutely no chance Lewis Ferguson's coming to Rangers.
17: One of the things that Dennis McInnes did say is it's about looking at options and then maybe just having to move on if they realise those options aren't realistic or aren't going to happen. So does that maybe paint the picture that Rangers might ask the question, they might sound Bologna out, maybe they have already in terms of trying to work out whether a deal is possible? Yeah. Is it just worth asking the question and seeing if there's a solution?
24: Of course there's. You know, there might be a deal to be done, but if you're talking 15 million to 17 million round about the figures, then I think that's what Derek's saying. Look, there's no point in negotiating. See, if you get to a figure, two clubs get to a figure and say it's maybe a million to 2 million difference, you've got a great opportunity to get that player. Negotiations and getting that player would be, you'd have a good opportunity. But if you're in the market for a player that costs you, the club's talking 15 million upwards, you've not got time. You're better just drawing a line under it and saying, and I think that's what Derek was trying to get his point over. Look, if it's not on, I'm drawing a line under it and I'll concentrate in the next one.
17: Right, Rangers fans, let us know what you think about that. Lewis Ferguson, do you think it could be on? Do you think it's maybe unrealistic? Is he the type of player that Rangers need in next? What about some other business? What about the business you've done already? Celtic fans, we're looking at that story. Rio Hatate saying he wants a move to a top five league. Do you feel that it's maybe his time to move on, or do you think he still has a lot to offer the club? Let's hear a bit more from Derek McInnes while you get your calls in on 01419511025. This is what Derek McInnes was saying about the transfer business they've already done.
0: You know, it's been good work being done. There's a lot of these conversations were ongoing ahead of me, my appointment, but obviously in meetings with the recruitment team and Jim and Andrew, we're kind of clear on what we're looking for in terms of key positions, the types of players we want to bring to the club as well. And I think what we have had with the signings is a mixture of all that, but good types underpins everything, you know. And there's a lot of players, a few players familiar to Scottish football, I think is something we want in the squad as well. And there's also room for players who are coming to Scotland and Rangers and recognising that for the first time. And what Rangers can give players, you know, we as a club can give players so much with success and the reward and everything else that comes with. It's a brilliant club to play for if you're winning. So we've got a lot that we can sell. But equally, we need players to know that what they can bring us. And what we need at this moment in time is ready-made, good types of players in the building, players who train right every day, players who have the right approach, that winning mentality, and that leadership qualities that every manager looks for in their team.
17: Yeah, it's something Derek McInnes touched on a couple of times there. It's not just about the quality of player they're bringing in. He wants to bring in the right type of player. Maybe that's something that's been labelled at Rangers teams in the past, mm-hmm. that supporters maybe feel that the players haven't had the right mentality or haven't dealt with the pressure of, you know, title races and big games. So it looks as if it's something that Derek McInnes is trying to address.
24: Yeah, I always believe that if you've got a good dressing room as a manager, you've got a good dressing room, you've got a good opportunity to go and win things. You need everybody, you know, pulling the same direction. And I think Derek's looking at that. I think he's looking at personalities as well. He's looking at players that have got good ability that's going to fit into his system. I like the way he talks. He knows what way he wants to go. He's working very hard. He's got five signing, and he's made a big choice already, because I didn't expect Jack Butland to be leaving Rangers. I thought he'd be the goalkeeper next year. I thought Derek would have built round about him. But Derek's went in and identified, no, I would rather prefer someone else in, freshen it up. Jack Butland, on you go, you've been here, thank you very much, you get £3 million. And he's stamping his own authority on that team, and he's starting to, I think Rangers fans will be looking forward to the season starting. But as much as you can sit there and talk about everything you've got to do and players you've got to bring in, the one thing we know for a fact is they've got to get results. Simple and straightforward, got to get results.
17: Because there's a balance to strike there as well, that you can bring in players that have the right attitude and application and know what it means to play for the club and all that, but they also do need to be of the required quality to go into that starting lineup and make a difference. And probably when you find that, you know, the pool of players that you're sort of fishing in at that point is maybe quite small.
24: Yeah, and it'll be interesting to see how Derek starts, because, you know, you look at Hearts, for instance, when they went right to the last kick of the ball in the league last year, He played two up top. Shanklin and Braga played up top. You wonder if he's going to go with that system at Rangers. I wonder if he's just building round about that. He's certainly got good personnel because he's brought Shanklin in. You would think he would start. Does he start with another strike partner? What sort of football is Derek going to offer at Rangers? Because that all comes into question. You can sit in pre-season, we've seen it a million times, thinking, yes, they've signed well, the manager talks very, very well, and then off and running in the league, and before you know it, everything's under pressure. So Derek knows the club, he's been there, he's an experienced manager, he knows Scottish football, but he knows that a club the size of Rangers, especially now with the backing he's getting, five signings, and they'll bring in more, let's be honest about it, then he's got to get off to a good start.
17: 0141 951 1025. Robbie is a Celtic fan in Falkirk. Robbie, what are you thinking tonight?
1: I just want to make 2 points. Thanks for taking my call, Andrew. 2 points. The first one on Real Italy, then I'll make a second one to Gordon, just generally in the World Cup, England against Mexico. So I just want to make the point about Real Italy. He's looking for a move to one of the top five leagues in Europe. Well, I'll say to him, best of luck, pal. Best of luck. I just want to just give my thoughts on Real Italy. Best player in Scotland on his day. Now, that can be said about a lot of players, but that on his day is very, very rare. There's been some good performances. We can see the early on in his Celtic career. The midweek game at Celtic Park against Rangers scored 2 goals. There's been some other pretty notable performances last season. 2-0 and Dooney came on at half-time at Ibrox. Some people say change the game, but see you play for Celtic to be a regular, you've got to be consistent. That's how he was dropped by Martin O'Neill for the last handful of games. And another thing is as well, what Martin O'Neill would never stand for was his attitude. He was due to come on the semi-final against St Mirren. Martin O'Neill changed his mind. I think Real was stripped to come on and he changed his mind and he went on for a sulk. Now Martin O'Neill will not stand for that, he's sulking. That's probably attitude-wise why he never got the last 5 or 6 games. I didn't even think he was in the squad even for the cup final or the last game against Hearts. Top 5 league in Europe. McKinney's a talented guy. I've heard Scott Allen going on about him. I've heard Andy Halliday going on about him here. I'll have him in my team every week. Some pundits, they look at him and they look at his big performances, but his consistency is no there. Gordon, I can that you're probably going to maybe going to surprise me. I think you're going to back him up. But for me, even for Celtic, no good enough. No consistent enough, I'm afraid. What do you think, Gordon?
24: I'll take the two ones. Words there. I think he's good enough, but I agree with you, he's not consistent enough. And that's what your point is, Robbie. I think everybody agrees, and you did as well. You said earlier that on his day, he's the best player in Scotland. On his day, he's a very, very good player. I think he's just one of these players that near the end of the season, I think the writing was on the wall that he was wanting out the club. He was wanting to go and get a fresh challenge.
17: Because if you look at Celtic's last 9 games of the season, he only featured in 3 of them, 3 substitute appearances, and then, as Robbie said, the last 2 games of the season, he didn't even make the bench.
24: Well,
17: so
24: he looks as if he's out of
17: Martin O'Neill's plans. He certainly was at the end of last season.
24: In the cup final, he was in his suit. We were watching from Hampden. I totally agree. I think the manager knows how difficult a job, as is Derek at Rangers, how difficult a job is to manage a club the size of Celtic, because you've got to win trophies, and he got trophies, he won 2. But he's experienced enough to know that everybody has got to pull in the right direction. I keep saying that. Hatate, for me, if you put the right players round about him and put him in the right team with the right frame of mind, I think he's a terrific player. Right, great knowledge of game, good ability.
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0: put the right players round about him and put him in the right team with the right frame of mind, I think he's a terrific player. Right, great knowledge of game, good ability. But I totally agree with Robbie. I don't think consistent wise he's good enough. Top five, I hear it all the time. You know, my head is the same. I want to go and try, you know, a bigger league or a better league. It's okay saying that. You've got to get clubs to come in and take you. And obviously pay the money that Celtic want for you. It's an interesting one. I watch this because Hatate's obviously wanting out the building. Maeda's probably wanting to move out. So I think Celtic need to do a bit of business. But for me, I don't know how Robbie feels. I'm a little bit the other way. I'm watching Rangers going very quick in their business, five players in, Derek talking very positive. I'm not hearing anything for Celtic. I'm not hearing that, you know, I'm waking up every morning thinking, right, Celtic will bring in X, Y, and Z. There must be a signing. I was coming in tonight and I was looking and I says to you, what about Celtic? Still nothing. So as much as, yes, Hatate's looking to go out, Maeda's looking to go out, who's looking to come in, Robbie? That's my big question here.
1: Gordon, I'm sick fed up. The last time that Celtic were ruling, you'll probably agree with me here, see the last time Celtic were getting players in quick was under Ange. Understand that it's Carter Vickers, Jota and guys like Joe Hart. That was quite reasonably late in that first summer that Postecoglou. But he had guys like Alistair Johnson lined up. He had, Hatate, Maeda, mm-hmm. and the boy Adeguchi, they were coming in right away. December the 31st or something like that. So, see the thing that gets me, Gordon, I can mind when the first season that guy, the CEO, got dropped, the rugby guy, Don Mackay. Mm-hmm. And later on, Michael Nicholson came in, and when he was working with Ange, everything was done quick. Everything seemed to get done quick. And I can mind, they've took that many calls since Roger got appointed, but I can mind they make the point to you, as soon as the day that Roger got appointed, I say, Michael Nicholson must be saying to Rogers, he says, see, you were here the last time and everything was getting done late. That's going to change. I only came out to work one way. I've dealt with Ange. The players come in quick. That's what I thought. And you agree, I can mind you the call. You agree with me. You were on the panel that time. You said, I've no doubt that's what happened to convince Brendan Rogers to come back, that Michael Nicholson came in. He only works one way because he only came in. And he was only working with Ange.
0: Robbie, are you in the same boat as a lot of Celtic players, supporters, sorry, thinking, this is going to go the same. Celtic are going to be scrambling about the transfer market late on.
1: That looks like that to me. And the guy, Brian Wilson, came out the chairman and says, well, we've done mistakes the last time. We can all about Kari Almaty. Mm-hmm. And I'm taking the gamble there, Gordon.
0: Yep.
1: You're probably as baffled as me, Gordon. How that Rangers can be getting 3-4 players in quite early. Derek McInnes is appointed. Within about 7 to 10 days, I've got four bodies. And Martin O'Neill's just... nothing's really happening. Another thing is as well, Gordon, I don't know if Celtic are waiting to get players out first. But that's a serious gamble to be gambling on.
0: Yeah,
1: that.
0: And it's... Robbie, let me tell you, people think that just get players out, that's not the way, because agents will make sure that the players going out are getting decent money, everything about it. Celtic will want decent money as well. So getting players out is probably as hard as getting players in, because people will come in and offer under the value of these guys because the other clubs know that they want out the club. So they'll come in, say Hatate, for instance, worth, you, everybody thinks he's worth, say 5 million, right? Just put it there. Clubs will come in and say, well, look, he wants out. He's a state he's wanting out. Celtic want him out.
2: They'll give license for people to lowball a little bit.
0: Exactly, Andrew. And that's what's going to happen. And then all of a sudden, you've got a problem. Do you let him go because he wants to leave? But you're going to get peanuts for a player that you think's worth X, Y, and Z. It's a difficult one for Celtic.
2: Well, thank you to Robbie. We'll have to leave that there because we're slightly late for this.
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0: Clyde One.
15: Good evening. Still looking slow on the M77 tonight. Southbound leaving the M8 through to Junction 1. M8 eastbound, you've got delays 19 through to Junction 17. Westbound approaching 16 through those roadworks. Over to Crow Road, we are seeing queues right now between Jordan Hill and Great Western Road. And further north on Great Western Road, watch out for those roadworks around Lincoln Avenue. Travelling fine at the Kilbowie roundabout. No issues on Dumbarton Road. And it looks like you're getting a straight run on the Clydeside Expressway. I'll have more for you soon.
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17: Gordon DL here with me, Andrew McLean, on Clyde One Super Scoreboard, taking your calls all the way through until 7 o'clock. The number for you to get involved, 0141 951 1025. We had a previous caller on talking about Celtic's transfer business. Maybe lack of transfer business is the better way to phrase it. What about Rio Hitati saying that he feels he wants a move to a top 5 league? And Rangers fans, the links with Lewis Ferguson, they won't go away. Derek McInnes asked about it today. Didn't give too much of an in-depth answer. answer, but is that a transfer you would like to see happening over the next few weeks? What have you made of the transfers that have already been done? What needs to happen next? St Mirren fans, I see Miguel Freckleton has left to go to Austria. So what do you need to do in this transfer window? Maybe you want to talk about the World Cup, Steve Clark, his resignation, what comes next for Scotland? It's all the same number, 0141 951 1025, and we'll speak to you after we play this.
0: Beat the Pundit with the Scottish Sun.
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17: This is your final Beat the Pundit before you take some time off. You were telling us on Tuesday you're going to take a few weeks off before the season starts.
7: Yeah, I'm off. This is a final one, so I hope someone comes on. I'd like to lose tonight. Because I've been winning, my record's incredible.
17: Is that just damage limitation so that if you do lose, it's not a big deal?
7: No, it's just, it's the last one. I'd like to go out in a high, get a zero, go out in a high, let the lad win, get a ball, get a Beat the Pundit coin. Happy days.
17: I'm naturally suspicious of you at all times anyway.
7: Yeah.
17: But the fact that you're just randomly deciding to take 3 weeks off for seemingly no reason has me... a heightened level of suspicion. I have no idea what you're up to, but I know you're up to something. I don't know what it is.
7: No, I'm not up to anything. I'm just giving the listeners' ears a break. I think they need it.
17: You're not going to come back with some mad cosmetic surgery, or you've got any wild plans? smirk in your face.
7: No, I've not actually. My biggest one is I'm going to learn my young granddaughter Olivia how to swim. She stayed with me last night. She's brilliant, so I'm going to spend a lot of time with her, take her away for a couple of days and just chill out and try and get back. I'm struggling with the golf walking, but I can get a buggy, try and get back playing golf.
17: You know what, that was actually a very wholesome answer that I feel I can't even make fun of, really. So I'll just let Greg in Falkirk come on and try and beat you.
7: Come on, Greg.
17: Beat the Pundit. Have you played before, Greg?
18: No, I've not.
7: Oh, Greg.
17: How do you get on when you play along at home?
18: Terrible, to be fair.
7: Oh, great. Okay, I'll be terrible as well, right? Just get one. What would you take? Would you take a coin or would you take the ball?
18: I don't know. 50-50.
17: I feel like Greg hasn't thought that far ahead because he knows he's terrible.
7: For some reason, I'm sort of changed my car and I was cleaning it out. I've got a coin in my car, Greg, so where are you, Falkirk?
17: You're not going to drive to Falkirk. You drove to Fraserburgh at the weekend for a testimonial.
7: Great day that was. The people up there are brilliant. I'm now a massive fan of the club.
17: I mean, you'll never go back up there because you're never going to drive the 4 hours again to do it.
7: But. Yeah, well, it was a brilliant drive. It was lovely. I had podcasts on and away you go. Happy days. It was you that put me on here, put a podcast on. And I just sat there, listened and let the world go by.
17: Like you're saying that as if that's some like crazy idea that nobody's ever thought of before, just putting a podcast on while you're driving in the car.
7: I've never put a podcast on in my life.
17: That's good. Just as well we don't put this show up as a podcast every single night and is actually a thing that we do.
7: I've never listened to a show.
17: But anyway, right, let's put something else in
7: Come
17: the ear
7: on,
17: of Gordon DL so he stops talking nonsense and we can get on with this game. For you, Greg, it's 30 seconds on the clock to answer as many questions as you can. Remember, you can pass if that helps you out. Is that all good?
18: Yeah, perfect.
17: Let's do it. Name the last Scottish team Ross McCrory played for.
18: Aberdeen.
17: Apart from Celtic, which other Scottish Premiership team has made zero summer signings?
18: Motherwell.
17: Which Scotland international will Jack Butland join at Hull City?
18: Pass.
17: Name any outfield Scotland player who didn't play at all during the World Cup.
18: John Sutter.
17: How many SPFL sides have Athletic in their name?
18: Two.
17: How many current... which... current England international played for the Scotland under 21s?
18: Pass.
17: Okay, we will bring Gordon DL back in.
7: I was along 30. I think you were kind to Greg there.
17: No.
7: Okay, I'm not bothered.
17: He was maybe deliberating a little bit over the final question.
7: That's
17: but that's
7: exactly
17: fine. That's allowed.
7: Because I was looking at the clock
17: that's
7: thinking
17: allowed.
7: We're going to be finished soon, right?
17: That's
7: come
17: allowed.
7: On.
17: Right, 30 seconds for Gordon DL. Let's go. Name the last Scottish team Ross McCrory played for.
7: Aberdeen.
17: Apart from Celtic, which other Scottish Premiership side have made zero summer signings?
7: Hibs.
17: Which Scotland international will Jack Butland join at Hull City?
7: Pass.
17: Name any outfield Scotland player who didn't play at all at the World Cup.
7: Outfield player.
17: Just any player. Outfield player. Yes. How many SPFL sides have Athletic in their name?
7: Two. By the way, it's McBurney at Hull, isn't it?
17: Well, that's no use now, is it?
7: I know. Why did I not say McBurney?
17: How do you think it went, Greg?
18: Hopefully, right.
7: Oh, good, Greg.
17: We'll go through them. Name the last Scottish team Ross McCrory played for. A nice, easy one to kick things off is, of course, Aberdeen 1-1. Apart from Celtic, which other Scottish Premiership team have made zero summer signings?
7: See if Greg gets that. It's brilliant.
17: You went for Hibs.
7: Hold on, he's in Falkirk. Who do you support, Greg?
18: Rangers.
7: Well, it's not Rangers, eh?
17: He went for Motherwell.
7: Motherwell have signed players.
17: Name any of them?
7: No.
17: No?
7: Their manager.
17: You know what? Because you can't name any of them.
7: It's
17: because they've not made any summer signings.
7: It's
17: so it
7: Hibs.
17: Was two. What? No, it's not. It's Motherwell.
7: Has Hibs made any signings?
17: Yes, they have.
7: Who?
17: Oh, kind of need to look this up now, aren't I? Hibs have definitely signed.
7: No, they haven't.
17: They have. 100% Hibs have made signings this summer.
7: Okay, we'll give Greg it. Next one.
17: Right, okay. I mean, it is correct. I'll get back to you on that one.
7: I'll be looking at Greg. Don't worry.
17: I'll get back to you on that one. In fact, they've made. They've signed Jason Kerr.
7: Right, I don't care.
17: They signed Callum Wright. There you go. Anyway, it is 2-1 to Greg. Which Scotland international will join? Will Jack Butland join at Hull City?
7: McBurney.
17: It is McBurney, but you were about 3 minutes too late with that answer. Greg didn't get it either, so it's still 2-1 to Greg. Name any outfield Scotland player who didn't play at all at the World Cup. You went for George Hurst. Greg went for John Souter, which is also correct. 3-2 to Greg.
7: Oh, no.
17: How many SPFL sides have Athletic in their name?
7: I don't know. I just went 2. When did you go, Greg?
18: 2.
7: Ah, well, you've won there, haven't you?
17: There's Dunfermline Athletic. Alloa Athletic.
7: Right.
17: Forfar Athletic.
7: Right.
17: And Annan
7: Athletic.
17: So it's 4 across the divisions. It remains 3-2 to Greg, and he got one more question in.
7: What was it?
17: I'll see if you can get this.
7: Aye, because you took so long. So you gave Greg that. Give me it. This is equaliser.
17: I mean, this won't count at all.
7: It
17: Which
7: will.
17: Current England international played for Scotland's under-21s?
7: Current
17: England international played for Scotland under-21s.
7: He's in the World Cup squad?
17: Yeah.
7: Played with Scotland under-21s?
17: You're just repeating the question back to me to try
7: right.
17: and buy some time.
7: No, I'm not. I'm trying to understand the question right. So I would say... What are you saying, Greg?
18: I had no clue.
7: I don't know. Hold on, let me guess.
17: Uh-huh.
7: He's obviously on the bench. Doesn't he play, does he?
17: No.
7: Young player. Oh.
17: And by the way, not only did he play for Scotland under-21s, he got a call-up to the full Scotland squad, attended one training session,
7: and then
17: decided to go back down south.
7: Yeah, I can't
17: and played for England instead.
7: That's right.
17: And he's just moving to Manchester City for £116 million.
7: Anderson.
17: Elliot Anderson. Played for Scotland under-21s, got a call-up to Scotland, and is now playing for England.
7: I'd have got that.
17: I mean, you didn't, because I gave you 5 minutes there to
7: That's
17: try and get
7: each.
17: It.
7: That's 3 each. It's a tiebreaker, Greg.
17: No,
7: tiebreaker.
17: Greg is the winner. Well done to you, Greg.
7: Well done, Greg.
18: Thank you.
17: He didn't fancy himself, but he
7: done well.
17: Win.
7: He done well.
17: Greg, you said you are a Rangers fan. Talk to us about the current transfer situation. Are you feeling quite happy with the fact that business is getting done?
18: Business getting done early. Just hopefully Ferguson gets over the line and everyone will be happy.
17: Do you think it's realistic? Do you think it can happen? It looks as if it would cost a lot of money.
18: There's been also talks of Raskin going the other way, so we just need to see what happens.
17: Yeah, I do wonder if any deal maybe hinges on Rangers getting a big fee for another player, or is it, you know, would Rangers be willing to spend, say, it is somewhere between, you know, 15, 17 million pounds? You're just talking about reports there. Would Rangers be willing to go out and spend that on one player, or could you then split that up and maybe spend it on three players and improve different areas of the park?
7: Honestly, I know Rangers are going in a different direction. They're trying everything to get back to where they were, challenging for trophies and everything, but 15 million, I don't think they will. But I tell you, Greg makes a great point there. You know, Raskin is over there in the World Cup, and when you're in the World Cup, you attract attention. I think he's one of those players that he, as much as he likes playing with Rangers, I think if the right offer come in for him, I think he would look to go elsewhere, and that could leave the opportunity and the money. But a deal would need to be done with Ferguson, because I keep going back to it. I cannot for the life of me, and MD can come on and disagree and say that Rangers will pay £15 million for a player.
17: Which of the signings have pleased you the most, Greg? Which one are you looking forward to most?
18: Shankland, probably.
7: Do you think, Greg, that McInnes will play someone up with Shanklin?
18: I would like to see two up top.
7: Yeah, who would you prefer playing alongside him, who do you think he would suit? Because he'll play, he's a goal scorer.
18: Actually, he does well off the ball, so I think he'll also be a big part if he stays.
17: Could you see that partnership working, the two of them?
7: I've been through it. I think they'll work. Yeah, I think they'll work on it. I definitely.
18: We've not had a goal scorer in a long time.
7: Yeah. You need somebody, see when you're playing with Rangers and Celtic, you need somebody to bag you 20 goals. You know what I mean? And Rangers are looking at that. Shanklin's got the potential if they put the quality service in there. Because we know he's a goal scorer. Let's not be kidding. He can score goals. If Derek goes with two up top, which I think he will, I think Greg will get his wish. I think Derek will go two up top because that's his style of play. That's the way he's going to play. It'll be interesting who he partners Shanklin with because I think Shanklin's a stick on to play.
17: Aside from Lewis Ferguson, are there any other players, any positions, Greg, that you'd like to see Rangers make a move for?
18: Depends. Probably another winger.
17: Yeah, I mean, that was a bit of an issue for Rangers last season that, you know, Mikey Moore came onto a game and had some really good performances towards the end of the season, but there was maybe, you know, plenty of other wingers. Oliver Antman didn't perform. JD Kassam had a good start, then didn't continue that for the rest of the season. Andrei Skov-Olsen came in, didn't perform. Hope he's not listening. Didn't perform to the level that Rangers fans would have wanted. So do you think that's, you know... We saw what Dennett McInnes did with some of the wingers at Hearts last season. Kizaridis had a fantastic season. Yeah. Are they going to need someone that's a bit more direct?
7: Look, I think you've got to look now that a serious contender for starting most week, Finlay Curtis. You know, he's had a terrific end of the season at Kilmarnock. He showed what he's all about. He showed that he can play in this league, no doubt about it. I think it was a great move to get him out there. He got a call-up. He was in the World Cup squad as well. Full of confidence, new manager. You might just see a lot of Finlay Curtis in the way there is, but I do agree with Greg. I think that, I said earlier, if you get the ammunition to Shanklin, he'll score you goals. So I think Derek will know that as well. So I think he'll be looking for a quality winger as well.
17: Well, thank you to Greg. Get your calls in 0141 951 1025 while I tell you about this.
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17: Where you could be getting ready for an unforgettable night on the water as Clyde One and Cash for Kids bring you Cruise Down the Clyde. We're setting sail on board the iconic Waverley paddle steamer with DJ sets upstairs on the deck from the likes of Cassie, Gary Spence, Callum Gallagher and of course George Bowie bringing you the GBX. Downstairs, Grant Thompson will be there in a head-to-head DJ battle with special guest Stephen Mill. It's happening on Friday the 31st of July and it's all to help children in Ayrshire, Glasgow and the West, but you need to be quick. Over 80% of the tickets are already gone. 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
20: 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We are going to be playing Who's Hoose after 7. 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
20: Good evening. A couple of roadworks you need to bear in mind tonight on Mary Hill Road slowing you down. Firstly, around Kewell Road and Sandbank Street. You've also got queuing due to roadworks between Queen Margaret Drive and Garski Road, again on Mary Hill Road. So expect delays there. Busy, Crow Road between Jordan Hill and Great Western Road. And onto Great Western Road, again, roadworks around Lincoln Avenue holding you up a tad. M8 moving fine, and good news, earlier congestion on the M77 has eased. And that's the up-to-date tonight.
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0: Tackle the headlines. 0141 951 1025. Clyde One Super Scoreboard.
17: Into the final part of tonight's Clyde One Super Scoreboard. So if you've got anything else that you want to put to Gordon DL, 0141 951 1025 on the phones. Alistair is a Rangers fan in Bears Den. Alistair, what are you thinking?
26: Hi, Andrew. Good evening. Good evening, Gordon.
7: Hi, Alistair.
26: Just a couple of points about Rangers. First of all, I totally take Gordon's point about Lewis Ferguson. If he's going to cost $18 million, then maybe it's not a deal that Rangers can do. But what if they sell Raskin for $15 to $20 million first? That's my first point.
7: Yeah, I think the previous caller mentioned that, and I thought it was a good idea what he was talking about. I think Raskin is starting to attract the attention of other clubs, especially he's contributing the World Cup.
17: He came off the bench last night, didn't he? And helped turn the game around.
7: By the way, I swear, I don't know if MD was the same as me. I woke up this morning, I fell asleep, which I tend to do in the World Cup for some reason. I fell asleep.
17: Because the games are all at stupid times, that's why.
7: Belgium were 2-0 down, woke up thinking, right, they're all home, they're out the World Cup. Woke up this morning, turned on Sky News and they won 3-2. I couldn't believe it, so I missed all the excitement. But Raskin, getting back to that, I think if the right price came in for him, I think Derek would seriously think of moving him on, and I think he would be interested in moving on.
17: I wonder what that margin would need to be though, because you don't often see teams, especially in Scotland, where you're so in the transfer market trying to make a profit on everything. You don't often see Celtic Rangers sell a player for a big fee and then just bring in another player for a very similar fee. It tends to be, the system is that yourself for as high as you can and then try and bring in someone for a much lower fee to then try and flip them again? Would it be a surprise if Rangers got a, you know, a decent fee for Raskin but then just spent the exact same on Lewis Ferguson?
7: Yeah, but I think Derek would be saying, look, if we're going to sell Raskin, doesn't matter what the price is, then we've got to replace him. And I think Derek's in a situation where you look at the signings that he's brought in. He's brought five in. He's let Butland go. I thought that was the big one for me. He let him go. And I think maybe, I don't know if Alistair agreed with that. I think Jack Butland still had plenty of years left in him. But Derek decided, I'm freshening it up. It looks like the board and everybody behind him are really backing him. And Derek's leading from the front, getting players in, getting the players he wants in. This is, you got to remember, he wants these players, he's identifying them. So if Raskin did leave Rangers, I think Derek would be right up chapping the door and saying, right, okay, we got a few quid for him, we need to replace him before the start of the season.
17: I saw there were links today, Alistair, with another central midfielder, Vanya Dragajevic, who's at Partizan Belgrade, I think 20 years old, has already worn the captain's armband for them. Yep. If Rangers have put in an offer for him, do you think that maybe stumps any deal for Lewis Ferguson because Dan Neal's already come in as a defensive type midfielder?
26: I think it depends, as you said earlier, how many go out as well, you know. But the other point I wanted to make about Derek was, we're talking rightly about all the transfer business that he's doing and how he's been backed, but Derek's a good man manager as well, so you'd want to think that not only is it about bringing the players in, but it's also about bringing the players on, and he's more than capable of doing that. So some of the guys that didn't perform last season could well do better this season under his management.
7: That's a good point. That is a good point. Because when a new manager comes in, Derek will probably change everything to suit his style, as in when they train, how they train, everything about it, how they prepare. Derek will change everything because he's an experienced manager and it'll be his way. And players might just buy into that. Sometimes you get players that just come out the woodwork in pre-season, you think, oh, he wasn't very good under the previous manager, but all of a sudden you see that spark. He's maybe playing a different formation. He's maybe playing a different role. Derek's probably put an arm around him. Listen, I think there's a lot of positives for the appointment of Derek, but I'll keep going back to it. We can talk all day long about how good he's doing his pressers and how positive, and he's doing his business early, and the sound of him is absolutely brilliant for Rangers supporters. Derek McInnes knows one thing: he has to produce and get results.
17: I suppose the evidence of what Alistair was saying there is maybe there from last season, that some of the guys who had played a lot of football in Scotland maybe had their best season at Hearts last season under Derek McInnes. It was probably Craig Halkett's best season that he's had in his career. It's probably Stuart Finlay's best season that he's had in his career. The same for Harry Milne, same for Cammy Devlin. You look at Lauren Shankland, who has had a lot of very good seasons where he scored goals, but certainly up there for him. So Rangers fans will be hoping that Derek McInnes can do work the magic that he did with them and try and bring out the best in the players that are already there, as well as adding.
7: Yeah, I keep saying it. One thing Derek will do is look at the dressing room. The dressing room has got to be good, and you touched on Hearts here, and you name a lot of players, and Derek brought them on. Of course he did. And they were excellent, and they were right there to the end. Obviously Celtic pipped him on the last day. But Derek had a good team spirit. He built that. He's good at that. He's done it at Kilmarnock. He's done it at Aberdeen. And now he's got to do it at Rangers. But the only thing I will say is, he's probably now dealing in a bigger market and bigger players that play with Rangers than they do Hearts. So it is a bigger job, but he's got the experience and I think he can handle it no problem.
17: Alistair, just very quickly, Derek McInnes was asked today when he did that interview with Sky about the captaincy. He says he's quite relaxed about it. He's not in a rush to give anyone the armband right now. Have you got any suggestions of who it should be? Do you think the captain is already at the club? Do you think it's going to be someone that's still yet to be brought in?
26: That's a good question. Again, I think it depends on who goes in and who goes out. Obviously, we've lost our captain from last year, so it's a position that's up for grabs. I think if Ferguson comes in, he automatically becomes a captain. If not, I think there's a case for Shankland. That would probably be the two that I would think of, and obviously one's there at the moment, so it could be Shankland if Ferguson doesn't come. That would be my guess.
7: I know what Alistair's saying, because obviously Derek made Shankland captain of Hearts. Captain of Hearts, captain of Rangers, completely two different things. I sort of disagree a little bit. I'd be surprised if Lauren Shankland was the captain. I wouldn't make him the captain. I'd just let him get out there. I'd just say, go and play. Go and enjoy yourself. Forget the responsibility of captain. Get out there and show everybody you can score goals. So for me, I still think the captain's to come in the building. There you go.
17: Well, thank you to Alistair on the line. Thank you to Gordon DL, who we'll say goodbye to for the next 3 weeks, and we'll see what sort of state you turn up in.
7: If the season starts again,
17: that's a very good point, actually.
7: If I turn up at all. If I don't, it's been a great...
17: It's been nice having you on the show. Years. Yeah, I'm sure we'll see you again soon in the next 3 weeks or so. But thank you, most importantly, to you at home for listening in, watching in the live stream, getting involved on the phones, on social media, as Gordon DL makes a quick exit by smashing his headphones off the microphone and then just walking out the room before the show is even done, while he's waving to the live stream. But yes, thank you very much to him. I'll be back tomorrow night from 6 o'clock. Hugh Keevans will be in the seat alongside me, and it's Amber who is up next tonight.

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14: It's 7 o'clock. I'm Amber in for Callum Gallagher. It's Throwback Thursday, so I'm going to get on one from Shakira very soon. Let's get your news first, though.
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15: The top stories this hour. A jury at the High Court in Glasgow has been urged by prosecutors to find two teenagers guilty of the death of Amon Tekley. Amon, who was 15, died in March 2025 after what was described as a murderous assault. The court heard he'd been attacked with a sword on Maryhill's Clarendon Street. Two boys aged 16 and 17 are standing trial. A new £10 million control hub on Scotland's busiest rail line is working to reduce delays across the country. The North Clyde line sees 76,000 services a year between Balloch, Helensburgh and Glasgow's West End stations. The Yoker site will help Network Rail and ScotRail staff react better to incidents on the railway and to tackle delays on the line which could affect a wider area. Here's ScotRail's Mark Ilderton.
16: With this part of the network, we've got services that run from Helensburgh all the way through to Edinburgh Waverley. So of course, if a train is delayed in the west of Scotland and it carries that delay all the way through to, for example, Haymarket, Edinburgh Waverley, which are also really busy major hubs.
15: A Police Scotland officer has been jailed for 10 years for raping two women and abusing a third. 39-year-old Cameron Ross carried out the offences in Inverness and on the Isle of Lewis over a decade. Multiple businesses across Glasgow and the West have been visited by Police Scotland. It's part of their wider operation cracking down on organised immigration crime, which exploits vulnerable people in communities. Detective Superintendent Stevie Bertram was part of the team.
7: Organised immigration crime is a scourge, with the activity being undertaken by serious and organised crime groups that can lead to the identification of other serious criminality, such as human trafficking, modern slavery, county lines activity, drug trafficking and sexual exploitation.
15: And a Drumchapel man's taking on a massive 500-mile trek, raising money for the Beats and Cancer charity.
11: We're going to put Scotland flags on the London Bridge and tell them the Scots have conquered. Well, hoping to raise £1,000, we're at £500 just now, so hopefully we can exceed that.
15: Kevin Differ there, speaking to us as he passed Glasgow Green on his journey to London Bridge.
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15: Dry and bright this evening for most of us, turning cloudier overnight with a few light showers and lows of 11 Celsius. That's the latest. I'm Stephanie Allison.
14: Good evening. Nice to be here a little bit earlier. It's Amber in for Callum. We are playing Who's Hoose very soon, and let's continue Throwback Thursday right now.

0: the things that I've got.
1: Hello, it's Clyde One. I'm Amber, in again for Callum Gallagher. Tonight, it's Thursday. The schools have obviously been off now for, well, some of them a week, some of them almost a week, and I keep forgetting until I go to do something. Even like today, took my wee boy to the park. And then I was like, why are these kids not in school? It's heaven. Oh, schools are off. It is so busy. Loads to do though if you are looking to keep the kids entertained. We've got the Paisley's Brick Buddies Trail coming back. We've got the Dinosaurs Summer at Glasgow Science Centre kicking off tomorrow. Bark Love on Sunday at SWG3 in Glasgow. A celebration of all things dog. We've got the Gaming Con at the Doubletree by Hilton and the Glasgow Vintage Vehicle Trust Super Sunday this Sunday. So loads to do. Just no matter what you're doing, just remember that everything is going to be absolutely heaving. Don't even get me started on the swimming and the soft play at this time of year, but happy summer holidays, kids.

0: think that's so good. Dylan John Thomas. Is it cool or very uncool to call him DJT?
1: That's cool.
0: I think it's cool as well. I like that. It's new from him. It's Heaven Knows You're Lonely. Do you know what's made me laugh? So you always get like a serial complainer, and we have a system in work where see if something breaks, like technically, you can put a ticket in and you can basically send a complaint and ask an engineer to fix it. Producer Chris has sent so many complaints that he is now banned from the system, which is absolutely hilarious. Like, can I just show you? So many things are going wrong in here. They can't keep up with it. So does that mean I'm going to have to complain on your behalf now?
1: Yes, please.
0: Yeah. It's like a jump in.

0: Favourite song of her, Seeing a Spiral, Material Lover. It's Amber. I'm in for Callum tonight. Hello.
1: Hello, can I speak to the owner of the house, please?
0: We are playing Who's House? It's like through the keyhole, but on the radio. So I'm going to give you some clues, just a bit of fun, and you've got to tell us whose house we are in. So, are you ready? As we pull up to the house, we see a pair of white tennis shoes by the front door. In the living room, we see family photos of this person with their mum and brother. This person has an Arsenal and Hibs football shirt on hangers in their wardrobe. In the office, we see a display with two Olympic gold medals and trophies covering the whole wall. They're not modest. They want to share their achievements. Whose house are we in? 0333 2020 400. 0333 2020 400. Whose house are we in?
2: Throwback Thursday.
3: Clyde One.
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0: I love it. From Toy Story 5.
1: I knew it.
2: Hello, can I speak to the owner in a hoose, please?
0: It's Who's Hoose. And oh my goodness, the lines have been going wild. So, let me give you the clues. As we pull up to the house, we see a pair of white tennis shoes by the front door. In the living room, we see family photos of this person, their mum and brother. This person has an Arsenal and Hibs football shirt on hangers in their wardrobe. In the office, we see a display with two Olympic gold medals and trophies covering the whole wall. Whose house are we in? Well done to Arif, Katie, Christine, Kaylee, George, Imran, Sophie and Lewis on WhatsApp. And let's go to the phones.
3: Hello, is it Andy Murray's house?
0: Andy Murray's house it is. What gave that away?
3: The brother and mother.
0: The brother and the mother. Do you know, I actually am quite bad at this, but when producer Chris was quizzing me on it earlier, that was me as well. The tennis shoes and then the brother and the mother in the family picture. Nice. Well done. What's your name?
3: It's Leslie.
0: Leslie, what are you getting up to tonight?
3: I'm just leaving work.
0: You're going back to your house?
3: Yes, I'm going back to my house.
0: Lovely.
3: I'm just leaving work just now, so thank you very much.
0: Thanks for phoning. Trish is on the other line. Who are you saying?
4: Hi. Andy Murray.
0: It is Andy Murray's house. Well done.
4: Right.
0: Hello, who's this?
5: It's Melissa.
0: Who's whose?
5: Andy Murray's.
0: Andy Murray?
5: Yeah.
0: You are right. What gave it away?
5: It was definitely the tennis shoes and the photo with his mum and brother.
0: Absolutely. Yeah. What would we find in your house?
5: What would you find in my house? You would find music equipment in my house.
0: Ooh. Oh, nice. Are you a musician?
5: I'm a singer.
0: Is it a wedding singer, events, karaoke queen?
5: All. So live entertainment, weddings, events, all of that.
0: Amazing.
5: Yeah.
0: Busy season for you then.
5: Very busy.
0: Oh, well, I will let you go and rest your voice, lovely.
5: Thank you.
0: Thanks for phoning.
5: Well, to you. Bye.
0: You too, bye. Right, one more call. Who's this?
6: The answer, the temple, Andy Murray.
0: Andy Murray. You're right. What's your name?
6: Yep. My name's Stuart.
0: Well done, Stuart.
6: Thank you.
0: Are you a tennis fan?
6: Yeah, I used to follow Murray. Still watch. I like following Djokovic now.
0: Oh, nice. You watching Wimbledon?
6: Yeah.
0: Lovely.
6: I like the old guys, you know. Legends.
0: Yes, I like the Pims and the strawberries and cream.
6: Oh.
0: And that's what I can get on board with.
6: Right.
0: Cheers.

0: they were supporting Take That. The three members left of Take That. At Hampden a few weeks ago, so I saw them. Do you know what? Maybe I am deeping this too much. I'm thinking too much into it. But see that song? It's new from the script. It's called Man in the Arena. It's good. But they sing a line that goes, "Let them talk from the cheap seats." And I'm like, there ain't no cheap seat anymore at a gig. Like, seriously, there is not a cheap seat anymore. And see if I am getting a cheap seat. You best believe I will pay for the cheap seat and I will still be there. Didn't love that. I think I'm overthinking it, though. It's Amber. I'm in for Callum tonight. Now, I was packing my bag for work earlier on, and I put something in my bag that was inappropriate for the workplace by mistake. What do you think it was? Producer Chris, what do you think I packed in my bag? Putting you in the spot here.
1: I'm not sure. I used to work with somebody who put a spare pair of pants in their bag every time they left the house.
0: Okay, I don't need to know anymore.
1: Yeah.
0: But it's not a pair of pants. I will tell you what I packed for work that is highly inappropriate for the workplace next.
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It's Amber in for Callum. Tonight there's Alex Warren. So I was packing my bag for work earlier and I packed something that was inappropriate for the workplace. And I even went so far as to open this item before realising, oh, I definitely shouldn't take this to work and I absolutely shouldn't drive with this item. I packed what I thought was a Red Bull, cracked it open, ready for my journey to work. It was actually a wee Aldi cocktail can. Now that would be a fun show, considering I don't usually drink. One wee can, I'd be like, loose lips on the radio. So it's in my fridge and my mum's looking after my wee boy tonight. I have absolutely, without a doubt, she's probably going to be in at that before I am home. My dad's there too. He's the driver, always. But I actually went onto the Aldi website to show producer Chris what the cocktail can was, because they're amazing. And I was telling him that they're on sale at my local Aldi. And they've discontinued them. They're not on the website anymore. So I am absolutely going to go and phone my mum and say, see that wee cocktail can in my fridge? That's going to be worth some money one day because it's discontinued now at Aldi.

0: like that song, not a fan of the end of it. What's this all about? What's going on? It's very 2003, isn't it? Justin Timberlake, Cry Me a River, Throwback Thursday, continuing with David Guetta and Sia after your news at 8 o'clock. And Name That Doof is on the way to... Hey!
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0: It's Amber in for Callum. Throwback Thursday, and I've got my record of the week on the way very soon. Let's hear you about now.
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15: Top stories this hour. The parents of one of two girls raped by two teenage boys in Hampshire say their daughter's life will forever be tainted by what happened. The 15-year-olds avoided a custodial sentence in May, but the Court of Appeal has now sentenced them both to 4 years detention. The mother of one victim says her daughter's not doing well right now, but after today, she will. We've revoiced her words.
16: She can now finally understand that standing up and saying something has got her somewhere, because when the trial ended and she heard what the sentences were, she thought, well, what was the point? Why did I even bother going through 18 months of pain, going through everything, if there was going to be no punishment, essentially?
15: Elsewhere, a Married at First Sight UK cast member's been questioned on suspicion of rape. The man was arrested and bailed. Three people have denied any wrongdoing. England fans will now be able to watch the Watch the national side's next World Cup match at the pub, as opening hours are extended across the country and in Wales. The last 16 clash with Mexico kicks off on Monday at 1 a.m. UK time. Millions of motorists are facing further compensation delays. Settlements for missold car loans could drag well into next year because the courts first have to rule on legal challenges. In tennis, Britain's Arthur Ferry says he didn't realise he was playing in front of the Princess of Wales during his second round Wimbledon match.
17: It's obviously an honour to play in front of her. And yeah, I guess if I'd known, it would have been maybe made me a little tight, but I was locked in and yeah, didn't hear it.
15: The wild card came from a set down to beat Finnish qualifier Otto Virtanen in four sets. Two Brits, Jacob Fernley and Katie Swan, have been defeated in straight sets. And the stars have begun arriving in New York ahead of Taylor Swift and Travis Kelce's wedding. There's a rehearsal dinner tonight. From Sky News, I'm Leisha McKenna.
0: Can you name that doof? It's on the way for you soon. Plus, the song of the summer after...

0: It's so good, isn't it? Zara Larsson and Midnight Sun. I think it is my song of the summer, absolutely.
1: This is Callum Gallagher's Record of the Week.
0: Let's do this now. Record of the Week comes from Gracie Abrams. It's from her latest album, Daughter from Hell. It came out last month. She's recently been talking about her boyfriend, Paul Mescal, and how he contributed to her upcoming track from her latest album. So I look forward to hearing that one. And if that wasn't enough to keep her busy, she's also going on tour, by the way, next year. And then she's going to be making her acting debut in a film coming out called Please. We've got no info on the release date yet, but she's been signed as the main character. And Lola Tung, who played Belly in The Summer I Turned Pretty, she has just been announced as joining the cast as well. So Gracie Abrams keeping herself busy and now making her acting debut. I wonder if she's going to be taking acting tips from her boyfriend Paul. This is the Record of the Week. It's Look at My Life.

0: Hey, it's Clyde One.
1: Name that dude.
0: I really want you to win this because I want to give away the mug when Callum is off, because he would hate that. Can you name that doof? What song is that? It is not Village People, YMCA, that Laura guessed yesterday. David thought it was Shakira, and Hips Don't Lie. Heather thought it was Ultravox and Vienna, and Kelly thought it was Drive by Train. What do you think that doof is? 0333 2020 400 is my number. I really want you to win this. I feel like you will be a champion, not only in my eyes, but in the nation's eyes. Because see the amount of people that try and try to get the doof, and they just bloomin' can't. I want it to be you. 0333 2020 400.
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9: An M8 Roadworks update from Amy on behalf of Transport Scotland. Due to essential maintenance, overnight closures on the M8 eastbound between junction 18 and 16 will continue until Friday the 18th of September from 10 p.m. till 6 a.m. Sunday to Thursday. The eastbound on-slips at junction 19 and 18 will be closed. Sign diversions will be in place. For more details, visit swtrotroads.scot.
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0: Let's get to more important stuff, though.
1: Name that doof!
0: Okay, can you name this doof? Let's go to the phones. Hello, it's Amber.
2: Hello.
0: Hi.
2: I think it's dead mouse, ghost and stuff.
0: Is that a guess we've had? I don't think it is. Right, okay, let's see. Dead mouse, ghosts and stuff. Ah, it's wrong! Bye.
2: Bye-bye.
0: Hi, who's this? Can you name that doof?
3: Is that Talisa Young?
0: Talisa and Young has been guessed.
3: Is it?
0: It's been guessed twice.
3: Oh, it's been guessed twice, right, fine.
0: No, three times. Sorry.
3: Bye.
0: Savage, they thought they had it. They're not listening. Hello, who's this?
4: Hi, it's Tracy.
0: Hi, Tracy. Right, what do you think the doof is?
4: I'm a Dreamer by Living Joy.
0: Living Joy and Dreamer. Bye.
4: Bye.
0: Hello, Gillian, what are you saying?
5: Hi, Amber. I'm going to try and go for Mickey Modell Dancing in the Dark.
0: Mickey Modell Dancing in the Dark. Is that the doof? It's not, pal.
5: Oh, see you later, bye.
0: Bye. Right, let's see if this person can name that doof. Hello, it's Amber. Who's this?
6: Hello, it's Gary again.
0: Hi, Gary again. What are you saying?
6: Is it Calvin and Ellie Goulding, Miracle?
0: I don't think anyone's guessed that yet. No, Calvin and Ellie Goulding. It's not.
6: Ah, worth a try.
0: Oh, right. Let's see. Dylan, can you name that doof?
7: Is it Nadia Ali, Rapture? No, he's cheers, Amber.
0: Okay, bye. One more call. Stephen, you are a previous Name That Doof winner. Can you name this doof?
8: Well, I'm going to certainly have a go.
0: What do you think?
8: The only thing I could think of, right, and I haven't really looked into this, was Westbam Mayday. It was an old dance tune.
0: I'm going to put you at your misery. It's not.
8: No worries.
0: Bye.
8: See ya.
0: Oh, no winner tonight, but Name That Doof makes its epic return on Monday night after 8 with Callum.
1: Name That Doof!
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0: Brittany, before you go, there's something I want you to have.
1: Oh, it's beautiful. But wait a minute, isn't this...
0: Yeah, yes it is.
1: But I thought the old lady dropped it into the ocean in the air.
0: Well, baby, I went down and got it for you.

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0: Callum always has amazing prizes on this, and it's no different tonight because I have got a pair of tickets for you to go and see Lord. She's going to be at the Royal Highland Showgrounds in Edinburgh on Tuesday, the 25th of August. What a voice. She's amazing live. I've seen her as well. I think she's the kind of artist you forget how many amazing songs she has until you hear them all. I'm going to play you a clip now of my favourite Lord song ever, and I was obsessed when this song came out. Green Light. So good. It's not just Lord you're going to be seeing though, if you win these tickets. Because Zara Larsson is going to be there supporting. All night! How good is that gig going to be? Audrey Hepburn going to be there as well. So you get Audrey, you get Zara Larsson. Imagine seeing this live. And then you get Lord. You want those tickets? Phone me now. You've got to be over 18 to enter. You're playing across the Hits Radio Network in Scotland. T's and C's can be found on our website. Lines are open now for 5 minutes. It's 0333 20 20 400. 0333 20 20 400 if you want those tickets. I'm friends with them.

0: Love a Cowboy. Love a Cowboy romance book. Hit me up if you need to know any recommendations. It's Amber. I'm in for Callum, and the biggest story around at the moment is whether Taylor Swift has booked out MSG for her wedding tomorrow, apparently, or is it a record label launch? So regardless of what's happening, all of the guests have started to arrive in New York. Can you imagine that everybody is getting their fascinators and their hair and makeup done for a wedding? And it's the launch of a record label. Very, very cool, but come on. We want to see the dress. Graham Norton, Dua Lipa, Sabrina Carpenter, Ed Sheeran all been spotted around the city. If it is her wedding, a plan has emerged online with a rehearsal dinner allegedly taking place tonight. Ooh. Madonna's brand new album, Confessions 2, comes out at midnight. The reviews are already in. It's mostly getting 4 out of 5 stars. The Queen of Pop, she is back. I am buzzing. I love Madonna. I loved her Immaculate Collection vibes. One said that it is 10 minutes longer than it needs to be and it lacks solid pop bangers. But another said that the first 40 minutes of the album are house pop and trippy trance and said it's her most vital album in over 2 decades. So going by that, probably best to make your own mind up. And finally, Snow Patrol have teamed up with Kylie Minogue to release a brand new single called These Alarms. Oh, I'm excited to hear that. Now, Gary Lightbody from the band said it was actually written 2 years ago. When they finished the song, they quickly realised there was something huge that was missing from it. And it was Kylie's voice. After she listened to it, she then decided to get involved and the rest is history. So we can listen to that very soon, hopefully, and get it on the playlist. And you can find more on the entertainment pages of our website.
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0: Amber on Clyde One, and it is time for me to get on three tunes from the same year. And what I want you to do is guess what year they're from. What were you doing in this particular year? Were you in the west of Scotland? Were you elsewhere? Were you travelling? Did you get married? Big family event? Big gig? I want you to tell me what these songs remind you of, and most importantly, tell me what the year is. First, though, let's get your clues on Clyde One.
1: Clyde One.
0: So to get your number in the draw, I would say the easiest way is to text. So if you text the word yes and send it off to 61025, that's you done it. That text is going to cost you £2.50 plus your standard network rate. If you like, you can enter at makemeawinner.co.uk. That's where you're going to find the rules for this network competition. Or you can phone, and the number is 0343 469 340 with calls charged at the standard rate. Over 18s only. We have got £750,000 up for grabs. Lines close 5pm tomorrow, Friday the 3rd of July. All you've got to do is answer that call. You do that, £750,000 is yours. Not just that, it's paid straight into your account after the call for your chance to win. The word is yes and the number is 61025. I've got everything crossed for you. Don't let someone else take your money. Get your number in the draw while I play you this from Jerry Cinnamon.

0: up for grabs after nine. Head to head on the quiz, we've got two karaoke queens. Vicky, hello.
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0: And Beth, good evening.
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0: We'll find out how they do with this week's questions next.
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0: Hello, it's Amber in for Callum Black Eyed Peas, Lewis Capaldi on the way, and of course the Big Fat Quiz of the week. Let's get your news first, though.
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1: Top stories this hour. Sir Keir Starmer's asked the Home Secretary to review the case of the leader of a Rochdale grooming gang at the centre of a deportation row. 73-year-old Sabir Ahmed's been released from prison but can't be sent back to Pakistan. It's because of provisions in the 1971 Immigration Act don't allow that. People in Rochdale are angry.
2: He should be deported or he should be just kept locked up for what he did because a lot of children got hurt and they'll never get over it.
17: I think it's ridiculous. If he can do that once, then he could do it again. I know they said they're going to monitor him out there. I mean, just how reliable is that?
2: He's a threat to society, so he shouldn't be on the streets.
1: Two 15-year-olds who avoided being locked up for raping two girls in separate attacks in Hampshire have now been given 4 years' detention. The Court of Appeal ruled their original sentences were unduly lenient. Andy Burnham's pledged to fund defence spending plans in full. The prospective Prime Minister admits he wasn't in all of the discussions over long-delayed plans to future-proof the military. England fans will now be able to watch the next World Cup match at the pub as opening hours are extended. The last 16 match with Mexico kicks off on Monday at 1 a.m. UK time. The England manager has suggested kids skip class to watch the match. Rhiannon Evans from the online group Mumsnet says many parents are torn about what to do.
18: There is an element of judgment that accompanies any decision parents and mums make, and we see that play out on Mumsnet all the time where, you know, mums talk about feeling judged no matter the decision they take. In which case, what's important is just to take the decision that's right for your family.
1: Culture Secretary Lisa Nandy says she and her department are coming off X. She's accused the social media platform of favouring abuse and misinformation over meaningful debate. And Vitor Pereira says being removed as Nottingham Forest manager was a complete surprise. The club's confirmed his departure, despite only joining in February. From Sky News, I'm Leisha McKenna.
0: Who's going to be winning those tickets for Lord with Zara Larsson supporting? Let's find out next. First, though, Throwback Thursday. Get on one from the Black Eyed Peas.
19: Throwback Thursday.
0: Oh, yeah. This is

0: Louis Capaldi and Stay Love. It's Thursday night. I'm Amber in for Callum. Let's do this then.
1: The Big Fat Quiz of the Week.
0: So we've got two contestants standing by to try and win the tickets to go and see Lorde, supported by Zara Larsson. We've got Vicky and we've got Beth. When I asked them their party tricks, they both said that they were karaoke queens. So, of course, first question I've got to ask you. What's your karaoke song, ladies?
2: Love Shack.
0: Love Shack, B-52s. And Beth, what's your karaoke song?
3: It's got to be At Last by Etta James.
0: Oh, wow. Do you get everyone crying at the end of the night?
3: Well, sometimes the opposite.
0: Mine is... What, laughing at you?
3: No. Well, depends.
0: Mine is always Kanye West and Estelle, American Boy. It's the number one champion, so I love it. Nice. Honestly, love it. Right, so we are playing for tickets for Lorde, supported by Zara Larsson. What a gig that is going to be.
3: Mm-hmm.
0: And what I'm going to do is ask you a few questions about things that happened this week. Four easy questions, but before I ask you them, we need to practice your buzzers. So your buzzers are your name, all right? So, Vicky, what's your buzzer?
2: Vicky.
0: Yes. And Beth, what's your buzzer?
3: Beth.
0: Okay, are you ready to go?
3: Yeah.
0: Let's go for it, because I know that Vicky is on her way to her work, aren't you, for a night shift?
2: Yeah, I'm there.
0: Right, let's get going then. Okay, question number one. On Monday, which film became the highest grossing biopic in history?
2: Oh, Toy Story.
0: I need a name. I need your buzzer.
3: Beth.
2: Okay.
3: Beth. Toy Story 5.
0: Toy Story 5. Nope. Vicky said that as well, so... No, okay. Right, question number two. Remember, your name is your buzzer. On Tuesday, the script announced their next single was inspired by which Brit pop band?
3: Beth.
0: Beth, yes?
3: One Direction.
0: Brit pop. Vicky, what do you think?
2: Sorry, I don't know.
0: That's okay. The answer is Oasis. Right, question number three. It is a tie right now. It is 0-0. Nil-nil. I'm not making any World Cup jokes. Okay. On Wednesday, it was announced that which non-European country would compete in next year's Eurovision Song Contest?
3: Beth.
0: Yes, Beth?
3: Australia?
0: It's not, Vicky. Take a guess.
2: No, I've no clue.
0: I'm going to have to buzz you out. Right, okay. The tickets potentially could lie in this last question. Today, we heard about Kylie Minogue's collaboration with which Northern Irish band? Northern Irish bands, anyone?
3: Beth. Snow Patrol.
0: It is Snow Patrol, Beth. You've won the tickets. Well done.
3: Ooh, thank you.
0: Oh, thanks, Vicky, for being a good player, sorry. Bye. Oh, Beth, well done. Are you a fan of Zara Larsson and Lorde?
3: Massive, yes. Oh, that's amazing.
0: I love this.
3: So good.
0: Do you know what I love for you as well? It's so unpredictable that sometimes people win this on like 3 points, 4 points. You've only gone and got through
3: with
0: 1 point. Well done, Beth. If only we could have done the same, the football. Oh, well done. Who are you going to take with you?
3: I don't know. Probably one of my friends, but they'll need to fight over it. So that'll be awkward, but I don't know. I'll find someone.
0: What a night out you are going to have. So it's happening Tuesday the 25th of August at the Royal Highland Showground in Edinburgh. You enjoy, Beth. Well done.
3: Thank you so much. Thank you.
0: Bye.
3: Bye. Bye. Makeup in somebody else's car.

It's Cammie Barnsley's just one Let Me Down. I'm getting it on a throwback for a throwback Thursday. Dr. Dre and Snoop Dogg. Did you know that Snoop Dogg has a kids series on YouTube, which is now also a Tony figure? So if you don't know about the Tony boxes, it's basically a way to keep kids entertained screen free. So you get loads of different characters. Like, for example, you put Postman Pat on there and then he starts telling you Postman Pat stories and singing the song and stuff. So Snoop Dogg has one for his kids show, which is called Doggyland. And who knew? He's basically a life coach. Affirmations are positive. He's singing about affirmations, right? Challenge and overcome when you're not feeling good and have negative thoughts. So listen to this. I make my son listen to this every day. There is no one better to be than myself. There is no one better to be than myself. Today that's actual Snoop Dogg. An amazing day. Today he plays a dog called Bow Wow Wow. My obviously. Feelings matter. My feelings matter. But you know what I'm thinking? You get the picture, right? What I'm thinking is he has actually got this so good because he knows what he's doing. He is seeing dollar signs because he's basically capturing the hearts of kids so that eventually, when they're old enough, they'll then go from Doggyland, which is his kids series, to listening to his music, tunes like this. So he is forever just churning out the cash. It's not a bad

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0: Thursday continuing. I've got pink on the way for you. Plus, it's that time of night that my Duolingo has started counting down to midnight when my streak will end. Now, let me tell you, I am continuing my 139-day streak because I unintentionally, and this is such a sore topic, I unintentionally signed up for a free trial of the Duolingo Plus, ended up spending £70 on the year. Don't even. So you best believe, I want to be, by this time next year, I want to be fluent in Spanish. Me and the girls have booked a holiday to Mallorca in September. By then, I'll probably be on like, what, day, well, maybe even near day 200. My maths is terrible. That's why I'm on the radio. And I absolutely know that by then, all I will still be able to say is table for four and a jug of sangria, please. But that's the essentials, right? It's done.
1: Throwback Thursday.
2: Clyde One. Evenings.
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Hello, it's Amber. It's Clyde One. And on the 31st of this month, which is terrifying to say because it's July, Friday the 31st of July, we're going down the water with Clyde One and Cash for Kids as we bring you Cruise Down the Clyde once again. Now, you can get ready to set sail on board the Waverley with DJ sets from Cassie, Gary Spence, Callum Gallagher, Grant Thompson, who told me that he's going to be playing down at the bar. That I think that'll suit him just fine. And the GBX with George Bowie. I must be on childcare that night, because nobody's asked me. Listen, I might say to my mum, can you take him and I'll just go for a wee jolly, why not? It's all happening Friday the 31st of July. If you fancy a night of partying while raising money for Cash for Kids, head to clyde1.com/cashforkids for your tickets. Cruise Down the Clyde is brought to you thanks to our lovely pals at 101 Convenience Stores. Be quick, because these tickets go like hotcakes.

0: Sienna Spiro, Die on This Hill. I've just read an article that says a new study has discovered that adults are capable of spending as much as £46 billion on products they see on social media feeds. This is hilarious because I usually am on the late show, and when I get home at 1:30 in the morning, I'm sitting scrolling with a cup of tea. The amount of under eye creams and little Botox in a bottle serums and random things I have bought from influencers and things I see on TikTok is scary. So I am definitely at least, I'd say about 100 quid in that 46 million. I can see how it can happen.
1: Amber. On Clyde One. Evenings.
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0: Clyde One. I'm Amber. Tomorrow from 6 a.m. George and Cassie are back on Bowie at Breakfast, and it is your final chance of the week to hopefully win yourself £5,000. Not too bad. So see if you're good at pub quizzes. I always think this one is for you, because if you win yourself a round of drinks, why not do 5k better and try and win yourself £5,000 for the weekend? Today it was Logan. He's a joiner. This is how he did, but how would you have got on with Logan's 5k minute?
1: Now, what is the yellow part of an egg called?
2: Yolk.
1: What colour are the four stars on the New Zealand flag?
2: White.
1: What is the official name for a baby swan?
2: A what? A signal.
1: NFL team the Cowboys are from which US state?
2: Dallas.
1: Which actor played the title role in the movie The King's Speech?
2: Pass.
1: Hannah Leng's festival in Dundee is called What in the Park? Which football competition is older, the FA Cup or the Scottish Cup?
2: What? Scottish Cup.
1: A penduline tit is what type of animal? A penduline tit.
2: Say that again. A penduline tit. Pass.
1: The company JC Bamford Excavators is universally known by what name?
2: JCB.
1: What is the oldest soft drink still sold today?
2: Coke.
1: I thought Coke as well, but it's actually Schweppes.
0: How would you have done on that one? He got 5 out of 10. He won £25 from our friends at Wholesale Domestic Bathrooms in Hillington, and he very kindly donated it to Cash for Kids. 8:10 tomorrow if you want to try your luck.

0: Nice one. That's it from me. Up the road nice and early tonight. I am back with you Saturday morning. If you're an early bird, I'm here from 6. And the lovely Beth Wallace is on the way looking after things on The Late Show for you next.
1: Clyde One. Evenings.
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0: Evening to you, it's Beth Wallace in for Amber and a very underrated song from one very underrated boy band next.
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17: top stories this hour. Two 15-year-old boys who were spared custody for the rape of two girls in separate attacks in Hampshire have been sentenced to 4 years' detention. The pair were given non-custodial sentences in May after the judge said he wanted to avoid criminalising these children unnecessarily. The Court of Appeals ruled that decision was unduly lenient. Lady Chief Justice Baroness Carr has been outlining why there has to be a change.
18: Each incident involving rape by more than one offender was extremely serious, but the fact that they repeated their behaviour after the first incident and did it again to a different person in the second incident is the crucial feature of these cases.
17: Elsewhere, fans will now be able to watch the next World Cup match at the pub, as opening hours are extended across the country and in Wales. The last 16 clashed with Mexico kicks off on Monday at 1 a.m. Here's the Community Secretary, Steve Reid.
19: We are passing emergency legislation through Parliament tomorrow that will allow pubs to stay open, extend their licensing until 5 a.m. on Monday morning. So every England fan that wants to go to the pub and cheer their team on gets the chance to go.
17: The leader of a Rochdale grooming gang at the centre of a deportation row is understood to have been released from prison. 73-year-old Shabir Ahmed can't be sent back to Pakistan because of a loophole. A cast member on the UK version of Married at First Sight has been questioned on suspicion of rape. The man was arrested and bailed. Three people have denied any wrongdoing. Millions of drivers are facing further compensation delays. Settlements for missold car loans could drag well into next year because the courts have to rule on legal challenges first. And in sport, only one British player remains in the singles competition at this year's Wimbledon. Hopes of a home success rest with Arthur Ferry, who's progressed to the third round. From Sky News, I'm Leisha McKenna.
20: Look, I said they were underrated, but they lived through the One Direction time. They were just as good as those boys.

It's Olivia Dean on Clyde One, The Man I Need. Still so obsessed with that tune. Hope you're good this evening. I'm Beth Wallace in for Amber. Got the best throwback from Girls Aloud on the way shortly. Only got asked to cover Amber, I think it was Monday I got asked, which is all good and well. Delighted to be here with you. The only problem I do have is I'm having to wear my boyfriend's clothes. And that's not Amber's fault, right? She's not told me to do that. But my boyfriend, he lives a lot closer to the Clyde One studio than I do. So I was staying at his till Monday, Tuesday. Only had clothes till that time. And then I got asked to do the show, which meant I had to stay longer. And I'm rocking his large Tenants t-shirt this evening. Don't worry, do have spare pants at his, so not wearing his boxers just yet. But to be fair, as long as he's not wearing my pants, I think we're fine.

Brand new from him. He is back and he is back big. John Newman with Merry Go. Good evening to you. I'm Beth Wallace. Hope you're good tonight. And for Amber this evening, got Chainsmokers to play you just shortly. I actually seen the Chainsmokers DJ in live once, and I have to say, it is the sweatiest gig I have ever been to in my life. My hair was all sucked into my face, was pulling it off afterwards. And actually, the same day was the same day that my football team won the league at uni, which was a great day. So went to the gig, went everyone else at the club afterwards, and also Marvin from GLS was DJing at the club. Now, I don't think days get much bigger and better than that, and this is Chainsmokers teaming up with Halsey. It is Closer.

0: Lefty there with Boston, and you can't help but act like a cowboy. Got the tipping of the hat going on when that one is on. And believe it or not, she did not write that about the Tartan Army. Speaking of Scots, Cammy Barnes coming up for you next, and of course we'll be playing the Throwback 3 play next.
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He is brilliant, and he is ours, Cammy Barnes with Highland Runaway. Hello to you. It's Thursday evening. I'm Beth Wallace, and for Amber, and at every point on an evening, Amber likes to do the throwback three play, and it's going to be myself doing tonight. I'm going to play you three tunes, all from the same year, and you've just to tell me what that year is. 0333 2020 400. If you think you know the answer, we will go big. We start big. Oh, do you remember this one? Louis Fonsi, Daddy Yankee, and Justin Bieber with Despacito.

Sheeran Castle on the Hill, and before that, Luis Fonsi, Daddy Yankee with Despacito. We are in the middle of playing the Throwback 3 Play, playing you three tunes, but what year do they all come from? 0333 2020 400, if you think you know the answer today. Hello to Logan. Yes, you are right in there. Hello to Cameron. Again, you're getting it right today. Andy, he is unfortunately saying 2016, not the right answer today. Andy, do keep guessing. 0333 2020 400, if you think you know the answer. Some clues for you for this year. So it was the year that the Nintendo Switch debuted. You also got the massive horror film Get Out, which I've never seen because I'm a bit of a scaredy pants and I don't do these things. And also Love Island. Love it or hate it, and this year it was at its absolute peak. Olivia Attwood, Chris Hughes, Kem and Amber, that was when we were a real country. 0333 2020 400, if you do think you know the answer, get in touch with me today. And also from this year, a massive song, probably put her on the map, this one. It is Dua Lipa with New Rules.

0: One of the songs that really put her on the map. Dua Lipa, new rules for the Throwback 3 play. Also on our Throwback 3 play today. Ed Sheeran, Castle on the Hill. Louis Fonsi and Daddy Yankee with Despacito. But what is the year? Big hello to Caroline, Scott, Sophie, all getting the right answer today. Well done to you guys. We will go to the phones. James, what do you think? What year are you thinking it is?
1: 2017.
0: 2017 is correct, James. What were you doing in 2017?
1: I can't even remember yesterday, but that was my 2020.
0: Too long ago for you to remember. It is a while ago now, isn't it? Just feels like yesterday. 2017, what was I doing? I think it was my third year of uni. I'm actually not sure. Clearly a very memorable year.
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1: 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Due to essential maintenance, overnight closures on the M8 eastbound between junction 18 and 16 will continue until Friday the 18th of September from 10 p.m. till 6 a.m. Sunday to Thursday. The eastbound on-slips at junction 19 and 18 will be closed. Sign diversions will be in place. For more details, visit swtrotroads.scot.
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Yeah, good evening. I'm Beth in for Amber. Got Olivia Rodrigo and Maroon 5 to play. You know what I seen on the 5 o'clock rush hour the other day? Someone's method of transport for their commute was a unicycle. Right, I've seen people use them for fun, never practically. Could you imagine the core muscles? I'm out.

0: go, Drop Dead. She's incredible, and as is Neo and Alex Warren, both on the way next.
1: Okay. Clyde One.
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0: Hi, it's Beth Wallace in for Amber. A man who was in Scotland recently smashed out his gig, and this tune is just the best. Neo on the way.
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13: Top stories this hour. The parents of one of two girls raped by two teenage boys in Hampshire says their daughter's life will forever be tainted by what happened. The 15-year-olds avoided a custodial sentence in May, but the Court of Appeal has now sentenced them both to 4 years detention. The mother of one victim says her daughter's not doing well right now, but after today, she will. We've revoiced her words.
14: She can now finally understand that standing up and saying something has got her somewhere, because when the trial ended and she heard what the sentences were, she thought, well, what was the point? Why did I even bother going through 18 months of pain, going through everything, if there was going to be no punishment, essentially?
13: England fans won't have to head home before the final whistle, with pubs allowed to stay open until 5 a.m. for the World Cup clash with Mexico. The government's extending licensing hours in England and Wales for the 1 a.m. kickoff on Monday morning. Sir Keir Starmer's asked the Home Secretary to review the case of the leader of a Rochdale grooming gang at the centre of a deportation row. 73-year-old Shabir Ahmed's been released from prison but can't be sent back to Pakistan because provisions in the 1971 Immigration Act don't allow that. Former pop star Gary Glitter has been charged with four historical sexual offences against a girl in West London. The 82-year-old's due in court next month. To sport now, and Spain have booked a place in the World Cup last 16 with an impressive 3-0 victory over Austria in Los Angeles. Joe Rawson reports from the USA.
15: A comfortable 3-0 win for Spain, who cruised past Austria to reach the last 16 of the World Cup. Mikel Oyarzabal got two goals, with Pedro Porro also on the score sheet in Los Angeles. A tie against Croatia or Portugal awaits the European champions next.
13: And England are into the final of the Women's T20 World Cup. They're celebrating a comprehensive 40-run win against South Africa at the Oval and will face Australia at Lord's on Sunday. From Sky News, I'm Chris Milligan.
0: Hope you're good. I'm Beth Wallace. Neo has promised for you now, and I'll throw some Alex Vaughan your way as well.
16: This is

Such a powerful tune. Alex Warren, Ordinary, here on Clyde One. It's Beth Wallace in for Amber. Less than an hour till Friday, that bit closer till the weekend. I was really lucky last weekend. I got to spend some time with Monsieur Bowie, George Bowie, of course. And actually, we both got knocked back by Gok Wan. So we were both DJing at a festival in Aberdeen, Granite City Festival, and we were desperate to try and get an interview with him because he was also DJing at the festival. Very good, actually. Pleasantly impressed with him. But this was because George had a great story. I don't know if he's told you this one before. So last year, somebody came up to him and was like, "Oh, I absolutely loved your DJ set at Belladrome Festival." And he was like, "I've never played Belladrome Festival, so it's not me." And that person was like, yeah, it totally was. And of course, it wasn't George, it was actually Gok Wan. Imagine mistaking Gok Wan and George Bowie. So we were desperate to chat to Gok Wan about this, but unfortunately, he was doing no interviews, which I could understand because he was so late for a set. Well, he had 1 minute to spare, got out of the car and walked straight on stage because he had so many travel problems. But hopefully we catch him next time. We're a

I've got. Benson Boone, Beautiful Things, and have you heard about this? Okay, you obviously know Willy Wonka, you know the film, you know Pure Imagination, but Netflix have announced a new competition series that's going to be premiering in late September, Wonka's The Golden Ticket. It's just like the film, there's 12 contestants, all get a golden ticket to Wonka's factory, but they have to navigate through a series of Wonka's temptations and challenges. And there's a life-changing prize up for grabs. I don't know what, just says life-changing. But I think you're really asking for trouble with this game, because we've all seen the movie. I mean, Augustus Gloop, he has too many temptations, dove into the chocolate and got sucked up the pipe to the fudge room. Actually, that doesn't sound too bad, does it?

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3: 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Calls charged at the standard rate, over 18s only. And lines will close at 5 p.m. tomorrow. That's right, 5 p.m. tomorrow. And if you get that phone call, just answer the phone to win £750,000 paid straight into your account after the call. So for your chance to win, text yes to 61025. Good luck. I am rooting for you.
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It's Zara Larsson with Midnight Sun. Oh, our vocals, our high notes at the end of that are unbelievable. It's Beth Wallace on Clyde One in for Amber. And go on then. Were you at Pitbull last night? Because if you are, I am so jealous of you. It looked unbelievable and I have not seen so many bald caps in my entire life. I seen a TikTok today, one of the bar staff saying they had the hardest job ever last night trying to serve people at the bar. Because how do you ID people?

0: It just gets into my soul. Harry Styles, American Girls. We've got Katy Perry on the way. She'd done the opening ceremony of the World Cup. And for the final halftime show, we've got Madonna, BTS and Shakira. What a lineup! Amber
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It's indeed been easy to fall in love with Olivia Dean. Another woman it's been easy to fall in love with, Sienna Spyro, on the way for you just shortly. Her debut album is coming out at midnight tonight. I love Sienna Spyro. There's just something about her music that gets right into my soul and makes me weep. But we won't cry this evening, unless emotional, because I think we need this because it's nearly Friday. It's like-

0: Debut album out in 5 minutes time, but don't go anywhere because I've got Taylor Swift and Shaggy on the way. Clyde One.
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0: 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Taylor Swift on the way, but first, here's your latest.
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15: Top stories this hour. The families of two girls raped by two teenage boys say they're deeply grateful and relieved their non-custodial terms were overturned at the Court of Appeal. The 15-year-olds have now been sentenced to 4 years detention for the separate attacks in Fordingbridge in Hampshire. Judges ruled the punishment handed down to them in May was unduly lenient. Law Professor Sue Edwards says it was a hugely important decision.
16: There was an over-consideration of the mitigating factors, the boys, their age, their mentality, their maturity, with very little or nothing recognised or said about the impact on the girls concerned.
15: The government's passing emergency legislation later to allow pubs and bars across England and Wales to stay open for the Three Lions' next World Cup match. They'll face Mexico on Monday at 1 a.m. A cast member on the UK version of Married at First Sight has been questioned on suspicion of rape. The man was arrested and bailed after allegations were made in the documentary in May. Three people have denied any wrongdoing. Millions of drivers are facing further compensation delays. Settlements for missold car loans could drag well into next year because the courts first have to rule on legal challenges from four companies. To sports, and England captain Nat Sivabrunt led from the front as her side reached the Women's T20 World Cup final in style. They beat South Africa by 40 runs with the skipper smashing 75 off 47 balls. It's a clash with Australia in the final on Sunday next. Sivabrunt says her 133-run partnership with Heather Knight was vital.
17: There was never any worry about, you know, other people coming in, but Heather and I knew that we had a really important job to do to get our team back on track. The composure that we showed was really important.
15: And Spain have cruised through to the last 16 of the World Cup. They completed a 3-0 victory over Austria in Los Angeles with two goals from Mikel Olafabel and one from Tottenham's Pedro Porro. From Sky News, I'm Chris Milligan.
0: Evening, I'm Beth, and she's supposedly getting married this weekend. It's Taylor Swift.

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2: Yo, man.
3: Yo.
2: Open up, man.
3: Yo, what do you want, man?
2: My girl just caught me.
3: You made her catch you?
2: I don't know how I let this happen.
3: With who?
2: The girl next door, you know? I don't know what to do.
3: Said it wasn't you.
2: Oh.

Wasn't me, indeed. Shaggy there. And of course, before that, you had Taylor Swift. Good morning to you. I'm Beth Wallace in for Amber this Friday morning. And well, it's a big weekend, isn't it? Well, supposedly, allegedly, who knows? It's meant to be Taylor Swift's wedding happening this weekend. Madison Square Gardens is booked out. They won't tell us for what. The roads are all being closed around it. But all looks like it's happening there this weekend. And I'm still standing by this. Madison Square Gardens is not romantic for a wedding venue. It's far too big. Supposedly 1,000 people going to the wedding, by the way. Graham Norton on the list, he's meant to be one of them. There's not huge details about the wedding because it's all been very hush-hush. You know, to keep the paparazzi away, not get them involved. But my big question, my main question is, do you think guests to the wedding had to go through Ticketmaster wars to get their seat for the wedding, like they do their concerts, or was it a bit easier to get an invite? Actually, it was probably harder.

It's Jason Derulo, Take You Dancing here on Clyde One. It's Beth in for Amber. Sonny Federa, a right dancey banger on the way, and it's a big one at Bella Houston Park tonight. You've got Kings of Leon in town. My favourite story of them was back in 2010, they had to cancel a gig because the bassist got hit in the cheek mid-playing with some pigeon poop. Couldn't write

0: I miss them. Little Mix, Black Magic. Good morning to you. I'm Beth Wallace covering Amber this morning. We've been chatting about this morning, the Taylor Swift wedding supposedly happening at Madison Square Gardens this weekend. And I've just been reading Dua Lipa, Camila Cabello, Sabrina Carpenter, Anna Taylor-Joy and Ed Sheeran have all been spotted in New York. It's looking likely that's happening. And no sign of Alex Warren, but we will play him next. Clyde One.
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morning to you. I'm Beth Wallace in for Amber today. Good to be with you. Tame Impala to play just shortly. And how are my fellow hay fever sufferers getting on? Are you okay? Well, my boyfriend, he keeps giving me a hard time for scratching my eyes. And I know I shouldn't, but it's just so itchy. We were in the car the other day and I had my teddy bear in the car driving along. And he turned around and went, just because you're using the teddy bear's paws to scratch your eyes doesn't mean it doesn't count as scratching. I got cut out with that one. Oops.

0: Post Malone, Morgan Wallen. I had some help. Good morning to you. It's Beth Wallace in for Amber. Got some Capaldi on the way next. And by the way, every day really is a school day. So did you know there's actually a word for day after tomorrow? And it is overmorrow. No, I'm not taking the mic. That is genuine. Overmorrow. So apparently it was a valid term that was used all the time centuries ago, but for whatever reason, it just kind of fell out of favour. Instead of overmorrow, we now say day after tomorrow. Every day is really is a school day.
1: Amber, Clyde One.
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10: 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Due to essential maintenance, overnight closures on the M8 eastbound between junction 18 and 16 will continue until Friday the 18th of September from 10 p.m. till 6 a.m. Sunday to Thursday. The eastbound on-slips at junction 19 and 18 will be closed. Sign diversions will be in place. For more details, visit swtrotroads.scot.
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Sia, Unstoppable. Good morning to you. I'm Beth Wallace in for Amber today. Got the script to play, brand new music from them, Man in the Arena, and they've got even more new music incoming. And Danny from the band is saying it's Oasis inspired, so you know that's gonna be good.

0: Final one from me there, Fly By. That is it from me for this evening. Mary's on the way next. She's going to give you Olivia Dean and Justin Bieber for your Friday morning. And you'll catch me once again on Sunday morning. If you're an early riser, get us on the radio then. I'll be with you 6 till 9 in the morning. I've been Beth Walls and I'll catch you then.
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16: Top stories this hour. The parents of one of two girls raped by two teenage boys in Hampshire say their daughter's life has been changed forever. In May, the 15-year-olds escaped a custodial sentence. But yesterday, the Court of Appeal ruled that was unduly lenient and said the 15-year-old should be detained for 4 years. We've revoiced the words of the father of one of the victims.
17: I don't think she'll ever be 100% confident, which is a shame. She's a bright girl and she still, thankfully, has the rest of her life ahead of her, but I have a distinct feeling it will be a life that will always have a taint on.
16: Legislation's being pushed through later, allowing pubs in England and Wales to open until 5 a.m. on Monday. It's to allow England fans the chance to watch Mexico at the World Cup overnight. A Married at First Sight UK cast member has been questioned on suspicion of rape. The man was arrested and bailed after allegations were made in a documentary in May. Three people have denied any wrongdoing. Police are warning fake cash is making a comeback in the UK, with scammers openly selling it online. Last year, the value of fake notes the Bank of England recovered was £4 million, nearly double that of a year before. Music and sports stars Taylor Swift and Travis Kelce are expected to tie the knot today at Madison Square Gardens in New York. Speculation's been building for months, with more than 1,000 guests expected at the celebrations. Author and journalist Katie Wills told us who she expects to be on the guest list.
18: Graham Norton has been spotted at JFK this week. Taylor's famous for her celebrity friendship group. So Selena Gomez, the Haim girls, Gigi Hadid, Emma Stone, they're all close friends of hers. So, yeah, we can expect them in attendance too.
16: As Spain have cruised through to the last 16 of the World Cup, they completed a 3-0 victory over Austria in Los Angeles with two goals from Mikel Olifabel and one from Tottenham's Pedro Porro. From Sky News, I'm Chris Milligan.
0: And it's Mary Manderfield back with you. 1 a.m. It means it's officially Friday. Let's have a